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1: 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Touchdown, Detroit Lions. Amon-Ra St. Brown caught that one in traffic, then just ran away from everybody straight up the field.
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0: The regular season begins on Sunday, September 13th in New Orleans. Hear all the action as the Lions take on the Saints.
2: 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That's all I think about, man.
0: The road to the Super Bowl starts right here on Classic Rock the Bear. 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

0: Hey, it's Red Rocker Sammy Hagar here with another episode of the Top Rock Countdown. Now, I got Michael Anthony on the plane. I got Kenny Aronoff on the plane. I got Joe Satriani on the plane. And actually, we're going to invite you all into the Mile High Club. All these songs are going to be songs about flying on airplanes, about high flying, about jets and rocket ships.
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1: 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Amon-Ra St. Brown caught that one in traffic, then just ran away from everybody straight up the field.
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1: 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Amon-Ra St. Brown caught that one in traffic, then just ran away from everybody straight up the field.
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1: 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Touchdown, Detroit Lions. Amon-Ra St. Brown caught that one in traffic, then just ran away from everybody straight up the field.
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0: 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And huddle up with John Jansen. 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
1: 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Amon-Ra St. Brown caught that one in traffic, then just ran away from everybody straight up the field.
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1: Come here, baby. 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
0: 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Hear all the action as the Lions take on the Saints.
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1: 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Touchdown, Detroit Lions. Amon-Ra St. Brown caught that one in traffic and just ran away from everybody straight up the field.
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And huddle up with John Jansen. 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

celebrating over a decade of exploring the Great Lakes states. This is Behind the Mitten with Gonzo and Amy Sherman. For 11 years, they've taken you across Michigan, from small-town diners to big-city festivals, from hidden breweries to can't-miss destinations. And now, we're heading even farther north. Behind the Mitten is proud to welcome our first station in Michigan's Upper Peninsula, broadcasting from Escanaba and reaching listeners across the UP. This is your inside guide to food, festivals, people, and places that make the Mitten and now the UP special. It's time to hit the road. This is Behind the Mitten.

0: And welcome everyone to this weekend's Behind the Mitten. John Gonzalez along with Amy Sherman. Behind the Mitten is Michigan's premier travel radio show and podcast, celebrating 11 years and close to 800 episodes. We've been doing this for the long time. We're old, Amy.
1: We're old. I like to use the term wise, Gonzo. We're wise because we've been doing it for so long. Now we know so much about Michigan that we love to share with our listeners.
0: Yeah, it's always a lot of fun talking to people that you run into for the first time, and they don't know, maybe if they don't know much about our background, and they're also like, well, you probably never been to whatever the town is, and we're like, oh yeah, we'll have a little fun with them, right? And you know, and then sometimes they do stump us, but there's pretty much an area of Michigan we have not traveled to.
1: This is true. And in fact, one of our guests who's coming up on the show in a little bit, I'm going to surprise you with him. I just played that game with him because I said, where are you from in Michigan? And he said, Macomb. And I said, what do you mean Macomb? And he goes, well, you know, Macomb County. And I said, well, I meant the town, like where.

0: are you from? He's like, well, and he wasn't wrong. Macomb County, really, what town is there? I don't know. It's kind of just a lot of roads. So I said, what road are you by? Are you by 25 Mile? Because I love Da Francesca's. It's my favorite Italian restaurant. And he immediately was like, it's mine too.
1: Yeah. That just, it's so much fun to do that with people. And I'm looking forward to hear more about that. That's a good little tip. I wonder if it's a Detroit guest you have that you're going to surprise me with. I can't wait to see what that's going to be.
0: He's from Detroit, but we're not going to talk about Detroit when he's on. He's going to come up next. He's going to be our next interview. Yeah.
1: Awesome. Well, I'll tell you right now. So one thing that just struck my mind, I was talking to my niece a couple weeks ago, and we were out with my mom and dad helping her having some fun out there in KPAC, and she's like, I'm really looking forward to deer hunting. I'm like, honey, that's not until November, you know? Like, she must be a really big into deer hunting, right? She's like, no, next month. I'm like, what are you talking about?
0: And what are you talking about?
1: I don't know. So I figured we have to get on at least someone that knows a little bit more about deer hunting than me, because I know nothing. And Amy, I know you and I have never hunted together on a deer hunt or anything, really.
0: I have never hunted. I am more about opening day festivities that happen around the state around opening
1: chili
0: day.
1: Chili cook-off and such, right?
0: All male reviews. That's what I like to see. So anyways... Our next guest is going to tell me what day I can go to my all-male review for deer hunting opening day. Mark Copeland, things have changed. Mark Copeland from Jay's Sporting Goods, located in Gaylord and Clare. We always love to have you on the show. Talk to us, Goose. What's happening?
2: Hey, thanks for having me. This is a great time to be a Michigander, if you will, because everything is happening right now. You know, September is on. Fishing is still good. The trout streams are still open. Bird season happening here shortly. Small game season happening shortly, September 15th. We've got some early seasons coming for the youth and some veteran hunting opportunities. For you and I, though, let's rephrase that. For you and my wife that would like to see the all-male reviews, that happens on November 15th.
1: That's not changing.
0: It's still a thing. Opening day will still happen in November like it traditionally does here.
2: Yeah, absolutely.
0: It's kind of a holiday.
2: Absolutely. We're closed. Everything's closed. Schools are closed up here. That's just a big holiday. But that's not the only day that you can hunt in Michigan, right? I mean, that's the first day that most of us can use a firearm. That's the opening of deer firearm season. But actually, there's a bunch of other seasons prior to that. Just this weekend is the youth hunt. So we're prepared and staffed up to sell a bunch of extra licenses leading up to this Saturday, Sunday, because the youth get to go out and hunt. There's also some veteran hunts that are going on as well. So I always defer, like I said to you guys, when you wanted to talk to the expert, I go up the food chain to the DNR and make sure I have the little book right in front of me. So I do have that here. And you can go to any retailer, but Jay's Sporting Goods we sell a ton of hunting and fishing licenses.
0: Well, what is Gonzo's niece so excited about? What are the changes in the hunting license this year that people are talking about?
2: Well, this year, some of the changes actually is not so much changing this year as what's changing next year. This year, there's been some bag limit differences. So for me specifically, as an adult bow hunter, I don't do the youth or any of that kind of stuff. I will typically buy myself a combo tag. For me, a combo tag works for $40 for a resident. I can shoot in archery. I can do two does. I can do a buck and a doe. Or in rifle, I can do two bucks. So there's some differences there and how that's used. And obviously in a couple of years when I get older, it's only $28 for the seniors to have that license.
0: Ooh, there is a benefit to getting older, Mark.
2: There is. Now, what my staff did tell me is the big thing going on this year is a lot of the doe hunts, over-the-counter doe tags. So like in Otsego County, I think we're allowed to harvest 3 additional doe, and we can get those doe tags right over the counter. Montmorency County, I believe, is a 10 tag limit for does.
0: What?
2: So, yes.
0: Why is that? Is it because the population is so overrun in those areas that they're giving out more tags?
2: I would defer to the NRC for that. They're the ones that manage the herd, but from what I understand, you've got some areas where there's some TV stuff. They want to reduce some of the herd population, and that needs to happen. And not so much that. Really, the biggest, most alarming thing for me as a retailer in hunting is that fewer and fewer people are getting out there and hunting.

0: I mean, you are not a hunter, Amy, right? So you do the other
1: Right.
0: festivities. As the aged hunter tends to age out, if they don't get back in the woods and they haven't passed on that tradition, fewer and fewer people are taking advantage of that. And so Jay's is really big on trying to get as many young people out as we can. And that's a benefit to Gonzo's point for his niece to get out this weekend during the youth hunt. Let's see.
2: Hey Mark,
1: Now,
2: quick
1: Mark, if
2: question.
1: I w go ahead, Gonzo.
2: But a quick question here. And then people listening around the state are going like, "Oh my gosh, everyone knows this information." But I'm going to ask some basic thing. So, what is the Liberty Hunt? Is that the youth hunt? Is that the same thing?
0: I don't believe so. I believe the Liberty Hunt is for the veterans. Maybe I'm wrong. You,
1: We're
0: I
1: going
0: don't
1: to
0: know.
1: defer to the DNR.
0: No, absolutely. I sell the tag that gives you permission to do it,
2: Yeah.
0: and I sell you the gut and gloves and the knife to clean it. I've got some phone numbers for some local processors to do an amazing job, and the Kiwanians in our area are collecting deer this year to donate to feed the hungry.
1: That is a
0: So.
1: really great point, Mark. I love that. That is a huge thing up north of taking care of what you're harvesting and making sure it gets put to good use. You guys have those resources available at Jay's if people need to find them?
0: Yeah, absolutely. We can point you in the right direction. We do a big drive with the DNR, and then locally, the Kiwanians here, they are doing a project this year. So I always defer people, even being in the industry for 26 years, I go back to the book. I go back to the book. I keep a copy with me. I keep my license on my phone. So I always have proof that I'm a legal hunter.
1: And that's a good point, Mark. We really should say that you should be a legal hunter and to stop by your local place, whether it's Jay's or somewhere else, and make sure that you get that license, right?
0: 100%. 100%.
1: Any other tips that people should be aware of as they're going out, possibly even this weekend for the youth hunt, as they're getting ready to hunt and harvest our deer here in Michigan?
0: I would make sure that you're prepared. I would make sure that you're safe. Make sure that you understand the weapon that you're using and the limitations of that weapon. If you're comfortable inside a certain distance, don't go outside that distance. You're the one making the decision when you pull that trigger or release that arrow to harvest an animal. And so we want to make sure it's ethical and it's the right spot. Be safe.
1: Well said. Mark Copeland from Jay's Sporting Goods. Mark, we always love talking to you about what's happening outside in the great outdoors there. And I always love practicing with my crossbow when I come visit. So maybe you'll see me this fall. Well, no matter when you're going to go hunting, you can get all the things that you might need, including your license, right there at Jay's. If people want to stop by and visit you, Mark, where can they get all the information?
0: Oh, go to jaysportinggoods.com or stop by either location, 8800 South Clare Avenue in Clare, 1151 South Otsego Avenue. Remember, get outside and take somebody with you.
1: That's a good point. We love it. All outdoors in Gaylord. All right, we have more coming up next on Behind the Mitten. Take my

0: Hey, it's Amy from Behind the Mitten. I'm here with my friend Val Wright from the Gaylord Tourism Bureau. And Val, you guys have some pretty incredible farms to visit this fall season in the Gaylord region, don't you?
1: Oh, we sure do. Yeah.
0: Let's start off with Fleming Farm.
1: Fleming Farm is a six-generation working farm. They have been in Gaylord for six generations working this farm. They are a year-round farm, but in the fall, they do hay rides, and they have a pumpkin patch and a corn maze and the petting zoo. They have everything you could want in a fall farm.
0: If you'd like to make some incredible memories this fall season in the Gaylord region, Val, where should they go for all the information?
1: GaylordMichigan.net.
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0: And welcome back, everyone, to Behind the Mitten. John Gonzalez, along with Amy Sherman. And folks, this is called the surprise segment, because I really don't know much about our next guest or what we're going to be talking about. But Amy, I surprised you not too long ago in a recent episode, so I guess it's your turn to surprise me. What do we got going on today?
1: I know, I'm excited about this because this is something that came across my desk via a press release. And a lot of times I don't really take a close look at these. But this one caught my eye because I know how much you love college age students, Gonzo. And I know how much you love it when they take the initiative to do something interesting or cool. And that's what this whole event is all about. So I'm really excited to hear more about the Northwoods University student-run international auto show that's coming up on September 18th through the 20th. And we have Caden Doan with us right now. He is the public relations chair and a student at Northwoods University. Welcome to Behind the Mitten, Caden.
2: Hello. Thank you guys for having me. I'm excited to be here.
1: I'm so happy to have you here. You guys are putting on this crazy event. This is fully student-run. When I saw international auto show, I'm not going to lie, I immediately was like, wait a minute, the Detroit International Auto Show isn't happening right now. And then I read that it was Northwoods, and I'm like, what's happening here? Now, Northwoods is known for having an automotive bent to your education, right, Caden?
2: Oh, yeah. No, there's a lot of automotive going on here on campus. Dealers are always here. People from all around the globe, honestly, who are leaders in the automotive industry, they love showing up to Northwood. They love seeing the students, and they want to hire all of us.
1: Well, Caden, that's a really good problem to have. And so this auto show is kind of a showcase for the students to put it on and to kind of show off in a way to all of the suppliers, dealers, manufacturers who come on campus to recruit you guys.
2: Right.
1: But it's also open to the public. And anyone can come and enjoy the event that you have planned.
2: Mm-hmm. So, yeah, no, a lot of visitors can come. It's free. There'll be places for children to go hang out if you want to drop the kids off. There's a lot of entertainment, a lot of stuff that's going to be going on our campus for these 3 days. It's going to be a great time. People are going to – they love cars. They'll love it. If you don't love cars, you'll find a reason still to love it. And maybe you'll leave and you want to buy a car.
1: Whoa, that's big ass, Caden.
0: Well, Caden, I have to ask some more questions here because I'm really curious. Is this something that, I mean, I know Northwoods. I mean, I'm over here based in Saginaw, so I'm very familiar with Northwoods. I've always considered it kind of like a business school, right? It's what people are known to go there for, and they do great. I've known some students and some of my former players that played baseball for me went to Northwoods, and football players as well. How long is this? You know, been going, this auto show been going on? Is this something you just started, or has it been going on for several years now?
2: So it's been going on for 63 years. This is the 63rd show. So
1: that's
2: every
1: amazing.
2: Year, there's a different theme. There's a different general chair. There's a different executive board. There's different students. So, you know, every year has its own little twist, but I think this year might be the best one yet.
0: that's awesome. Well, give us an idea. Like, what are we talking about? Like, if those of us that have been to like the Grand Rapids International Auto Show, or you know, Detroit, obviously the auto show, and we've been to auto shows, how is yours different or the same?
2: Well, so I think what really sets us apart is obviously, you know, it's all student ran, right? So, you know, you take a bunch of freshmen to senior level students, who, I mean, we've never actually ran a business. Some of us might have. But we figure out a way to raise $100,000 and bring it all together, get sponsorships from big companies like Hennessy or all these other companies that, you know, they're we're just students to them, right? And they're like,

0: Well, let's actually break it down. Let's look at these students. Why do we like the Northwood students? They get to talking to us. We pitch our idea and we tell them, well, you know, we have these connections. We're going to have these cars on campus. We want to make it even bigger than this. I mean, like you say, I mean, like I always say, I mean, it's a small town in Midland, but we make it a huge town when the show goes on.
1: That's incredible. So when you say you might, you know, tempt sponsors with the kinds of cars you might have on campus, tempt me. What kind of cars are going to be on campus?
0: Well, so I know we're going to have some. Hold on. I had a note of all the cars. This is not good. Well, I know in the past we've had Bugattis. I know for sure we're going to have a Koenigsegg this year, which is a very limited car.
1: What's the car you're most excited about, Caden?
0: Ooh, wow. Honestly, I'm pretty excited about the Koenigsegg Agera that we're going to have on campus. I think it's going to be super cool. I've never like seen one with my own eyes, so I think that'll be something that's super cool to see.
1: To be honest, I've never even heard of this car. I don't even...
2: It sounds expensive and sounds fancy and exclusive, Amy, just the name of it alone.
1: It does. It does. It just rolls off the tongue, doesn't it?
2: Okay, I got to ask you another question. So, looking in Grand Rapids, like Amy and I are familiar with that auto show. We've been going to that one for years. And when I worked at the Grand Rapids Press, we used to fight over, like, who would be able to go down there and help them move the cars. So, are students allowed to, like, actually help move in, load out cars? How many cars are we talking about? Like, is it going to be, like, two? Your fancy car and another one, or is it going to be like 20?
0: I mean, there's 100-plus cars on campus, and we bring them all in the span of like 1 to 2 days. So starting Monday, campus is going to just – there's going to be semi-trucks loaded, unloading of cars. You know, we work with the dealers. We send some students, like you asked. We have a whole, like, background check system, right? So as a freshman, you cannot drive any cars.
2: Yeah, who would trust a freshman anyway?
0: So freshmen cannot hop in the car just yet. But once you become a sophomore and you have a good driving record, that's very important here. So you need to have a good driving record and you can fill out a form and we'll send it out. And if you come back good, you'll be a credentialed driver and you can go down to, I mean, anywhere from Detroit, Charlevoix, all these areas to go pick up cars from these dealers who want to work with us with the auto show.
1: So you guys actually go physically get the cars from some of these places. It's not like they're coming and getting, that's really fun as a student. What?
0: It's a great time. I mean, I've gotten to drive some sweet rides just by being a part of the auto show.
2: Have you gone through the drive-thru? Check out my ride.
0: I have not done that. They always tell us not to take the cars anywhere like outside. But I mean, I guess it, I don't know.
2: You're a college student.
1: Off the record, Caden. Don't say it on
0: air. I have not done that. Nope.
2: Never done. Not even considered it.
0: Yeah, never even thought about it.
1: Well, really quickly, Caden, for those of us who want to come and attend the International Auto Show that's happening on Northwood University's campus, September 18th through the 20th, in addition to all these beautiful cars, you're also going to have entertainment, food, kids are welcome. Yep. Anybody can come, and it's all to come and attend is all free.
0: Yep, it's all free. Everything's free. You don't have to pay for anything besides like food trucks, food, if you want to do that kind of stuff. But no, there'll be a pit stop play zone for the kids. There'll be hundreds of cars to go look at. Some of them will be open to people to go sit inside, see how you like them. And then every team captain and team will know a lot about the cars. So if you – and they're not going to push on you. You know, a big thing when you go into a car dealership sometimes, it's like, oh, I don't want to talk to the car salesman. Well, here, you know, there's going to be hundreds of cars you can look at. And there's no one who's going to tell you, oh, give me your phone number, do this, do that.
1: But they're going to give you all the information. It's for sure going to be a great time. It's happening September 18th through the 20th at Northwoods University. If people want to get all the information, Caden, where can they go?
0: They'll go to auto.northwood.edu. Again, that will be auto.northwood.edu. And that will give you the website, all the information you need, social medias, everything you'll need from there.
1: Well, Caden Doan, thank you so much for joining us for the very first time on Behind the Mitten. Good luck at Northwoods.
0: Thank you.
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0: welcome to this edition of Behind the Mitten. I'm your co-host, Amy Sherman. John Gonzalez is out finding adventures elsewhere across Michigan, but I'm so happy to take you north, all the way north, all the way up to the tip of Michigan, the Keweenaw, and to visit with our good friend, Jesse Wiederhold, who works with Visit Keweenaw. Jesse, welcome back to Behind the Mitten.
1: Thanks, Amy, and glad to have you in Michigan's Upper Peninsula's Upper Peninsula.
0: That's a great way to put it, isn't it? I mean, because you are the upper of the Upper Peninsula.
1: Yes. Yeah, it's a nice place to be surrounded by that Lake Superior, 8 hours north of Detroit, further north than Marquette, and further north than Munising.
0: Oh, my gosh. It's so great. You guys do such a good job of coming up with interesting and unique events and activities.

0: these to draw people all the way up there, because you're not easy to get to, let's be honest.
1: Mm-hmm. It's a big draw, right? So you have to get people up here with some interesting events. So that's exactly what we're doing this fall. We know that fall is one of the busiest times of year for people to come up, see our fall colors. They burn so bright through the last couple weeks of October into September. However, what's really interesting is we have a fun fall event. So October 1st through the 4th, we're doing Canal Colors Festival. So if anybody remembers, we did something really fun in 2023.
0: What did you do in 2023?
1: Yeah, so with Plaiderday, and that's plaid, P-L-A-I-D. Some people don't get it on first reference, but plaid, Plaiderday. It's always the first Friday in October. So in October 2023, we broke the world record for the most people wearing plaid being together in the world.
0: I love you. See, now exactly, this is exactly the kind of stuff that you guys come up with up there, because why not? Why wouldn't you put plaid on and get your photo taken, right?
1: Yes, and to do such a big push, have so many people come together. It's really like picture day at school, and it's such the epitome of Youper vibes up here to come together and take that photo. So this year, that's Friday, October 2nd, gates open at 1 p.m., photo at 1:30. We're going to be doing a couple 100-meter dashes, plaid dashes, so folks will have the chance to compete for some preview of the Keweenaw Color Run. So it's the Keweenaw Color Run 100. So folks, have some nice entertainment for you at Plaiderday this year. We'll have the Michigan Tech Pep Band giving away all sorts of goodies this year. We've got plaid koozies, neck gaiters, hats, and other goodies. Lots of stickers to give out at the event.
0: Jesse, I feel

0: So it's very lively atmosphere. You bring your friends, bring grandma and grandpa. It's a flat entrance, wheelchair friendly, super accessible. You could bring a whole bus and unload everybody. Hope to see lots of buses this year at Platter Day.
1: Jesse, how many people came in 2023 to set this record, and how many are
0: Yes.
1: you hoping to get this year?
0: So in 2023, we had 1,740 some people. So this is a
1: What?
0: large number. Really tough to beat. So what our hope is this year, we brought it back to the Houghton High School. So we moved away from the high school after our first couple of photos, to bring that experience downtown. But what we realized is this is all about the whole community. So we wanted to get back together. Houghton High School is happy to have us back. So plenty of room there for that photo. So kind of going back to our origins this year, doing it right again.
1: I like that. Now you were explaining to me that the Canal Colors Festival, which again is happening October 1st through the 4th, up there in the Keweenaw in Houghton, it's a fourfold festival. So you've got a couple of events
0: Yes.
1: that are going on too, right, Jesse?
0: Yeah, I got a couple nice pieces here. So you've got your Platter Day photo on Friday. We've got Brew Street that Friday night. On Saturday morning, we've got the Keweenaw Color Run and then Fall
1: Well,
0: Fest.
1: you breezed over Brew Street. Now, you know Gonzo and I are going to be all about that. It sounds
0: Yes.
1: like.
0: Yep. So a lot to dive into. So that Friday night, so after your Platter Day photo, it gets really exciting. So Brew Street. Long time ago, a bunch of breweries like Haas, Bosch, and some others dotted Lakeshore Drive all the way up and down the canal. Houghton was really big for brewing beer. So to support the preservation of some of that history and storytelling from Houghton's historic brewing, we have Brew Street. So what this is it takes place behind Keweenaw Brewing Company, 5 o'clock after the Platter Day photo. We'll have two bands playing all night long until 10 o'clock. What's really cool is this year we're going to take another Platter Day photo at the KBC. So if you missed that 1 o'clock, or if you want to take another one, come out and join us. Giant pumpkin contest. So we'll have about four or five giant pumpkins all grown from the same seeds, same time of year from our local farmers. And lumberjack lovin', Amy. Everybody
1: What?
0: loves some lumberjacks.
1: What is happening with the lumberjack lovin'?
0: So we have a fun fashion show, Singles Mixer. So love will be in the air Friday night at Brew Street. So, if you're feeling that liquid courage and you're dressed up in some plaid, we'll have you parade around, looking for some good pickup lines, some runway approaches from our local lumberjacks. Anybody can be a lumberjack, male, female, all are welcome. All identities can be a lumberjack. Competing for $400, so I'd be dressing up if I were them.
1: Oh my goodness, this is great. Okay, I've got some friends I'm going to call and invite them up to compete in the lumberjack contest.
0: Yes.
1: Jesse, all of these things are a little bit off the wall. Is that
0: Yes.
1: kind of what it's like up there in the Keweenaw?
0: Totally. And it's just such a great mix of events through the weekend. So you've got your photo, you have your brews at Brew Street that next morning. Time to run them off. But the best part is the color run on Saturday, October 3rd in Houghton on that waterfront is not time. So you can take it as easy as you want. Go get those couple few miles in the morning and then hang around for Fall Fest. You got a lot going on that Saturday too.
1: Now, Jesse, when you say color run, is this one of those runs where you're getting splattered with paint?
0: Yeah, so there's a wonderful way to start your day bright and early. Get up on that sunny canal. We'll be throwing color packs in the air. There's a group photo to start. You take that course, goes along the beautiful Portage Canal through the city of Houghton, down to Michigan Tech's campus and back. So when you get back, things get really heated up for Fall Fest. So this has been going on for a while in Houghton. So this year, really dialing it in. It's really good for kids, families. We'll have face painting, dog sled rides from the dogs from Copper Dog, tractor rides, and something special this year,
1: What's that?
0: the pie eating contest.
1: Oh, yes.
0: Oh,
1: Oh,
0: you're gonna have
1: that's
0: a
1: a gonzo.
0: classic. Yes. Pumpkin pies will be on the table. So we'll see who can eat the most pumpkin pie. We're going to give them about 5 minutes to eat through those pies. Any eating contest gets pretty ugly after about 5 minutes.
1: You know, Jesse, I once competed in a pie eating contest.
0: And did you win?
1: It was blueberry. Can you imagine that?
0: Blueberry. Yes. I was going to say, and if anybody's seen that famous scene, I'm slipping the name of the movie, but I think we all know how that one ends.
1: Jesse, tell our listeners a little bit about what it's like to live up in, there in the Keweenaw, because we've always said, we've had you on the show multiple times. Maybe they've heard you before. You are a true cheerleader for this part
0: Yes.
1: of the state. You just love it so much. What is it about it that makes it so special up there?
0: Yeah, truly the environment. If you're a tree hugger, if you love communities, if you just love to make friends, be in a place where

0: That pace of life is truly like it should be, nice and slow. No rushing in the Keweenaw. You just wake up, you have your day, you appreciate the beautiful nature. You can kick back in a Nordic outdoor spa in the middle of winter. You can go to a festival all about pasties. 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We're a college town. 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
1: Well said, Jesse. 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If people want to plan their visit to the Keweenaw, Jesse, where can they get all the information?
0: 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So come and check out all those details online.

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And welcome back, everyone, to Behind the Mitten. John Gonzalez, along with Amy Sherman, having a great time as we do every single weekend traveling in the great state of Michigan. 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And I'll tell you what, Amy, speaking of great things going on in Michigan, I don't know about you, but since we did that segment last week with Batch Brewery on their Oktoberfest, I have been flooded with my inbox of other

0: places that have great events throughout Michigan to celebrate Oktoberfest. I started thinking to myself, well, why is Oktoberfest in September? It's called Oktoberfest. And I think people listening to the show might think the same thing. What do you think?
1: I think that's an excellent question, Gonzo. And so I bet you asked someone to answer it.
0: I did. Joining us live from Cedar Springs, Michigan,
1: It
0: is our good friend Dave Ringler. He is the owner of Cedar Springs Brewing Company and the Kuster Brewhouse in Grand Rapids. Dave, how you doing?
2: Where we celebrate Oktoberfest every day.
1: Thank you. There you go.
2: Hi, guys.
0: Good to see you, my friend. Good to see
2: nice
0: you.
2: Nice to see you guys.
1: Well, this is the season. Tis the season.
2: Tis the season, yeah. We're in full swing. Got my leather breeches on, and we are ready to go.
1: Well, Dave, why is Oktoberfest season held in September?
2: Well, the German, the Bavarians like to party. I don't say Germans because they're two different things. Bavaria, which is what we think of as Americans generally in Germany, is the southernmost state in Germany. And it's the largest state. And kind of like here where maybe somebody from Texas thinks of themselves as Texans first. Bavarians think of themselves as Bavarians first. And I think most of the rest of Germany agrees with them. Culturally, they probably have a little more in common with the Austrians, actually, all Germanic-speaking people. But Oktoberfest started as a wedding. Maybe you probably have heard that before. It was originally a wedding, my memory serves, October 12th of 1810. The future King Ludwig I married his Princess Theresia. And Teresa, we would say, but it's still held on the Theresian Wiese, or as the locals call it, the Wiesen, which means literally the pasture or Teresa's pasture. And at that time, it was on the outskirts of the city, and now it's kind of in the middle of everything. It's a short walk from the train station, the main train station, right in downtown Munich, although that's under construction here for the next 10, 12 years. The Bavarians don't need much of an excuse to party. They had a great time, and they wanted to do it again. And as they kept doing it, obviously, it started, as we said, October 12th of 1810. And that was in October, but, you know, weather has a tendency to sneak up on us a little bit as we get towards, as we get into the fall. And they moved it up, so it starts usually in the middle of September, and then it ends on the first weekend of October. So it still pays homage to the name, but this year, the Otsapftis, the mayor, will officially christen the 2026 Oktoberfest on September the 19th, actually. They rotate of the Big Six, the Big Six breweries that actually are participating in Oktoberfest, whose keg is tapped, but they tap a keg and away we go. So they serve 6 to 7 million visitors over the course of 3 weekends and 2 weeks, if you can imagine, and around 7 million liters of beer. So the big mugs that you get are called a Maßkrug, a Maß, which is a measure, but now it's been standardized to 1 liter. So 1 liter is a little over 2 pints. And if you ever visit us at the Kuster Brauhaus in downtown Grand Rapids or at Cedar Springs Brewing, we also serve in the metric. So you get a half liter with most of your servings, which is a little more than a pint. And we have little marks so that you can measure out and, you know, you're getting exact pour, leave some headspace for aroma. But that's exactly the way you're going to get it at Oktoberfest in the great big mugs. And no, you can't get a small one. That's not what they do. And no, you can't get a Pepsi. That's not what they do. You have a choice of beer, and you can take it or leave it. They do allow a Radler, and there are a few tents that serve wine and Weiss beer and a couple oddballs. But for the most part, you go and you get a Maß. That's what you get. So
1: now, guys, I believe you have your own Maß mug at Kuster Brauhaus.
2: At the Brauhaus, we do. Yes, yeah. You got to be a member to get one of those, but yes, you can get a Maß, and that is the only way that you can get one. And in beer halls, a lot of times, because it takes a little while to get your beer, you got to wait for your server to show up. And we've all seen the pictures of the big the ladies and the gentlemen serving the huge Maßkrüge, the huge Stein. And it's a big deal for people who get jobs on the Wiesen, And a lot of times those are passed down to generations. So a mother might pass the job down.

0: to her daughter, and keeps going, and they make really, really good money in a 3 week span, as you can well imagine, or 2 weeks and three weekends. It's absolutely crazy. As I said, you can imagine with, the amount of people there. And of course, this is the world's largest folks festival, and there are folks festivals all over, Bavaria, certainly all summer long. I would often argue all the other ones are better, but Oktoberfest is a spectacle, just because it's so incredibly massive. I mean, back before the days of cell phones, when we go there, I mean, you always had to make a meeting point, because if you walked in with a friend and you turned around and your friend was gone, or they went to the bathroom, you weren't finding them. That wasn't happening. And it was easy to get lost, like going to the bathroom and trying to find back to your table. But it was...
1: Well, what? Dave, I love that Michigan has kind of embraced Oktoberfest. I mean, I think every major city in the state, Traverse City, Grand Rapids, Detroit. I mean,
0: there's a new one in Lansing starting.
1: Lansing has an Oktoberfest. Even, Amy, you'll love this, Port Huron has a Hoptoberfest, you know?
0: Yeah.
1: So, I mean, they're everywhere, Amy. Wouldn't you agree that, I mean, every time you turn your website on, or you turn your computer on, or go to Facebook, there's another Oktoberfest?
0: Well, as you know, John, I was very much involved in the one in Grand Rapids for 7 years, ran that beer tent, and now we have a little keg tapping there every year on Friday. So that's on the 25th this year, 25th and 26th in Grand Rapids. That's our friends at the Edelweiss Club, which is a local German-American club. But yeah, it's cool to see a celebration of culture, and everybody's German or Bavarian for at least a weekend.
2: Exactly. Are there any tips that you can give us so that we can fully embrace the Oktoberfest culture? Like, is it cool if I wear lederhosen? Can I blow the giant trumpet?
0: Bavarian will tell you, where the real thing, the kitschy costumey stuff is kind of, actually really offensive if you go there. You know, the costumey stuff that you get on Amazon in many cases, or that kind of thing. Those are not cool, but you can get some reasonable stuff. And of course, if you're into it like me, you might have 12 pair. But
2: up Griswold.
0: But you do, you can spend a couple bucks on them, honestly. And when you start accessorizing and all that, but it's playing into the spirit. And if you have, you know, halfway decent, it really is cool. If you're there and you go to the Oktoberfest, you'll see the vast majority of people do have. On, it's not a costume. It is actually normal attire, and people wear that stuff all year round. It was popularized in the mid 19th century under King Maximilian II, while it was still an independent country, and it's become fashionable. And even young people today, when you go out, it's one of the things that I really love seeing, is that young people are out wearing it. But the biggest thing is, eat something, pace yourself. There's plenty of beer. You don't have to drink it all right away. So responsibility.
1: Pace yourself. That's the best advice.
2: Yeah. Eat that pretzel, man.
1: Advice. Awesome.
2: I love it. Well, if people want to experience a little bit of Germany right here in Michigan, they can go to Kusterer Brauhaus or Cedar Springs Brewing Company. Dave, if people want to get all that information and plan a visit to one of your two breweries on the west side of the state, where can they go?
0: 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And that's BRAUHAUS, or if you search it, and we're on all the social media platforms as well.
2: Well, thank you for sharing just a little bit of your expertise about Oktoberfest, David Ringler. We always appreciate it.
0: I'm breathless.
2: Right,
0: you got me going.
2: I'm going to strap into my drindle, and you're going to put on your lederhosen, and I'll see you at Oktoberfest.
0: I still think I've got your birthday suit from a year or two ago.
1: Oh, hello.
2: Hello. We'll keep that off the air. No, I'm kidding. All right, Gonzo, where are we going to be next week?
1: We don't know.
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3: 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Production by Bill Birchinger. 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Whoa!

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Bob and Tom all morning. 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

0: I can't sing, I ain't pretty, and my legs are thin. It's Fleetwood Mac and Oh Well on Classic Rock the Bear on Breakfast in Bed. I'm Guy Dark. I remember going to breakfast with a friend. This is like back in the 90s. It was a nice diner, kind of an out-of-the-way place. And the waitress was super cool, super funny, super cute, except her legs were really skinny. And I said to my buddy, man, she's hot, but her legs are so thin. He's like, Guy, have you seen your legs lately?
1: 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And huddle up with John Jansen. 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
3: Yada, yada, yada, all the things I usually say. 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And before 9 o'clock, I'll play a song from a Michigan mang, but also a long one with some hot sax. 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

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There's something

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Bob and Tom all morning. 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The Bear.

0: written by Bruce Springsteen, performed by Patti Smith, and Because the Night on Classic Rock the Bear. Not to be confused with Patti Smythe. She was the Goodbye to You, Bang Bang, the Warrior, John McEnroe's wife. It's all coming together on Breakfast in Bed from Classic Rock the Bear. Guy Dart coming to you from our plushly appointed studios overlooking East Bay in Traverse City.
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0: Blind Faith on Classic Rock The Bear on Breakfast in Bed. I'm Guy Dark, and coming your way tonight from 8 to 10, it's Sammy Hagar and the weekly Top Rock Countdown. 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

Classic Rock the Bear, Guy Dark, wrapping up another edition of Breakfast in Bed. I love doing this show. Stick around. We've got something brand new for you between 10 and noon. We're going to do this for 2 hours before we join the Lions Network. We're going to bring you the Lions Tailgate Party playlist. Tunes to pump you up for the game. Lions kicking off the season at Ford Field against the New Orleans Saints. I'm back with you on the air tomorrow at 3 right here on 98.

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Bob and Tom all morning. 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
1: Get your mother to pay for it. She's got all my money. Or ask her unemployed boyfriend. Spending my child support. I don't know where your phone is. Where your phone is. Know where your cord is. 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Try Amazon. You better count your allowance. 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

0: Classic Rock the Bear is your home for Detroit Lions football. And huddle up with John Jansen. 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
0: The regular season begins on Sunday, September 13th in New Orleans. Hear all the action as the Lions take on the Saints.
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3: Hey, what's up? Welcome back. Here we go again. 2026 is underway. Big Low.
4: Yes, sir.
3: Check us out.
4: I know.
3: We got new digs.
4: Yes, sir. Man, looking
3: we
4: good.
3: We are in the 1934 Club here inside of Ford Field, which is a new area they've opened up. And it is beautiful.
4: Yes.
3: The food is fantastic.
4: Yes.
3: The drinks are flowing, I hear. The drinks are flowing, which is just great. And everybody in here seems to be having a great time. It's a great place to park before the game, mm-hmm. which is what we're doing.
4: Absolutely.
3: And we're hanging out. And this is where we're going to be doing a pregame show when we have home games.
4: And we're on the nice, comfortable couch. Oh, I mean, I'm feeling great here, man.
3: I'm at like REM 3 already. I could be asleep in like 30 seconds. This is great. Well, hi to you out there. It's great to have you here. Here we go. Ford Field in downtown Detroit, week one of the National Football League, and the Lions are ready to go in a season that, Lomas, let's just put it simply, they are looking for a big turnaround because after two consecutive division titles, what happened last year was not acceptable to anybody.
4: No, and the standards have been set so high by this team, this organization, the players on this team. They expect more out of themselves. They expect more out of this year, you know, and, you know, we do. The fans
3: Absolutely.
4: Do. I think the fans are just excited. The expectations is there. So hopefully we'll be able to remedy things and take this to another level.
3: And certainly around the country, it seems that people believe this Lions team will bounce back. They're the favorites in the NFC North by most measures.
4: Yes.
3: But this is where it starts, Lomas, and you know as well as anybody because you played it for a long time. People can say what they want about you and throw you roses and bouquets and things like that.

0: that. Starting today, you have to go out on that field and earn it.
1: Oh, yeah, without a doubt. And you should be excited going out there. Dan, always remember the first game of the season. I mean, all the excitement, the anticipation of being able to get out there. Yeah, you want to finally be able to go out there and take out all your aggression on the opposing players out there. So these guys, man, look at this as an opportunity. Go out there, like I said, during preseason, just lay everything out on the line and let the chips fall as they may.
0: There's a lot of things that we'll be watching in this game that are questions for this team. Look, one thing that's not questions. They have a really talented roster in terms of guys that are top 10 at their positions. Maybe there's not another team in the NFL that has as many as the Lions, but that doesn't mean that you don't have some places where people are going to be watching because there are some doubts. Let's start with that offensive line.
1: Yes.
0: It was a big focus coming out of last year. Cade Mays was supposed to be the center. He got hurt during camp. Juice Scruggs moves in there. They've still been having a competition at left guard. So that offensive line has some question marks. And it becomes in particularly important because when this team was really good in 2023 and 2024, the back half of 2022, it was that offensive line that really moved things along.
1: And then that offensive line had chemistry. And that's what you get through practice. That's what you get being around each other. You develop a chemistry. You develop that unspoken language where you don't have to say anything to a guy. He knows what's going to happen. So we need this line to be physical because that's what Drew Petsing wants out of his offense. He wants a physical offense. And the only way I know to be physical is it starts up front with that offensive line.
0: Well, you just mentioned it, new offensive coordinator in Drew Petsing. He's the one that will be calling the plays today. What are you looking for from him? And what is the break-in period when you're getting used to calling plays for a new team and that team is getting used to you?
1: Yeah, so I'm looking at little things. I'm looking at how they get up to the line of scrimmage. How much time Jarrett's going to have to look over the defense and make the necessary adjustments, you know, and then the execution, how these guys go out and execute. You know, you want to make it consistent. You don't want it to be junky. You don't want it to be, you know, you want it to be smooth. And I think, you know, with Drew Petsing's offense, if he could get the physicality that he's looking for out of it, I think it will be a smooth running offense.
0: This is a Saints team that comes in believing they've turned a corner. They won 4 out of 5 to close last season. We'll talk much more about that. Our insider Dave Burkett's going to join us in just a bit. We're going to step aside. Hey, it is opening day in Detroit. We're glad you're with us. Game's coming up. We're counting you down to it and getting you ready. This is your home for Detroit Lions football.
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6: 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So, Chuck, this is year 10 for you. You're no stranger to week one, but do you still get some butterflies, some nervous excitement entering the first game of the year?
7: I think it's just preparation excitement. Mm-hmm. I wouldn't say nervous. For me, it's like you've been here before, cool, calm, and collected, but just like excitement. You've been waiting all season for this. You don't know what the team is actually mm-hmm. going to do that you're going against. I mean, you're watching the film from last year, but then you're trying to put new parts and new yep. pieces that they acquire, so just trying to figure out, but I wouldn't say nervous, mm-hmm. not at all.
6: You're 2-0 at Ford Field in your career, both crazy finishes, 2021 mm-hmm. with the Ravens, last year with the Steelers. Which of those two endings is more memorable to you?
7: Oh, man. I think last year, just because it was more like so recent, yeah. and just how it ended, you know what I'm saying? The whole end of game, is it a fumble? Is it a touchdown? You know, so that was pretty crazy. I mean, yeah. not to mention the long field goal, like that's history. But last year, it just yeah. that was a crazy game for real.
6: In that game last year, you almost took Isaac Teslaw's head off on a touchdown that he caught down the seam. I think you and a fellow DB went up in coverage, mm-hmm. and you yeah. almost yeah. clobbered Teslaw. Have you let him know about that play since becoming his teammate?
7: Yeah, when it was like probably like the second or third day of OTA workouts or whatnot. We was in yeah. the indoor, and I was talking. I was like, "You caught a touchdown like right in front of me." I'm like, "It wasn't my fault that you caught it, but you caught a touchdown." And, yeah, so we kind of laughed about that.
6: A lot of attention and focus on the safeties this year, you and Avante, and there are some questions without Kirby and Brian, what it's going to look like. Just how personally do you guys take that, you and Avante, to prove that there won't be a drop-off with you guys out there?
7: I take it very personal. I mean, just from the sense of whenever I step on the field, I mean, I'm out to prove I am who I am regardless. Mm-hmm. You don't make it to year 10 in the league, you know, by not showing up and competing and proving that you can play every time you step out there. You know, this league, and I think with social media and media, yeah. it forces like you to perform. And mm-hmm. it doesn't matter what you did last year, maybe the last 2-3 games, you know, it's what you can do now. So I think I take it very personal every time I step on the field to not have any, you know, drop off. And mm-hmm. I wouldn't even say that. It's like I look at myself as a starter. I've been a starter for more than, 7 years in this league. So that's just how I approach it.
6: The Saints offense and that quarterback, Tyler Shuck, were playing some pretty good football by the end of last season. When you go back and look at that tape from late last season, what kind of challenges could this offense present today?
7: I think just the fact that he can run from the quarterback position a lot better than I think probably I knew without having watched this film before, and then watching the film, like, oh, he can actually run the ball. So he's probably not giving credit for that. I saw, you know, when they were playing in Tampa Bay last year, I think he took one for at least about 30 plus, you know, on a QB like replay, you know, it just got up out of there. So he can run better than what you can think. And like I said, they have different weapons on offense, mm-hmm. and he knows how to get the ball to them. And you can tell he's like settling in that offense as the end of the season came.
6: Last one for you. As a leader on this defense, how do you want this unit to be described by the end of the year? How do you guys want to be known around the league?
7: I would say physical, playmakers, turnover machines. So I think those are some good ones right there, you know, and we're going to let the chips settle where they do.
6: It's a good start. There he is, Chuck Clark. Mark, back to you for the opponent scouting report.
0: Thank you, Will and Chuck. Well, 9 times in the last 10 seasons in the NFL, a team has gone from first to worst in their respective division. And 20 of the past 23 seasons, a team has ascended from worst to first. Would you believe the two teams playing in this 2026 season opener today, the Detroit Lions and New Orleans Saints, have the

0: the best odds to achieve the latter? So who's it going to be? I'm Mark Ryan, and welcome to the pregame show. Scouting the Opponent is brought to you by Femininio Law. Go to DavidGetPaid.com. Is there such a thing as an upset in the National Football League? Coaches would like you to believe there isn't. What with the 32 best teams in the world playing in our country? Yet the proliferation of betting and money lines would debate that point, and among the underdog-minded, the New Orleans Saints are a trendy pick today. They're a touchdown underdog, but they won four of their final five games to end 2025 and added 1,100-yard rusher Travis Etienne in the offseason, not to mention guard David Edwards and wide receiver Jordan Tyson. And in that four of five game stretch, the defense allowed just 17.2 points per game. Extrapolated for the entire season, that mark would have tied Seattle for the fewest points allowed per game in the league. The question for New Orleans today is, can Tyler Shuck and the offense keep up with Jared Goff and company? Yeah, the feeling around the NFL is that Kellen Moore, New Orleans head coach, looks the part, has an upward trajectory, and that the Saints may be on the winning side of the ledger sooner than later. New Orleans is listed as a 20.8% chance to win the NFC South. The Lions, a 38.5% clip to do the same in the NFC North. Dan Campbell, himself a player and coach back in the day in the Big Easy, knows this Saints group is one that is highly capable.
1: You could see their progression as the season went on last year towards the end of the year. You know, they started playing pretty good football, minus Atlanta. But, you know, that last game, the defense played really, really good. But just the quarterback, there's a level of maturity, composure that you see that looks like that's here to stay. And, you know, they got some potency. You know, Olave and Etienne now, who they got. Juwan, I like this old line. You know, I think it's a talented offensive line.
0: And, of course, there's new Lions offensive coordinator Drew Petzing, who came to Detroit from Arizona in the offseason and whose offense features the highly successful brand of smash-mouth football Campbell covets. And while Campbell himself was not part of Petzing's coaching tree, another former staff member was. Petzing and former Lions OC Ben Johnson were grad assistants at Boston College at the same time, and Petzing was a groomsman in Johnson's wedding. Lions star Amon-Ra St. Brown says the transition to Drew Petzing's offense couldn't be going better.
2: I think all the players on offense, we love him. We feel like he's smart. He understands us. He understands what we do well. He understands our skill sets. And, you know, he's just himself. He's not trying to come in and change anything up. Obviously, like I said, he has his wrinkles from what he's done in the past that works. But we've been a pretty good offense here for quite some time, for a few years. And he knows that. And so he's just letting us play, man, letting us play fast. And we feel like us as players, as long as we're, you know, hard on ourselves, tough on the details, man, they don't have to coach us too hard, because I feel like we're gonna coach each other.
0: And if you remember back to 2023, when nobody was talking about this team in advance of an NFC Championship game run, Lions fans certainly have that twinkle in their eye at the lack of preseason attention and hype again this season. It is the Lions and the Saints from Ford Field. Dan Miller sits down with Dave Burkett of the Detroit Free Press next, right here on the Detroit Lions Radio Network.
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6: 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Dave Burkett does a fantastic job covering the Lions for the Detroit Free Press. Berkey, what's going on?
7: Swanky digs you guys got there, man.
6: That's pretty nice. Now, normally, you're like nice fighting stuff for elbow room in our booth. Now we're sprawled out on a couch.
7: I mean, I would expect it for Lomas and for you, Dan, but yeah, for me to get some of this.
6: Welcome. I told Dave, I said, dude, get some food before you go back up. Yes. This is a nice spread they got out here, so... all right, let's start here. Obviously, new season. We'll get to that in just a second. Contract moves this weekend. What did you make of the restructures that we saw for Penei Sewell and Amon-Ra St. Brown?
7: You know, it was just something the Lions had to do, right? They had to be cap compliant, and they were going to be fine, but to create the room that they need to make moves throughout the season. I don't think this means a big trade is on the horizon, but it does give them that flexibility if something fell in their lap. Obviously, the Steelers have a little bit of a cornerback situation going on right now. You know, I wouldn't expect the Lions to be players in that right away, but who knows around the trade deadline. You know, they can carry over whatever cap room they need. I don't think it's a huge deal. I did get some questions about, well, why not do this, you know, in the spring when they could have used this money more? This is kind of who the Lions are.
6: Yeah.
7: You know, they need to take care of their own, and they still have extensions for Laporta and Branch that they want to do at some point. So this helps them achieve those goals.
6: Do you get the sense that the Laporta and Branch extensions are kind of on the show-me basis? They want to see these guys play, or do you think that they're kind of working on those now and it could happen anytime?
7: I think Laporta, now that the tight end market has settled in a little bit here in the last day or two, Michael Meyer got a deal, Tucker Kraft got a deal. You know, I think Laporta could be the next one coming. We'll see on Branch, right? You want to see him come back. But I do think it's important for them to get that done. Maybe not as important. You know, if you get one, you still have the franchise tag that you can use on the other. But the Lions have taken care of their guys, and that means something in the locker room. You have to take care of all these guys, and if you don't, maybe people start asking questions about the one that's not taken care of. So I do think it's important.
6: And we know it doesn't get cheaper if you wait.
7: That's right.
6: It doesn't get cheaper if you wait.
7: Right.
6: Just overall, Dave, you have been with this team through the offseason. You've been this team through training camp. Now we get to see them when it comes to winning and losing. There was a discernible reaction to what happened last year when this team finished 9-8 and finished in last place. We're going to see the byproduct of that today.
7: Yeah, I'm very optimistic about this season. You know, I think obviously what they went through last year, no one wanted to miss the playoffs. No one wants to finish last in your division. But let's keep in mind, they still won 9 games, right? This wasn't like a fall off the cliff sort of deal. You got to retool your team. No, they didn't do that. They kept the core in place. And beyond keeping the core in place, they brought in the type of player that, you know, Dan said was sort of at the heart of their renaissance, you know, 5 years ago. And so I think it was important to get back to those basics,

0: Dan liked to focus on himself, and we'll see, you know, the fruits of that, I think, here early in the season.
1: Yeah. Dave, Calvin Shepard, right, last year, 63% of the time we were in the 4-3 defense. So far, I mean, I've noticed just two linebackers on the field. They'll bring a safety down in the box that kind of make up that 4-3 look. What are you looking for? Do you think we go back to a lot more 4-3 with the linebackers, or do you think we stay with kind of like this hybrid look that we've been seeing through the preseason?
0: Yeah, no, I think, you know, especially passing downs, right, they'll probably use them a little more nickel defense. And last year I think they were the team that played base in those situations most of anyone in the NFL. So I do think you'll see a little bit of a change there. You know, the one thing that really stood out to me in training camp was the moving parts that they have up front, right? The number of different blitzes that Kelvin was using, the success they had with that Devin White blitzing from the linebacker spot, whoever was playing that slot cornerback position coming off the edge there a little bit too. So I think he has more options when it comes to some of those things. And, you know, he even said this week that it's not those things were in the defense last year. It was just based on personnel and comfortability for some of the guys that maybe they weren't able to call it as much as he wanted to.
2: All of these are keys to the game, so let's get to them specifically. 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Just that offensive line. We're going to see it really play together in a game situation for the first time today. Panay didn't play during the preseason. This isn't what they envisioned, obviously, because Cade Mays is hurt, but this is what they're going to have for a while.
0: Yeah, and you're right. It's super important for this thing to get going early. I mean, it didn't last year. They were on the road. There were some communication issues that shouldn't be the case today. But just for what this team wants to be under Drew Petzing, the ability to run the ball, the ability to protect Goff and take some of those shots downfield, exploit the matchups they have, it's extremely key, I think, for that unit to get off to a good start. Blake Miller on the right side, the rookie, you know, he had a little bit of an up-and-down camp because he was going against Aiden Hutchinson. But when he got in games, he was pretty good when he wasn't going against Aiden Hutchinson. So we'll see how he is out there today against Chase Young and that pretty good pass rush.
1: Any indication of how the communication between Coach Campbell, Drew Petzing, how that's been going this year? Again, I know that was one of the big things Coach talked about during the preseason, his communication with him. Any idea how that's been going? Think things have been going good with that?
2: And let me just say this, Dave, and it really comes down to this. We heard everything was good with Anthony Lynn. We heard everything was good with John Moore. And I'm not trying to say anything's going to be wrong with this, but we got to see it.
0: That's right. And I think to answer the question, it'll be in the results, you know, if things go well. And by all accounts, you know, Drew Petzing has a good relationship with Jared Goff so far. That is extremely key. This offense is a lot of what we've seen the past couple years. As long as things are going well on the field, I think that relationship will be great. And if they're not, I don't think Dan's in any rush to make a change this year. But, you know, it's something that they're going to have to figure out quickly.
2: Got 15 seconds. Where's your eye going first today?
0: Jahmyr Gibbs. I want to see the workload that he gets, right? They talked about him being a bell cow, highest paid running back in the NFL. He's really, really good. I think this team wants to run the ball. I want to see how much work they give him in week one.
2: Who gets the second handoff when he's not in there?
0: Oh, Jacob Saylors. I think Jacob Saylors is getting it. Yeah, you know, they like Vaki a lot, but I think Saylors did enough this preseason and is a good enough runner. He's probably a better runner than Vaki. He's my guy.
2: Berkey, good stuff, man. We always appreciate it. Catch Dave Burkett.
3: Thanks,
2: and all his great work in the Detroit Free Press. We will see you when we got to go back to the press box, I guess.
0: Get some food here.
2: Get some food here. Dave Burkett joining us right there is our NFL insider. Hey, we're getting you ready for kickoff. Lions and Saints on the way. Stick with us. Much more coming up. This is your home for Detroit Lions football.
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8: 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Week one of NFL action 2026 season. Games already played in a Super Bowl rematch. It was Drew Locke, not Sam Darnold, because of a muscular glute injury, going 16 for 22 for a 187, a touchdown, no interceptions, to lead Seattle past New England and the Patriots. Drake may not be playing very well the last 10 games or so. Very mediocre. Three picks, a 54.9 rating. Seattle improves to 1-0. And how about the Thunder down under? How about 49ers all over the Los Angeles Rams? Technically, Myles Garrett played, but if a tree falls and it doesn't make a sound, and no one's around to see, it doesn't make a sound, I should say. Myles Garrett did not tally in the stat sheet at all in a 27-7 San Francisco 49ers victory. How about today's game? Bears at the Panthers. How about Chicago's new-look offense? Can it travel? Ben Johnson wants to have the highest-scoring offense of all time. He might have to, because the defense, well, didn't stop anybody a year ago, and they lost their top two turnover producers. Last year, Chicago averaged 25.9 points per game. How about start by upping that number? Ravens at the Colts, Lamar Jackson and Derrick Henry against a revamped Colts defense. The problem for Indianapolis, well, Daniel Jones is perpetually injured, will be suiting up today, but Baltimore's new head coach, Jesse Minter, the Michigan man himself, gets his first real test, and the defense looks to be vastly improved. Falcons at the Steelers, no Tua Tagovailoa. Cooper Rush gets the start for Atlanta. That is a huge storyline, as is this. Atlanta's 0-7-1 all-time in Pittsburgh, while the Steelers 6-2 against the spread as home favorites the last two seasons. And Aaron Rodgers, 12-6 in week one in his career, 32 touchdowns, 10 interceptions. How about the Browns at the Jaguars? Is Deshaun Watson going to show himself to be a capable NFL starting quarterback, or is his career beginning to end? Meanwhile, new-look Jacksonville offense. No more Travis Etienne. He's now a New Orleans Saints. The offense looks to be even more high-powered than it was before. How is Deshaun Watson going to fare against Josh Hines, Allen, and Trayvon Walker? How about the Bucks and the Bengals? My upset pick for the week. Two veteran quarterbacks, Baker Mayfield, Joe Burrow. Baker, with his new extension at $55 million a year, Cincinnati enters the year of genuine Super Bowl aspirations.

0: Zach Taylor, 10-17-1 in week one. Jets at the Titans. Geno Smith is starting for the Jets, while Tennessee QB Cam Ward gets another major test. Looking to make some strides in year two, especially since his wide receivers have gotten better. Drafted Carnell Tate, signed free agent Wandale Robinson. Tennessee looks to start 1-0, but this one could be ugly to say the least. How about the Bills at the Texans? Josh Allen, C.J. Stroud, probably the best pure quarterback matchup here in the early going, but this has been a house of horrors for Josh Allen, including the playoffs. He's been at Houston four times, 0-4, never topped 20 points, just 183 passing yards per game, one touchdown pass in four games to two interceptions. So, Josh, why have you struggled so mightily against the Texans?
1: I think every game has its own flow. Got their own situations that you have to handle and take care of. You know, they've had some really good defenses in the past, and it's no different now. I obviously want to go out there, want to play the best that I can play, and want to help our team win a football game, and that's all, obviously what it comes down to. If that's me completing, you know, 30 balls or handing it off 40 times, whatever it takes for us to win this game is what I'm willing to do, and, you know, they're going to make it tough for us.
0: Poor Arizona at the Los Angeles Chargers with the Seahawks, the Niners, and the Rams in their division. They get Los Angeles, the Chargers, from the AFC today. New OC Mike McDaniel will be unleashed.

0: two seasons. We will see what's in store on Monday Night Football. Bo Nix 3-1 against Kansas City in his career. We now send it to the two Dans. Dan Campbell with Dan Miller here on the Detroit Lions Radio.
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17: 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All right, coach, before we get going on this game, I know important to you and important to the organization today, honoring first responders. We're on the weekend of 9/11, and I know this is something that's important to you. You were in New York at the time. You saw it firsthand.
18: Yeah, it was. It's one of those things you never forget, you know, and it's one thing when you live in this country, you're not up there and you see it from afar, you see it on TV. We were there, and it has a lasting impression, but it also reminds you of the sacrifice, you know, the blood, the sweat, the tears, the sacrifice that these first responders put into it, totally unselfish, just to help their neighbor, help somebody that needed help, and by the way, couldn't help them, couldn't help everybody, and you had to go on to the next one, and that's not easy to do.
17: All right, this New Orleans team, coach, as we pivot to the game, they will get your attention very quickly. They remind me a little bit of you guys in 22. They believe that they're headed in the right direction now. They're looking at this game as a huge opportunity.
18: Yeah, I mean, for them, they couldn't have it any better, man, to, you know, to be able to face us, you know, to come into our place, see what they're worth. You know, they know that we're going to be a pretty good opponent and probably make some waves, and so it's a good measure.

0: measuring stick for them, and you get this one, then that bodes well for their confidence moving forward. But we're not about their confidence. We're about ours, and we're about our season and starting fast.
1: Right off the bat, you see a young quarterback, a lot of talent. Tyler Shough completed 68% of his passes last year. He can beat you with his legs. This is a multidimensional guy. You're going to have to be ready.
0: You know, I think the most impressive thing about him is his composure. You know, I know he's not a young guy, but he hasn't played that much. But I think his maturity shows up, and he is. He's very calm under pressure. You know, he rarely makes mistakes. And his legs are dangerous. He is sneaky, you know, and he gets hemmed up in there and there's nowhere to go, and you give him a lane, he can take off and run, and he's done it multiple times. You saw it last year. So that's something we're going to have to be mindful of, especially on third down, you know. So we're going to have to make sure that we – listen, it's going to take all our guys, man. The back end's going to have to – they're going to have to get after it. They're going to have to be able to cover for a minute, and our guys are going to have to transition into rush pretty quick because they'll do some of this run action stuff. But we'll be ready.
1: Your guys up front, I thought it was an exciting camp for them. I'm looking forward to seeing them play this game. You know, the guys, Hutch is Hutch, obviously. Aleem looks terrific. DJ looks like a nice addition. You got a slimmer Tyler. This is a group that I think is ready to go. They feel like they kind of got something to prove.
0: Yeah, I think it's been a real good camp, and I like that group too, man. That front seven, that D-line, and not just the front line of those guys. You kind of mentioned it. We've got a stable of guys we feel like can affect the game, can affect their offense. And so, you know, we did a pretty good job of getting teams in second long last year, get them in known passing downs, and then we didn't always capitalize. You know, we'd give it back, or there'd be a penalty, or we just couldn't quite. So this year, man, we got to get them in second long, get them in known passing downs, and then we have got to get after the quarterback, man. We got to make hay and be very disruptive, but I do think we have the guys to do that.
1: Just a thought before we leave the defense here on Jack, right in the middle of that defense, and just the growth you've seen out of Campbell and what it means to have that guy kind of anchoring everything for you.
0: Well, it gives you a sense of comfort. He's that nice little warm binky when you're just when you're the little one and your mom gives you the binky, the nice little warm blankie. He's just elevated his game once again, and I think he's prepped to have another big year. And he's playing faster, and that, look, he's got the athletic attributes, man, and he's a rare mic now. This is a big, long, man, he can move lateral, he can hit, he can play downhill, he's smart in coverage, and now he's playing one step faster because he's elevated his game. And then just his leadership, man, his urgency, his leadership, by the way he goes about his business, is elevated too. So, man, I think he's prepped to have a huge year.
1: I talked to Drew Petsing this week, and he said the thing that he's got to guard against this week is just, A, he's fired up and ready to go. He said it's the 500 thoughts in your mind that you want to take advantage of with this group and just narrowing it down to what you do well.
0: Yeah, for sure. I mean, you feel like you're in the candy store, and then it's about which one do I choose here, you know? What about, maybe I ought to save that one and go to this, you know? I like these M&Ms a little better right now. But that's a good problem to have. But I do know this, nothing matters if we don't get this ground game going, all right? Because it's not sustainable. Doesn't mean we can't move the ball, do things, but if we really want to get to where we want to go, our O-line has got to show up. They got to show up, and I believe they will.
1: Coach, ready to go see 65,000 of your best friends out there?
0: Yes, man, you can't beat it. Game one at home. We know our fans are going to be rolling, and we can't wait to get out in front of them.
1: Good stuff, Coach. Appreciate it. Good luck out there.
0: Thanks, Dan.
1: All right, there he is, Lions head coach Dan Campbell, as they get ready to go. Season opener against the Saints. Stick with us. This is your home for Detroit Lions football.
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12: As we take a look at the Saints and the Lions lineup for today, it's brought to you by Eagle Leasing in Lomas. I think what a lot of people are looking at with this Lions team, something we touched on earlier, that offensive line looked like Christian Mahogany was repping with the ones going in. Dan Campbell kind of left it open between him and Ben Bartsch, but let's just assume for a moment it's Mahogany. What's the most important thing for those guys?
13: Consistency, Dan. You have to be consistent on the offensive line. That means with your play. That means with your communication. That means not playing behind the sticks, keeping things moving along. So I think communication is going to be important for these guys and the chemistry on the offensive line.
12: 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The Lions defense, as you look at this, needs to contain Tyler Shough.
13: Yes.
12: I mean, look, he is the answer at quarterback for New Orleans. They believe they've found their guy. They finished last year winning 4 out of 5, yep. 5 out of 8. He was the starter at the end of last year. He can beat you with his legs, as we talked about with the head coach. Yep. He can beat you with his arm. This is a multidimensional player.
13: He really is, Dan. And what a lot of people don't realize, this guy was first team all rookie. So he played his way into that position. So he is a very good quarterback. And like you said, he can use his legs. So it's going to be very important for our pass rush to make sure we contain this guy, keep him in the bubble, and don't let him get outside and hurt us.
12: I am excited to see, as I said a moment ago with Dan Campbell, this defensive line.
13: Yeah.
12: Saw a lot of things during camp I liked. A lot of guys making plays during preseason games. Now you got to do it under these bright lights.
13: That's right. And, Dan, my eye's going to be on Talik Williams. I, for some reason, I think as he goes, that defensive line is going to go because of things that he's able to do. Eat up two blockers, you know, penetrate when he has to. So to me, I think Talik Williams is going to be the key for our defensive line.
12: And Aleem right next to him.
13: Yes,
12: I mean,
13: exactly.
12: Everybody's reaction coming out of camp was, man, Aleem looks great.
13: Yes.
12: And I sat down with him this week and I said, how did you feel? Everybody else is talking about you. He goes, I felt like me. And that's probably the best thing you can hear, because 2024 Aleem was a game changer. 2025 Aleem, coming off that knee injury, didn't look like the same guy.
13: No, he didn't, and that's why I think Talik would help him. I think a DJ Wanham, I think a Ben Stilley,

0: those guys that that Coach Campbell talked about during training camp, I think all those guys will be able to contribute and help our defensive line and help Aleem McNeil.
1: And we're looking at that secondary. Yes. Look, there was questions coming into camp about it. And Lomas, look, the only way you can really answer questions is right here,
0: right
1: now. Is in these games.
0: Yep.
1: Is when you do it, when it counts in the win column and the loss column. And now these guys in the secondary know that. But here's the key. When you start talking about Avante Maddox and Chuck Clark, these are guys that have NFL starts under their belt.
0: Yes.
1: This isn't the Legion of Whom. This is a group of guys that have been in this league and have put a lot of reps out there. And when you throw in DJ Reed as well, you've got guys that are going to be able to do it, and they understand what's being asked of them and rock your scene as well.
0: Yeah, and I think the biggest thing for them being the secondary is alignment and assignment. And when you got veterans back there, they could get you aligned up. They can help you with your assignments, and you're right. I think that gives Calvin Shepherd a little bit more confidence in this secondary, knowing that you got veteran guys that have experience under their belt, and they'll be able to help through some of the tough times, if there are tough times.
1: And right in the middle of it is that linebacking core, which the Lions are going to ask a lot of, with Jack Campbell being in the middle of everything.
0: Yeah, man, I tell you what, man, I'm impressed with our linebacking core. Think about Derek Barnes. You think about our new guy, Devin White, in there. Rodrigo hadn't really played. So I think we have depth there, too, along with some very, very good players.
1: Talking about possibilities, and that's what a new season brings, and that's what the Lions are looking for as they get underway today. Game one against the Saints. Kickoff is approaching. Stick around. Much more coming up on the Detroit Lions Radio Network.
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0: Now, here are the voices of Detroit Lions football, Dan Miller and Lomas Brown.
2: Getting set for the 28th all-time meeting between these two franchises. Historically, the Lions and Saints are dead even. 13-13 and 1 against one another over the years. Third time that they have ever met in week one. They did it in 2000. The Lions won by a score of 14-10. They did it in 2009. New Orleans won it by a score of 45-27. Lomas, as you look at this Lions team, I'm sure for you memories come back of opening day and what it's like to run out there for the first time with a new team.
3: Oh, man, Dan, you are so psyched up. I mean, you're running on clouds when you go out there. And it's nothing like opening day to me because everything is so fresh. The optimism is there. Everybody thinks they have an opportunity to get to the Super Bowl when the season first starts.
2: And if you're Dan Campbell, look, you have spent a lot of time getting this team ready.
3: Yes.
2: Everything that you have done brings you to this point where you've got to be ready to come out fast. They didn't do it last year,
3: right,
2: and that left a mark.
3: Absolutely. A team like this, a team when you're facing a team like New Orleans, you're right. It's imperative that you come out and you establish the tone. You establish how it's going to be all day long. And I think the Lions are ready. I know Dan Campbell has gotten these guys prepped all year long for the contest today.
2: Yeah, and I think if anything, over the years, you try to figure out what is it that allows you to get off to a fast start in the season? What is it that allows you to begin playing not your best football, because
3: right,
2: that's probably going to come later.
3: Right.
2: But as best as you can to be ready to handle everything in front of you.
3: Yeah, I think it's confidence, Dan. I think it's having confidence in what you're doing, what you're going to go out there and run, the guys that you're around, the coaching staff that you've been around. I think it's confidence that gives you that ability to go out and play.
2: As we get ready to go here on week one, we're so glad you're with us. Kickoff approaches. Lions and Saints will be here next on the Detroit Lions Radio Network.
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4: Defense, in my opinion, is clearly Edge Lions, right? The defense, maybe not so much. It's going to be interesting to see what New Orleans does defensively to kind of get Jared Goff off of his spots today. So that'll be interesting to find out. New OC Drew Petzing's debut. Let's send it back to Dan and Lomas.
5: Just a beautiful rendition of our national anthem from Mike Phillips there.
6: I love that, man. I just love the way he hold that note, boys.
5: Absolutely beautiful.
6: Awesome.
5: Yeah, no doubt about it. Ready to go. Lions and Saints. Let's talk about this Saints team for a second. Won 4 out of 5 to close last year. They think they're the Lions from 22 and that they've found something and they're ready to roll.
6: I mean, Kellen Moore has them fired up. They're ready to go. I know their defensive end, Granderson, said they want to come out and play fast. They want to play hard against the Detroit Lions and prove that they're a team that belongs in this league.
5: What jumps out at you about them? Is it the offense? Is it the defense? What's come together in New Orleans?
6: I think it's the offense for me, Dan. I think when you add in a guy like Travis Achane, you already have Alvin Kamara, you know, and you have Chris Olave. You have weapons around there. Now they're just waiting on the quarterback to take that next step, and I think they hope he will.
5: Cap'n set it out to midfield. They'll meet there with our referee, Alan Eck. We'll find out which team will get the kickoff first. Lions represented by Amon-Ra St. Brown, Jahmyr Gibbs, Jack Campbell, Jared Goff. Down we go.
7: Visiting team, they will call the toss. Tyler, this side is heads, this side is tails. What's your choice?
8: Tails.
7: Tails has been called. Tails, New Orleans has won the toss. You want the ball, correct? Which way you want to kick? New Orleans won the toss, deferred to the second half. Detroit will receive the opening kickoff. Good luck, gentlemen.
5: So there you hear it. The Saints win the toss. They defer. Lions will get the football first. Jared Goff and the offense will be headed out there. So here we go. 2026 has arrived, and there has been a lot done since the Lions ended last season. When they began 2025, they were two-time NFC North defending champions. When 2025 ended in early 2026, they were the last-place team in the NFC North. That did not set well with this organization. They took a deep dive. They looked at everything. Did they have to make changes? Yes. Had they lost some of the grit that had become the core of everything that Dan Campbell and Brad Holmes believed in? The answer was yes. They had to find that. They had to find it during the OTAs, find it during minicamp, find it during training camp. They believe they have found it, and they're ready to show it out there today. It's a different day. There was a time when 9-8 in Detroit would have meant, you know what? That's a pretty good season. 9-8 coming off that meant nothing but disappointment. Today, they begin looking for redemption. Today, they begin looking for better days ahead. And as you look at it, and you look at this roster, and you look at the talent, I simply say, why not us? Everything is in front of this team. Everything is possible. Starting today, you got to go out and earn it. So let's do this, Detroit. Lions Saints, week one of the National Football League. 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We can do that. We are the factory.
6: Well said, my good man. Well said.
5: Back deep for the Lions, Tom Kennedy and Jacob Sailors as we get ready to go. Here is the run-up. Nope, ball came off the tee. Hold your water, everybody. Felt like we were right there. Lomas.
6: Yes.

0: ball rolled off the tee indoors. That doesn't normally happen.
1: Daniel Carlson's got it back on the tee. He gets the go-ahead from the official. And now we're really ready to get started.
0: Run up in the kick. Hello, 2026. Low line drive that's going to hit and be taken off a bounce off of Kennedy. It's free on the ground, and Sailors just has to jump on top of it. That thing was hot. Landed in the landing zone. Kennedy could not field it cleanly. It bounced up in the air, and Sailors came on top of it. You know, that's about as good a kickoff as you can have in the National Football League. Red hot, low, and hard to handle. That bounced right off Kennedy's helmet.
2: That's what you strive for as a kicker, to get it just what he did. So that was a nice job on New Orleans Saints' part, on the start on special teams.
0: So here come the Lions with Drew Petsing as their offensive coordinator calling the plays. Jared Goff moves in behind center, single back Jahmyr Gibbs. Saints show four across that defensive front. Goff will move in behind center and take the direct snap. There it is. Turns, gives to Jahmyr, bounces to the right side, finds a little hole across the 20 to the 22-yard line. Picks up four on the play. Julian Blackman up from the secondary to make the stop. It'll be second down and six.
2: And we should get used to this. That was 12 personnel, which is two tight end personnel. We know Drew Petsing, that's his baby. That's what he loves. That's what he hangs his hat on. Two tight end sets.
0: Lions have four tight ends active in the game today. Isaac Teslacek's in, three receivers now for the Lions on second down and six. Goff changing the play at the line. Up under center, single back Gibbs. Jared takes, three-step drop, back looking, sets, throws, got a complete. Amon-Ra with the grab, shy of the first down, out at the 28-yard line. It's going to set up a third down and short. Nice block by Jahmyr Gibbs to buy him a little bit of time in there.
2: Nice job from that offensive line so far. Nice job from Penei Sewell at the left tackle position. We know that's a little new for him, but as great as he is, he should be able to handle that. Nice job.
0: So it is third and one for the Lions from their own 27. I formation behind Goff. Deep back is Gibbs. Jared looking out over that defense. Now he takes the snap, turns, gives it to Gibbs. Gibbs tries to bounce it outside, not going to do it. Going to be taken down for a loss. Back at the 24-yard line, too much penetration that time. Pete Werner got in there and stopped him, and by the time Gibbs had any chance to break away, there were other Saints right on top of him. It's a loss of three, and the Lions will have to punt.
2: That was a great play by Pete, because he watched the double team. He's going to come right underneath once he sees that double team. It was just a nice read on his part, nice wrap-up, nice tackle.
0: So it is Jack Fox on to punt for the Lions. Punts away. Camping under it, Berrion Brown takes it at the 20, and he is taken down at the 23-yard line. Good work by the Lions that time in coverage. Great special teams. Trevor Nowoski will be calling his name a lot when it comes to special teams coverage. 56-yard punt, 3-yard return. Out will come New Orleans with a football for the first time today, led by their young quarterback, Tyler Shuck, second year out of Louisville. Second-round pick back in 2025, 9 starts last year at a 5-4 record. Thing that jumps out, he completed 67.6% of his passes. Travis Achane, signed away from Jacksonville, is the running back. Lions show four across the front. Shuck takes, turns, gives to Achane. Hit the backfield. Spins away from one tackle. Fights to get back to the line of scrimmage and does. Aleem McNeil was the man who blew that up from the beginning. And how good is it to see 54 play one, game one, making a play?
2: You're so right, Dan. And you talked about him during the pregame. And again, the teddy bears, we call him the dancing bear, made his presence known.
0: Second down and 10. No gain on first down. Shuck to throw. Does. Got a complete right side. Shoved out of bounds is Devon Vele there. Shoved out by the Lions. Roger McCreary. He picks up 9 on the play. It's going to be third down and 1. Nice throw by Shuck to the right side of the field.
2: And nice play call, too. Just a simple out route. Just a nice simple play for the quarterback to make to keep him comfortable.
0: Third and 1 for the Saints. They scrimmage from their own 32. Shuck up under center, single back Achane. Shuck takes, turns, gives it to the first back through. That is C.J. Donaldson, who's going to get the first down out to the 35-yard line. So the Saints move the chains.
2: Yeah, at that time, they did a nice job. They had the double

0: block right at the point of attack on Talik Williams that time. Didn't get much movement on Talik. Nice job of him anchoring down, but they were able to get the first down.
1: So first and 10 for New Orleans, just shy of their own 35-yard line. Shuck moves in behind center. Achan, the single back behind him. Shuck takes, fakes the give, rolls to his right, looking downfield. Now he throws complete. That is caught across the 40-yard line and running out of bounds at the 41 is Noah Fant. Veteran tight end makes the grab for 6 yards. And you can tell already, Lomas, they're going to get this quarterback on the move.
0: Oh, yeah, without a doubt, Dan. I mean, again, he's an athletic guy, and by getting him on the move, he is a threat with his legs to pull it down and continue to run the ball. So you're right. They're going to have to keep a lot of eyes on Tyler Shuck today.
1: Second down and 4, Saints from their own 41. Shuck up under center. Single back Achan. Shuck gives it to him over the right side. Surges ahead to the 43-yard line. Talik Williams made the stop there. Pickup of 2. It'll be 3rd and 2 coming up.
0: And again, nice job from Talik to use his hands to get to shed the blocker off of him. He was able to slide down parallel to the line and make a nice tackle on Travis Achane.
1: So 3rd and 2 for New Orleans. Lions defense trying to get off the field. Out of the huddle and to the line. Shuck's going to work out of the gun. Lions show 4 across that defensive front. Shuck's got it, wants to throw, does. Right side, incomplete. A little bit too high that time for Noah Fant. And the Saints come up empty on 3rd down. They'll send the punting unit out. That was a bad throw by the quarterback. He was open. That throw just came out hot.
0: Yeah, didn't set his feet that time, and that's why the pass sailed on him. Again, we had pressure, a little pressure on him, but he had enough time to set his feet. Just a bad throw.
1: Tom Kennedy back deep to take the punt from Ryan Wright. Lions will be alert for anything here on 4th and 2. They snap it deep. Wright's got it. Punts away. Kennedy to his right. Going to let it hit at the 5. Takes a Saints bounce. Back to the 8, to the 10. And it is down there. So good work by the New Orleans special teams that time. 47-yard punt, no return. Lions will take over at their own 11-yard line. We are scoreless first quarter, 10:04 to go. Lions will have it when we come back on the Detroit Lions Radio Network.
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7: 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People who are striving in the pursuit of something greater than themselves. So, whether you're down by 6 in the fourth quarter or up to your knees in snow, in Detroit and at Ford, we always finish what we start. 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
1: 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Lions and Rams. Lions will have it for the second time today. Backed up a bit at their own 11-yard line. 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

0: Jared Goff has his unit back out there. Breaks the huddle. Here they come to the line. Single back is Gibbs as Jared again moves in behind center. In motion is Laporta. Goes into an offset eye. They shade it to the left side. Long count by Goff. 10 on the play clock as he changes the play at the line. Long count by Jared. There it is. Jared wants to hand off to Gibbs and does. Gibbs hesitates as he hits the pile. Goes across the 13 near the 14-yard line. Cade Nellis, son of longtime line and your former teammate,
1: that's
0: Luther
1: right.
0: Ellis.
1: Absolutely.
0: Makes the tackle. Had 100 tackles in each of the last 3 years for Atlanta, 100 or more.
1: They're happy to have him back, too, because he is a tackling machine.
0: Was in New Orleans to start his career. Went to Atlanta for several seasons. Now back with the Saints. Second down and 7 for Detroit from their own 14. Goff up under center, takes the snap, turns, gives it to Gibbs over the right side. He is hit as he crosses the 15, gets to the 16. Justin Reed up from the secondary to make the stop.
1: And again, I talk about Drew Petsing and his offense and how physical he wants to be. We've seen it all preseason long. Mostly all the runs have been between the tackle. And that's when you want to be a physical run team, you run between the tackles, and that's what we've been doing.
0: Gibbs out, Vaki in, third down and 5 for the Lions from their own 16. Goff is going to work out of the gun. Jared brings Laporta in motion to the right, then back to the left. Jared's got it back and looking. Jared sets, throws, got complete. That is Laporta across the 20 with the first down out to the 24-yard line. Laporta with a grab, good for 8 yards, and that has to feel great for the Lions tight end. First catch for him since week 10 of last year when he went out with a back injury, missed 8 games, but he's returned. And a big part of this Lions offense once again.
1: And we missed him so much when he went out last year. So I know Jared has to be happy to have his target, his security blanket back.
0: Lions go empty. Gibbs splits to the left side. Now Goff will bring him in motion as he works empty out of the gun. There's the snap. Jared back. Jared looking, throwing, middle, complete. That's Gibbs trying to get outside right. Does to the 30. Gibbs to the 34 and surges to the 35-yard line with a first down. And a gain of 11 on the play. Good work underneath by the back that time. You know, Lomas, you know when you get him out there in the passing game, he's a mismatch for any of those linebackers or big dudes that try to cover
1: him. And I say safeties too, Dan. Yep. He's a mismatch for a lot of people. And it was just a nice underneath route that they threw to Jameer. And like you said, you get him the ball in his hands, he's going to make something happen.
0: Vaki in the game, single back behind Goff, who wants to throw, loads once, now throws, knocked out at the line and incomplete. Was looking that time for Tesla, but it got knocked down at the line. Devon Godshaw was in there. Chase Young, I think, is the one who got a hand on it, coming off a career year last year. 10 sacks in 12 games for these Saints.
1: But never is the force that we thought he was going to be.
0: Lions right now, second and 10 from their own 35.
1: They got Panay. Kind of leaning a little bit.
0: So that'll back him up 5. It'll be second and 15.
2: Number 58, offense. 5-yard penalty. Second down.
0: Something Dan Campbell has pounded from the beginning of camp. We will not be a team that beat ourselves. We will not be a team that makes the mistakes that makes it easy for the other team. Pre-snap penalties make it easy for the other team. Yes. Can't do it. So now second and 15. Lions from their own 30. Goff up under center. Wants to throw. Jared back, stepping up, looking downfield. Pumps once, still looking downfield. Now he throws, got a complete. Laporta across the 40 to the 45 and to the 50-yard line. Kool-Aid McKinstry made the stop, but how about Jared Goff buying time in the pocket, keeping his eyes downfield, connecting with Laporta for 19 yards.
1: Yeah, and it's just subtle movements that Jared is making in the pocket to free himself up and to create more time for his receivers to come open. Nice job, Jared Goff.
0: Jared had to feel that pressure coming, too. Vernon Broughton was right behind him that time. Laporta, 2 catches, 27 yards. Lions first down from their own 49. Gibbs the single back behind Goff. Jared takes, turns, gives to Jameer. Starts left, comes back right. Spins out of a tackle, gets into Saint territory. Down near the 45-yard line, gain of 6 on the play. Julian Blackman and Nathan Shepard team up to make the stop.
1: Early penetration that time forced Jameer to kind of cut it back.

0: But he just does a nice job with his vision. He's always seeing things, and he's always helping the offensive linemen set up their blocks.
1: Second down and four from the Saints 45. I formation behind Goff. Up back Laporta, deep back Gibbs. Jared takes, tosses to Jameer, running left. Gets it up. There he goes, right side, inside the 30, inside the 25, down to the 24-yard line. Sam Laporta, who was lined up as the up back that time with a nice block to help spring him. 21 yards on the play. And we have a Lion injured on the play. That is one of the big guys down there. I don't have a jersey number yet. See if we can catch off the replay who that might have been. 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Lions medical staff out there taking a look. We're going to take a break. We'll come right back with it in a moment on the Detroit Lions Radio Network.
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1: Coming up, the Lions so far 65 yards and 8 plays, 4:07 off the clock. Goff will move in behind center. First and 10 from the 24, gives it to Gibbs, right side, bounces it outside the numbers to the 15, dives down to the 13-yard line. That'll be another Lions first down and a gain of 11 on the play.
0: Oh, I just love that scheme, that blocking scheme just then, where you kind of set up the defensive end and you have the tight end come down and crack block on him. And it was just a nice job. Again, Sam Laporta, somebody that we missed last year that could do it in the pass and in the run game.
1: 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Here come the Lions now. First and 10 from the 13 of New Orleans. I formation behind Goff. Deep back is Gibbs. Jared takes, turns, gives to Jameer. Looks for the cutback lane. Tackled as he gets down to the 11-yard line. Gain of 2. Caden Ellis with the stop. 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
0: Yeah, Dan, a couple of plays ago, they got a play where they got big Blake Miller out leading the block, and the big fella can move. I love how he's moving out there so far.
1: Second down and 8, Lions from the Saints 11. Scoreless so far, Lions knocking on the door. Vaki in at running back. Goff turns, gives it to him. Nope, Goff wants to throw, does left side. It is too wide for Amon-Ra St. Brown down at the

0: 42-yard line. So it will bring up now a third and 8 for the Lions from the 11.
1: Yeah, a lot of pressure for Caden Ellis that time on Jared Goff. He just had to get the ball out of his hands. Couldn't let that route develop the way he needed it.
0: Yeah, when those quarterbacks go play action and turn their back to the line and look up and there's a guy right in your face, it changes things quickly.
1: When they blitz, sometimes they tell you to take that play fake off because you don't need it.
0: Third and 8 for the Lions from the New Orleans 11. Goff is going to work out of the gun. Three receivers to the left side. Jared back and looking. Jared throwing middle, caught inside the 1 yard line. That is J-Mo just shy of the end zone. That is a first down, though. Goff with the delivery. J-Mo the catch. Good for 10 yards. It's first and goal.
1: Nice job, J-Mo, of making yourself big for Jared Goff to squeeze that ball in. Jared put it right where it needed
2: 79,
1: to be.
2: 79, report is eligible. 79 is eligible.
0: Larry Borum in as the extra offensive lineman for the Lions. First and goal from inside the one. Out of the huddle and to the line. Goff moves in behind center. Single back is Gibbs. Jared turns, gives to Jameer. Right side, end zone, untouched. Touchdown, Detroit Lions. First of the year, they lead this one by a score of 6-0.
1: That time they pulled Ben Bartsch. That time it was nobody for him to block. And Jameer Gibbs just strolled right on in the end zone. Nice job, Detroit Lions.
0: How about a nice, tidy 13-play, 69-yard drive?
1: Love it.
0: Use the run, use the pass. Everything was available.
1: Nice.
0: Jake Bates on for the extra point. Jake is ready. Snap, spot, kick away. It is up, and it is good. Jake sends it through, and the Lions lead this one by a score of 7-0 after a beautiful touchdown drive capped off by Jameer Gibbs taking it to the house. Gibbs' 50th career touchdown as he moves into year 4 of his career. We'll step aside on the Detroit Lions Radio Network.
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10: 7-0 Carolina, but Chicago has answered. 9-yard run from Caleb Williams, 7-7. Back to Ford Field.
0: All right, 7-0 here, Mark. Lions on top as they get set to kick it away. Brown and Miller back deep for New Orleans. Jake Bates has the ball on the tee, gets the go-ahead, and here's the run-up and the kick. Line drive is going to be taken there by Miller right side.

0: side, gets to the 20, hesitates to the 25, and then he's hit as he gets out to the 28-yard line, and that is where the Saints will take over. Their offense will come back out. How about the offensive line story for the Lions, brought to you by Mike Morse Law Firm? Who you hire matters. Call 855-MIKE-WINS. Jahmyr Gibbs on that drive with the big fellas doing work. 7 carries, 46 yards, and a touchdown. Gibbs, by the way, 40th career rushing touchdown. Already had 10 receiving touchdowns. Fourth player in NFL history to have 40 and 10 in their first 4 career seasons. He joins Kamara, Gurley, and Marcus Allen in that group.
1: Wow.
0: Here come the Saints now from their own 27. Shuck takes the snap, back and looking. Shuck with time, throws behind his intended receiver and incomplete. That was Vele out around the 32-yard line, but he was off target. DJ Reed was in coverage that time.
2: Yeah, that's two of two missed throws that Tyler Shuck has had today. And again, Dan, I think it's just him getting his feet set. It's fundamental things with young quarterbacks that take place.
0: Second down and 10, Saints from their own 27, 7-0 Lions, 3:27 to go in the first. Shuck's going to work out of the gun. Olave goes in motion left. They hand it off. That's Achan. Gets to the 30-yard line. Gain of 3 on the play. Third and 7 on the way. Devin White made the stop for Detroit.
2: And so far, our defense has done a great job of containing the run game. We know that's one of the things that the New Orleans wants to come in here and do is be effective running the ball. We've done a nice job so far.
0: Saints 1 out of 2 on third down so far today. It is 3rd and 7 from their own 30. Shuck works out of the gun. Lions show 5 across that defensive front. Shuck leans in. There's the snap. Blitz comes. Shuck sets, throws, knocked away, incomplete. Nice defensive play for Detroit that time on a pass intended for Juwan Johnson. Thomas Harper got in there and helped separate the football from the intended receiver. And Roger McCreary on a blitz put the pressure on the quarterback that time.
2: And that's one thing Calvin Shepard said he wanted to do more was disguise the looks, disguise the blitzes that they sent. That was a nice job there of guys timing it up and putting pressure.
0: Saints forced to punt once again. Right back in there. Kennedy back deep for Detroit. There's the snap. Wright's got it. Punts away. Kennedy going to move up. Fielded at the 24. Runs to his left. First man misses. Second man doesn't. Just across the 25-yard line for Kennedy. 2 yards on the return that time. 46-yard punt, 2-yard return. Lions offense comes back out with a 7-0 lead here in the first quarter. 2:33 to go. We will step aside. This is your home for Detroit Lions football.
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0: more of the same.
1: Vaki in there at running back. Lions first down at their own 26-yard line. Jarrett changing the play at the line. Jarrett will take the direct snap. There it is. Turns, gives to Vaki. Hesitates, then slams over the right side. Gets to the 28, maybe the 29-yard line. It's a 3-yard gain on the play. Second and 7 coming up. Broughton made the stop for New Orleans.
0: I guess Vaki is kind of unknown to us. I mean, we haven't seen a lot of him.
1: Not a lot of experience.
0: Yes, yes.
1: In his career, 7 carries before today. Here come the Lions now on 2nd down and 7 from their own 29. Up 7-0 first quarter. Goff play action fake. Stepping up in the pocket. Looks, throws, got a complete. Amon-Ra, 30. Amon-Ra, 35. Amon-Ra hit and taken down as he gets the first down at the 37-yard line. So Saint with a grab, good for 8 yards. Ellison McKinstry team up to make the stop, but the Lions move the chains and get a fresh set of downs.
0: Oh, that was just so smart on his part, Amon-Ra, because, again, they're playing off of him. And he just stopped. He just ran the route and just stopped, made himself again big for Jared Goff. Nice job of picking up the first down.
1: Lions with a first down at their own 37-yard line. Goff brings him to the line. Jared again will take the direct snap. 4 across the front for the Saints. Jared takes, wants to throw. Looking, throwing deep downfield. Wants Jamo inside the 30. Oh. And in out of his hands at the 20-yard line. Oh, my goodness. Jared had it right there. That's one Jamo will tell you he has got to catch.
0: Oh, my goodness.
1: Don't know if he had the stride to get into the end zone, but it would have been a big gain for sure.
0: Oh, my goodness, right. There, beautiful throw from Jared Goff.
1: Yep, got to make that catch.
0: Wow.
1: So the Lions will reload now, 2nd down and 10 from their own 37. Gibbs back in at running back. On 2nd down, Jared takes, hands to Jameer. Jameer finds some room, gets across the 40 to the 42-yard line. Justin Reed makes the stop, pick up a 5. It'll be 3rd and 5 now, Lions, from their own 42.
0: And I always talk about when you have success in the run game, it's not just the big fellas up front. It's those wide receivers and those tight ends that get downfield and block for you. Nice job by Isaac Tesla to invert and go up to the second level and get up on the guy.
1: Lions 2 out of 3 on 3rd down so far today. It is 3rd and 5. They scrimmage from their own 42. Goff out of the gun. Amon-Ra motion to the right side. On 3rd down, Jared takes back, looking, sets, throws, caught. It is St. Brown, very close to a 1st down. He is right on that line. Yep, they're going to say 1st down. Really nice play by Saint that time to know exactly where he was and get the line to gain. Gain of 5, Lions with a 1st down as we move inside of 10 seconds to go here in the first quarter, and we will head for quarter number 2. So, Lions up by a score of 7-0. Once again on this drive, the offense showing signs of life. We will step aside.
2: The end of the first quarter.
1: Indeed it is. Head for the second. This is your home for Detroit Lions football.
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2: All right, second quarter underway. Lions in that first quarter at 121 total yards to 23 for New Orleans, 55 on the ground for Detroit, 8 for the Saints, 66 through the air for the Lions, 15 for New Orleans, 9 first downs to 1. Lions had the only penalty of the game. Time of possession heavily in favor of Detroit, 1101 to 359. Lions right now with a first down at their own 47 as we start the second quarter. Goff up under center, gives the single back behind him. Jared takes, turns, gives to Jameer, hesitates, then moves to his left, squirts through a hole, gets to the 50. Flag comes in behind the play and down to the 48-yard line. If it stands, it is a 5-yard gain. Let's see what the penalty is. Saints say it's against the Lions.
3: Holding, number 69, offense, 10-yard penalty. Replay, first down.
2: Tate Ratledge called for the hold. So that will put the Lions behind the down sticks here. It'll be first and 20.
4: You know when your line is doing a great job, when your back in the backfield could take a stutter step before he hit the hole, you know you got your guys are doing a nice job. And Jameer was able to do that on that particular run just then.
2: First and 20 off the penalty now. Lions from their own 37. Goff is going to work out of the gun. There's the snap. Jared back. Jared throws. Caught. Laporta. Short gain to the 41 that time. Gain of 4 on the play. Werner and Ellis team up to make the stop. It'll be second and 16. Second quarter brought to you by Birmingham Plumbing, Heating, and Cooling. The red, white, and blue trucks are on the way.
4: Yeah, Dan, that was a nice catch from Sam Laporta because the ball was kind of behind him. And that he just had to make a nice grab to secure that ball.
2: Vaki the single back behind Jared now on second down and 15. Lions from their own 42. Jared long count looking at a four-man Saint front. Single deep safety. Play clock down to 4. Jared takes, wants to throw, sets deep in the pocket with time. Throws deep middle. It is incomplete, intended for J-Mo down at the 40-yard line. Quincy Riley may have gotten a hand in there to knock that away. It's going to be third and 15 now for Detroit.
4: Yeah, I think he did. I think he got a hand in there to kind of rake that away from J-Mo. Let's
2: see. In route by J-Mo. J-Mo might tell you that's one he should have caught again. Yeah, third and 15 now. Lions from their own 42, up 7-0, second quarter. Need a big play to keep this drive alive. There's Goff with the snap, backing, looking, throwing, middle, knocked away, and incomplete. Almost picked off that time, intended for St. Brown. It was Sanker, though, who got in the middle of that thing.
4: Yeah, and there was pressure on Jared Goff, too, that time again. Made them kind of have to rush the throw a little bit, but just a nice play from the secondary of New Orleans, too, to get his hand in number 20 and try to knock it away.
2: Yeah, Werner knocked it away, so the Lions are forced into a punting situation. Jack Fox is in there for Detroit. Fox has got it, drives it with that right leg. Good high punt. That is Brown calling for a fair catch, making it at the 12-yard line. So the Saints will be backed up in their own end as they take over. Lions lead by a score of 7-0. 46-yard punt and no return. So when we come back, New Orleans will be on the attack again. This is your home for Detroit Lions football.
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2: 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New Orleans has it first and 10 from their own 13-yard line.
3: Dan, are you a big do you like the city of New Orleans? I'm just saying visit. Go down there.
2: Absolutely.
3: The food.
2: Absolutely.
3: Food is awesome,
2: absolutely.
3: Isn't it?
2: Absolutely.
3: Oh, my God.
2: Always something going on. A lot of life.
3: Yes.
2: And you're right. You can always find something great to eat. Lions defense out there looking to eat right now. Saints on first down. Go with the end around. They give it to Brown, who is hit and taken down. Rock Ya-Sin stayed right at home and dropped him as he crossed the 15-yard line for a 3-yard gain.
3: Very nice play from Rock Ya-Sin that time. Again, fighting off the wide receiver to get underneath and make a solid tackle that time.
2: Saints are going to hurry as the Lions were trying to substitute on defense there. So on second down, it is Shuck who wants to throw it. He's got Olave wide open across the 30. Runs across the 35, and he's tackled from behind. Harper made the stop. Lions defense just did not look ready that time. They were substituting, and the Saints went fast, and they end up with a big hitter, and the Saints are going to go quick again after a 23-yard gain. Straight to the line they go now. First and 10, New Orleans from their own 38. Shuck throws. It is wide of his intended target. Did he make the catch? They're going to say yes out at the 45-yard line. Olave, boy, I didn't know if he got that off the ground or not. That was questionable. If it stands, it's a 7-yard gain. New Orleans is going to go straight to it, and the Lions are going to challenge that. Dan Campbell threw the red flag. Olave had to kind of lay out.
4: Field, the completed pass is being challenged by Detroit.
2: So Olave had to kind of lay out to make the stop, and his arms were extended as he did. And as it came down, it looked like the ball may have hit the turf. We'll get a better look at it on review here. They'll go under the hood and take a look at it.
4: Prior to the challenge flag being dropped, replay was assisting. It's an incomplete pass, second down.
2: Okay. So it is incomplete. No challenge needed by the Lions.
4: Please reset the game clock to 12:50.
2: And remember, those calls can come from upstairs. That is in the rule book now. If they see it and it's a clear miss, they will call down and say, hey, fellas, that was incomplete. That's what they did right there. So now Dan Campbell gets his red flag back, and it's second and 10. Achane back in there at running back. Shuck up under center. New Orleans from their own 38-yard line. Shuck takes, fakes the give, being chased, hit as he throws, and it's wide of his intended target and incomplete. He was looking to set up a screen to Achane that time, but Rock Ya-Sin was blitzing off the other side. He had to get rid of it, and he had to go so fast he was nowhere near his intended target.
3: Yeah, and it was just a great timing for Rock Ya-Sin. He timed it up just right that he was coming off the line of scrimmage. Nice pressure that he got on Tyler Shuck that time. To mess up the screen play.
2: This is where you want that defensive line to fire it up, man. Third and 10 Saints. They're 1 out of 3 on third down so far today. Shuck is going to work out of the gun. Lions show 4 across that defensive front. Play clock down at 2.

0: Shuck's got it back. Looking, Shuck steps into a deep throw downfield, wants Olave, and it is incomplete. Down around the 22-yard line, they had a shot at him there. Avante Maddox in coverage for Detroit. Olave got his hands on it, but just did not hang on. That's a bit of a break for the Lions.
1: Yeah, and you would think he would. Oh, yeah.
2: It's in his hands.
1: It was close, Dan, and that's why they pay him that big money to bring down those passes like that to help your quarterback. Just a nice job of getting them off the field on third down.
0: So Tom Kennedy back to take the punt for the Lions now, leading 7-0, 12:40 to go first half, right on to punt. Punts away, bit of a line drive. Kennedy's get it back up. He'll take it at the 6. Kennedy to the 10. Cuts right to the 15. Kennedy to the 20. And out to the 22-yard line. And that is where the Lions offense will take over once again. 56-yard punch, 16-yard return. The Lions up by a score of 7-0. We'll have the football when we come back on the Detroit Lions Radio Network.
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3: Lions football on the Bear.
11: Studios live from Cincinnati. It's 14-3 Bengals over the Bucks. A 27-yard fumble return by Demetrius Knight gave Cincinnati a 7-3 lead. Then a 2-yard touchdown pass to Mike Gesicki from Joe Burrow made it 14-3. Back to Dan and Lomas.
0: So here come the Lions now up. And from their own 21-yard line. Goff will move in behind center. Single back is Gibbs. Now they shift. Eye formation. Up back, Brock Wright. Goff turns. Gives to Gibbs. Running right. Hit the backfield. Slips one tackle. Flag comes in. He's going to get dropped for a loss. Flag came from deep in the secondary. Justin Reed was the first one in there to make the play.
1: A little holding, huh?
0: They got a loss on the play. We'll get the call from Mr. Eck, our referee. Holding defense.
1: Yeah, we'll take it.
12: Holding number 52 defense, 5-yard penalty, automatic first down.
0: Penalty called against Kristen Miller. First penalty of the game against the Saints. So that wipes out the loss and gives the Lions a first down at their own 26.
1: And that's probably from grabbing one of our offensive linemen to keep him from going up to the next level.
0: Works out for Detroit. First down from their own 26. Goff out of the gun. Gibbs in motion left. Then he comes back to the right. Long count by Jarrett. Play clock at 8. There's the snap. Goff back off looking and throwing. Got a complete J-Mo. J-Mo shakes a man at the 32. Can't quite get to the 33. Martin M.

0: Emerson made the stop. They'll give him progress. 7-yard gain on the play. So it'll be second down and 3 coming up.
1: 79 is Port is eligible. 79 is eligible.
0: Larry Borum into the game. He's the new Dan Skipper.
2: That's right.
0: Second down and 3 for the Lions. Goff brings him up. They scrimmage from their own 33. Goff turns, gives it to Gibbs. Gibbs cuts back, finds some room, gets the first down. Across the 35 to the 37, and there Caden Ellis makes the stop. Gain of 4 on the play for Gibbs so far today. 11 carries, 56 yards. Lomas, it has not been easy in there.
2: No,
0: the Saints kind of tough up front.
2: They are, Dan. They have a nice defense that they play with over there, and they are aggressive on defense. But, man, Dan, the vision from Jameer, it's just unbelievable.
0: Lions with a first down now at their own 38-yard line. Goff takes. Tries to flip it on the end around to Jamo. Jamo's in trouble because he bobbled the ball. Was not a clean exchange, and this is going to be a significant loss on the play back to the 32. Goff faked the give, tried to flip it up to Jamo. Jamo did not grab it. He just took his eyes off it. That's one you got to grab.
2: Yes.
0: It's right there for him. And once you aren't clean on that exchange, it's going to get blown up.
2: Absolutely.
0: Because it's the suddenness of it that's going to make that play work. Loss of 6, second and 16. Lions back at their own 32. Goff, quick throw left side, got it complete. That is Amon-Ra looking for a block, not going to get it, taken down right at the line of scrimmage. Good work defensively that time for New Orleans.
1: Danny Stutzman
0: in there to make the stop.
2: They are rallying, Dan. You said it, that this Saints defense, they came to play today. Again, they're rallying to everything. They're getting multiple hats around the ball. So they're swarming on everything today so far.
0: So the Lions now with a tall order, third and 16 from their own 32. Goff works out of the gun. He's got it. Jared back. Jared going to get hit from behind. Lost the football. That is free on the ground. It's a race to the ball sitting at the 12-yard line. Spinning free. Saints pick it up and take it in for a touchdown. That is Jonas Sanker. Big play, New Orleans, results in 6 points on the board for the Saints. Goff got hit from behind that time. Ball came loose.
1: Backward pass covered by the defense and an advance for a touchdown.
0: Chase Young was the man Jared never saw, separated him from the football, and the Saints end up turning it into a touchdown.
2: Yeah, it was just an outside rush, a simple outside rush. He beat Penei Sewell on the outside, and again, just a nice hit from Chase Young to jar the ball loose, and the results in a touchdown for New Orleans.
0: Sam Laporta was down there fighting for that football, but nobody could get a handle on it until Sanker did. And he's able to take it to the house. That's a big turn of events right there. Saints are an extra point away from tying this game. They are looking at it upstairs. I think one thing they'll look at is to make sure it was a backwards pass. But have not gotten the go-ahead for the extra point as of yet.
1: Previous play is under review.
0: Okay. So they're going to take a look at it. Let's see what happens here. I would like to get a good look at the replay to see whether or not my review might be important. That was a big shot from Chase Young on Jared Goff.
2: You hate that for your quarterbacks to take those blindside shots like that.
0: So Jared is hit at about the 18-yard line. Definitely was coming forward with the ball. Question is, can't see there. Where did it land? Now we will see here, and it definitely went backwards.
2: Yeah.
0: I'm not sure what would take them a long time to look at this. Ooh, that's got to be a terrible feeling if you're a quarterback. You're just looking downfield and getting ready to throw.
2: You don't know it, voice. It's just like you say, sudden, you just hit. You just don't know it's coming. So you're right. Quarterbacks can't take those blindside hits like that.
0: Here we go. Here's a call.
1: After review, the quarterback started his passing motion before he lost possession of the ball. It's a forward incomplete pass. Fourth down.
0: How was that forward?
2: Yeah. I don't see that. I don't see that at all.
0: It looked like the ball went behind him.
1: We reset the game clock to 9.

0: 931.
1: Wow.
2: Am I missing something?
3: If you throw the ball backwards, don't mix it up with them. Lomas is in the replay booth asking him.
1: I know. I'm trying to figure out.
3: Just congratulate them. Tell them good job.
1: Yeah, give them the double thumbs up.
2: I don't get that.
1: Wow.
2: Let's snap it, boys. Let's play football. Let's go. That ball came out.
1: It did.
2: And went backwards. Unless there's an angle of a replay, I'm not seeing. Okay. Yeah. Jack Fox to punt. It's away. Brown back. Fields it at the 12. Goes to the far side of the field where he's taken down at the 14-yard line. Good work on special teams that time for Detroit. Tay Martin with the tackle. 50-yard punt, 2-yard return. Lions still up by a score of 7-0. 9:21 to go here in the first half. This is your home for Detroit Lions football.
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2: All right, so the Saints have it, first and 10 at their own 14-yard line. Big round of applause for Eminem,
1: Yes. Who's
2: in the house today.
1: His box looked empty. I mean, it looked like he didn't have a lot of entourage up in there today.
2: When you got his kind of pull, you want a chill day with just you and one of your guys? A couple of your guys, that's all that matters. Miller the single back behind Shuck, who's up under center on first down. They give it to Miller. Tries to bounce it outside. Nothing much. Got a yard to the 15. Good work by that Lions defensive front that time.
1: Yeah. Nice job. I think of Malcolm Rodrigo was the one that got in on that tackle. He's coming off the field now. But that's the thing about us and Calvin Shepard. He has so many guys that he can rotate in there from the D-line to the linebacker position.
2: Lions go to their nickel package. 5 defensive backs in the game. Saints looking at a 2nd and 9 from their own 15. Shuck is going to go empty out of the gun. There's the snap. Shuck back. Shuck throws. Oh, knocked away. Terrific defensive play for the Lions that time. Avante Maddox got a hand in there. Knocked it away from Vele, who was the intended receiver.
1: And he hurt himself, so he's on the sideline receiving a medical attention right now. Maddox.
2: Bit of a collision where he met the football and the receiver.
1: Yeah.
2: So Maddox being looked at over on the sideline.

0: Lines. Saints, meanwhile, looking at a 3rd and 9 from their own 15. C.J. Donaldson in the game at running back. He's to the right of Shuck, who works out of the gun. On 3rd down, Shuck's got it back, looking, throwing. It is caught by Olave, and he fights for the 1st down and gets it out to the 25-yard line. Good work after the catch that time by Olave. He was met short of the sticks and able to bull his way through Devin White and D.J. Reed to get the extra 2 yards he needed. Saints are once again going to go fast here. They go straight to the line. Thomas Harper is in there at safety for Maddox. Shuck wants to throw on 1st down. Shuck in trouble. Shuck steps to his right, throws downfield, incomplete. Shuck was just moving around in a phone booth that time, trying to buy time. Pressure coming left and right. Finally went looking for Donaldson down the right sideline. Came up empty. It'll be 2nd and 10.
1: Yeah, watching Aiden Hutchinson. He's been double-teamed a lot out there. So if he's getting double-teamed, your other linemen have one-on-one blocks that they have to win. They have to win that one-on-one block.
0: So here we go, 7-0 Lions. Saints 2nd and 10. Shuck wants to throw again. Shuck does, deep down the left side. Wants Olave. Reed in coverage. Knocks it away, incomplete. That is a great play by D.J. Reed. Got his head around, located the football, and then just beat Olave to the ball that time and knocked it away.
1: Yeah,
0: that's a veteran play.
1: He was physical with him too, Dan, and that's what I love, especially when you have size on those guys. Be physical with those receivers. Nice job.
0: Well, we're told as the pass a moment ago, since it was intended to go forward, it's considered a forward pass. Kind of a new one on me.
1: Wow.
0: But 7-0 Lions. Defense with a chance to get off the field again. 3rd and 10 for New Orleans now. Play clock down to 1. Hit 0, and the Saints call a timeout. They were going to get a penalty there. They were not going to get that play off.
2: First charge timeout, New Orleans, 30-second timeout.
0: Kellen Moore came running down the sidelines to call that timeout. Each of these head coaches has experience with the other team. Kellen Moore was here as a quarterback. Dan Campbell was in New Orleans working on the staff under Sean Payton. Spent 5 years there from 2016 to 2020 as the assistant head coach and tight ends coach.
1: Yeah, and Kellen Moore, he's just made himself into, was a great offensive coordinator, was able to get the head coaching job with the Saints. And in his 2nd year, seems to be getting his philosophy across to these guys. And that was a big thing for Kellen to get done during the offseason.
0: Tough start for Tyler Shuck so far. 4 out of 13, 48 yards. Lions trying to prevent him from getting hot right here. It is 3rd and 10, 8:03 to go in the half. Saints from their own 26-yard line. Shuck is going to work out of the gun. Lions show 4 across the front. There's the snap. Shuck back. Shuck looking, being chased. Throws underneath, incomplete. He threw it to one of his offensive linemen that time. David Edwards was the closest man to it.
1: Yeah.
0: Not sure why that wouldn't be intentional grounding.
1: They're talking about
0: it. There's
1: the
0: flag.
1: Yes.
0: It is intentional grounding.
1: Yes.
0: Shuck was under pressure that time.
2: Intentional grounding, number 6 offense. No receivers in the area of the pass. 10-yard penalty, loss of down, 4th down.
0: Yeah, you can see that time David Edwards, who was the closest man to it, their starting left guard, he kind of pulled away from it.
1: Just, yeah.
0: Almost looked like when somebody, when they say, you! He kind of pulled away from it and said, I'm not supposed to get that. So the Lions force a Saint punt, still leading 7-0. 7:57 to go here in the first half. Right so far today, 3 punts, 52.3-yard average.
2: The pass is released at the 13-yard line. It's a spot foul, 4th down.
0: So they'll back it up a couple yards. Back to the 13. So Wright will be standing 2 yards in the end zone to our right. Tom Kennedy, the return man for the Lions, at the 34-yard line to our left. Long count. There's the snap. Wright gets it away. Good punt. Kennedy comes up to take it at the 40. Kennedy 45, right sideline 50. Kennedy cuts it back into Saints territory and spins down to the 44-yard line. So great field position for the Lions.

0: Falcons offense as they come out. 47-yard punt, 16-yard return. Back will come Jared Goff in the offense looking for more. Lions hoping to build on this 7-0 lead they have with 7:46 to go here in the first half. This is your home for Detroit Lions football.
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0: People love to talk about grit, but in Detroit and at Ford, we practice it. We show up when it's hard and step up when it's harder. And when obstacles block our path, we get in our trucks and haul them out of the way. Because in this city, the easy way out doesn't exist. There are only people. People who work tirelessly, passionately, unrelentingly, season after season. People who are striving in the pursuit of something greater than themselves. So, whether you're down by six in the fourth quarter or up to your knees in snow, in Detroit and at Ford, we always finish what we start. Even when the odds say we can't. That's when we find a new gear. That's when we drive it home. Ready, set, Ford.
1: All right, back here, it is the Lions 7, the Saints nothing. 7:46 to go first half. Today's game brought to you by Wallside Windows, the official window company of the Lions Radio Network. After a nice stop by the defense, good return by Tom Kennedy. Lions have it, first and 10 at the 44, the Saints. Goff is going to work empty out of the gun. Two receivers left, two receivers right. Jared takes the snap back and looking. Jared sets, throws, got to complete. That is Gibbs crossing at the 40. Cuts it back, hit from behind and take it down at the 39-yard line. That was
2: the ball came out.
1: That was Brought with a big hit. They're going to say he was down.
2: By contact, okay. Second down.
1: They're going to say he was down at the 39-yard line. Gain of five on the play. That was Broughton with a big hit. Take a look at the replay here. Punch. It looks like he was down before that came out. Lions are going to try to get straight to the line. Did the Saints throw the red flag? They did.
2: Rolling on the field, the player being down by contact is being challenged by New Orleans.
1: So I just need to see a better angle of that replay. Broughton, it was everything he had. He punched at that ball. Question is, did it come out before the knee went down for Gibbs? There's the punch. He actually punched him in the hip. He's down. That ball's not out, right?
2: I don't know.
1: I think he's down. They both simultaneously have the ball, and it does not look like it's loose yet.
2: Yeah, it looked like it started moving a little bit, Dan, before that knee got down.
1: But I think they both simultaneously have the ball. I don't think the ball's out yet. He missed with his punch, punched him in the hip, and then I think what separated him from the ball was when they went down, he pried it out.
2: That's going to be a close one right there, I think.
1: We'll see. I got call stands. They are looking at it, communicating with New York right now.
2: I tell you what, for him to hold on to the ball as much as he did, taking a blindside hit like that from
1: Big
2: Brock.
1: Well, he didn't even punch the ball. He punched across his chest and into his hip. I'd worry more about his hip. Look at that. That angle looked like the ball might have been moving a little bit.
2: Yeah, just a little bit.

0: But the question is, when they went down, was there clear control? Knee down right there. I don't know. The ball does look like it moves a little bit, but then he kind of regathers with his right arm. And they're just showing the same replay over and over here at Ford Field. This is a long replay review. Now, you don't know if they're backed up in New York and maybe waiting on somebody else, or they're trying to figure this one out like we are.
1: It's a tough one.
0: Yeah, our referee, Alan Eck, is over there looking at the surface. Looks like he's about to break away. I mean, one question would be, if it did come out, what's field position? Mm-hmm. What's the time on the clock? All right, taking the headset off. We're about to clear up this mystery. Here's Alan Eck, our referee.
2: After review, the receiver lost possession of the ball before he was down by contact. The fumble was covered by the defense. First down, New Orleans at the 40-yard line. Please reset the game clock to 7:40. 7:40 on the game clock. New Orleans will not be charged a timeout. They still have two replay challenges remaining.
0: All right, so there it is. The 1-800-CALL-SAM call to the field was a fumble. The 1-800-CALL-SAM call to the field was a down by contact, no fumble. The 1-800-CALL-SAM verdict is in. It was indeed a fumble, punched out by Broughton, recovered by the Saints. So they've got the ball at their own 40-yard line. It was Broughton who also recovered it. My replay review is off to a bad start. Here come the Saints now. Shuck up under center. Takes the snap, turns, gives to over the right side. That is Miller. And Miller gets out to the 43, close to the 44-yard line. It's a 4-yard gain. It'll be 2nd and 6.
1: Yeah, nice job again from Miller just to cut it back. His offensive line gave him an opportunity to push it front side or to cut it back. He cut it back and was able to pick up some positive yardage that time.
0: Avante Maddox is back in there for the Lions. Good to see him. 2nd down and 6 for New Orleans from their own 44. They keep it on the ground. That is Miller left side. He is taken down by Wanham as he crosses the 45 and gets out to the 48-yard line. Picked up 4. It's going to be 3rd and 2 coming up. Saints from their own 48. 7-0 Lions on top. 6:50 to go in the half. Saints again are going to go fast. Shuck is going to work out of the gun. Lions show 4 across that defensive front on 3rd and 2. Shuck. Hard count. Lions don't bite. Now he moves up. Makes sure everybody's on the same page. Backs up into the gun on 3rd and 2. There it is. Shuck runs the option play. Gets it out to Miller. He's got the first down and more inside the 50, inside the 45, and down to the 44-yard line. Just a little college option there. Pitched it out. Picked up 8 yards. Derek Moore made the stop for Detroit.
1: Yeah, Derek Barnes had the first shot at him. Just couldn't get him down. It was just a nice job of the running back running hard.
0: So the Saints from the Lion 44 now with a first down. This time it's the read option. Shuck keeps it, and he's chased out of bounds by Aiden Hutchinson as he gets down to the 41-yard line. It's going to be a gain of 3 on the play, 2nd and 7 coming up. They will do that. They will run that read option, and he is very capable of keeping the football and getting around the edge, and he's quick.
1: Yeah, it's just something different our defense hadn't seen all preseason long. And we knew coming into this game, Tyler could use his legs. And that's what they're starting to do right now.
0: 2nd down and 6, New Orleans from the Lions 40. 7-0 Detroit leads, 5:35 to go first half. Shuck out of the gun, wants to throw. Blitz comes, Shuck throws, picked off by the Lions. Intercepted down at the 35-yard line. Bad throw by the quarterback that time. The Lions made him pay. Coming out of it for Detroit is Chuck Clark, the veteran safety. First game as a Lion, first interception in the books. That's a big-time turnaround. Saints had some momentum. After their takeaway, they had moved into Lions territory. But a bad throw that time.
2: Number 79, report is eligible. 79 is eligible.
0: All right, offense needs to get going now. Yes. Let's get 2 scores up in this game. They're hanging around a little bit too much, and you feel like the Lions have outplayed them today.

0: this point.
1: Yeah, especially with us 5:25 getting ready to go into the half, this would be a very, very opportunistic time to put points up on the board.
0: From their own 36-yard line, Goff up under center, single back Gibbs. Jared turns, gives to Jameer, bounces to the left side, cuts it up the left hash, gets to the 43-yard line, gain of two. Shepard and Broughton made the stop. It'll be second down and 8 for Detroit.
1: The thing I've noticed about Jameer is that the first guy doesn't seem to bring him down. You know, he's running with power, and he's running between those tackles really well with his shoulders.
0: Here's what I will say, though. The first guy is slowing him down. Saints have done a good job of that.
1: Great point.
0: Second down and 8. Goff tosses to Jameer, running right, cuts it back. Too much traffic, tries to get outside to the left. And he is going to be taken down for a loss back at the 35-yard line. Tried to go all the way back to the left side of the field, and there were just too many Saints there waiting for it. Loss of 3. It's going to bring up a 3rd and 11. Justin Reed ultimately made the stop, but credit New Orleans. They had a lot of hats to the football that time.
1: They sure did. They were playing on our side of the line of scrimmage that time, and you're right, they forced Jameer to try to do something that he couldn't do that time.
0: So 3rd and 11 for the Lions. Vaki in at running back. He's to the left of Goff. Lions 3 out of 6 on 3rd down so far today. Jared takes the snap, back, steps up, throws, got to complete the Saint. Saint is hit, stretches, is going to be about 1.5 yards shy of the 1st down. It's going to be 4th and 2 coming up for the Lions. No movement yet. Offense is staying on the field. And they're going to bring in Borum, Brock Wright, and Jameer Gibbs.
2: 79, report is eligible. 79 is eligible.
0: I'm going to tell you, it's about 2.5 yards they need. The ball is just shy of the 44. The Lions need the 46 here on 4th down. Play clock at 8. Goff moves in behind center. Single back is Gibbs. Jared. Hard count. Saints did not come across. They were trying to draw that flag. They're not going to snap it.
2: No. Play game. Offense. 5-yard penalty. 4th down.
0: They got one. They got Godshaw to just flinch a little bit, but not to come fully across.
1: He didn't come across that line of scrimmage that time. Almost. I think this was the right decision.
2: Please reset the game clock to 3:26. 3:26.
0: Is that one where Scruggs needs to snap it as soon as he sees that?
1: There you go. And that's the inexperience right there, Dan, because the experienced center would have snapped it then. Great point.
0: Jack Fox on to punt it away for Detroit. 7-0, still hanging on to that one touchdown lead. Fox gets it away. Good punt. Brown back. Fields it at the 13, and he is buried by the first man down there. Tay Martin again. Terrific work on special teams. That's how that young man made this football team, and he's making his mark right here in week 1. Another very nice play. Talk about laying the lumber. Tay Martin just did right there. 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Third time the Saints have been pinned inside their own 20 so far today.
1: Yeah, and it'll be interesting to see how the Saints come out and try to attack us. Will they try to attack through the air, or will they try to mix it up and run the ball?
0: Here come the Saints now from their own 14-yard line. Shuck works out of the gun. 4 across the front for Detroit. Play clock at 3. At 2, Shuck takes the snap, hands it off. That is Achan over the right side. Gets to the 16-yard line. Gain of 2 on the play. And with 3 minutes to go in the half, it'll be 2nd and 7. They're going to give him just across the 16 for a 3-yard gain.
1: Again, go ahead.
0: Moved it back a little bit, 2nd and 8.
1: Sometimes plays don't come up, show up in statistics. That was a nice job for Tyleek Williams pushing his guy back.
0: 2:40 to go in the half. Clock moving, 2nd down and 8. Saints from their own 16. Shuck out of the gun. There's the snap. Shuck back and looking to throw. Looking left. Now comes back right. Fires it out in the flat. That is Achan. Well covered. Taken down as he gets to the 18 and close to the 19-yard line. Good work by Jack Campbell.

0: on that one. Gain of three. And the Saints can let this run down to the two-minute warning if they would like to, and it looks like they will, or will they? It is third and five with 2:10 to go, clock moving. They come to the line. Shuck, couple of steps towards his offensive line. Make sure everybody's on the same page, and this will take us down to the two-minute warning. Pumping his leg, but he's not going to snap it. 2 minutes to go. Two-minute warning brought to you by...
1: This is the two-minute warning.
0: 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Big third down coming up here as we wind down the second quarter. That'll be on the other side of the break on the Detroit Lions Radio Network.
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0: All right, back here at Ford Field. 2 minutes to go in the first half. Saints have it with a third and five at their own 19-yard line. Big play right here. Lions with a chance to get that football back if they can come up with a stop. Shuck brings him to the line. He's going to work out of the gun. Achane to his left. Four across the front for Detroit. Shuck's got it back, looking, setting, throwing. It is caught by Olave. Makes the grab despite taking a big hit from DJ Reed that time. And he's got the first down of the 26. Gain of 7 on the play. Saints will go straight to the line now from their own 26. Shuck out of the gun. He's got the football back and looking. Shuck throws, knocked down at the line and incomplete. DJ Wanham got a hand on that one. Stops the clock with 1:37 to go. Second down and 10 coming up for New Orleans from their own 26.
1: Yeah, DJ Wanham is a guy that we're expecting a lot out to. Opposite of Aiden Hutchinson, we're expecting him to see a lot of one-on-one matchups, and we're expecting him to win those one-on-one matchups.
0: He is 6'5", long arms. You saw him right there.
1: Yes.
0: Second down and 10, 1:37 to go in the half. Clock will start on the snap. Shuck works out of the gun. Vele in motion to the left. Shuck's got it, looking left, throws out there. He's got Vele, who runs out of bounds. In the arms of Rock Yassin at the 30-yard line. That is a gain of 4, maybe 5. Let's see where the spot is. It's a gain of 4. It's going to bring up a 3rd and 6. So another chance for this Lions defense to get off the field. 1:33 to go. He ran out of bounds, so that stopped the clock. Here come the Saints now, looking to keep this drive alive. The Lions have other ideas. Shuck, going to work empty out of the gun. 3rd and 5 for the Saints. Single deep safety for the Lions. There's the snap. Blitz comes. Shuck back. Shuck looking. Stepping up. Now he's being

0: chase, backpedaling and throwing with a flag down in the secondary. It is caught by Achane. He's 2 yards shy of the first down, but this does not bode well for Detroit when the flag comes from deep in the secondary.
1: Prior to the pass, illegal contact, number 23, defense. 5 yard penalty, automatic first down.
0: Penalty called on Rock Ya-Sine. And that is a big bailout for New Orleans. Gives them a first down at the 35-yard line.
2: Yeah, it sure is. I mean, again, we had Tyler Shuck in trouble, but he was able to, like to say, dance around in the pocket, move around, extend the play, and then ended up costing us with a penalty.
0: So New Orleans with a fresh set of downs now from their own 35. Shuck back and looking, throwing, caught, Lions territory. That is Olave again. Check that, not Olave. That time it was Brian Lance down to the 46-yard line, gain of 19 on the play. So the Saints now with 1:05 to go in the half, clock moving. Two timeouts, they scrimmage from the Lion 46. Shuck wants to throw again, does. Got a complete left side to his back, C.J. Donaldson. He had to go down to make the catch. And as he got back up, there were a host of Lions there waiting for him. That's going to be a loss back to the 48. Campbell and Abney both there to make the stop.
2: Don't understand why they didn't use the timeout.
0: Down to 35 seconds as they snap the ball on second down. The throw is caught that time by Vele. Is that Aiden out there in coverage? Making that tackle?
2: Yes.
1: Second charge timeout, New Orleans. 30-second timeout.
0: Looked like Aiden dropped off that time. He was right there. So it's going to bring up a third down and six for the Saints. They've converted a couple of third downs on this drive.
2: Yeah.
0: One on their own, one via penalty.
2: Dan, I would sure rather have him rushing the pass than dropping back in coverage. Even though he has good hands, got interceptions and everything, but I sure would rather have him getting after the quarterback.
0: I think you'll see that right here on third down. Third and six, Saints now from the Lion 42. Detroit leading this game by a score of 7-0. Saints are 4 out of 8 on third down so far today. Shuck brings him to the line. He's going to work out of the gun. Olave in motion to the right side. Abney goes with him. Shuck, long count. Now he leans in. There's the snap. Shuck back, third down, stepping up. Going to get hit. Going to go down. Sack back in midfield. Guess who? Aiden Hutchinson got him.
2: Yes.
0: Big sack for Aiden that time. Sack report brought to you by Blue Flame Propane. We bring the heat.
1: First charge timeout, Detroit. 30-second timeout. Recently set the game clock to 26 seconds. 26 seconds.
0: Dating back to last year, that's the fifth straight game with a sack for Aiden Hutchinson. Third time in his career he's done that. It is a loss of 8 and a critical play when the Saints had something going.
2: That's why I love seeing this young man rush the quarterback again. He has good enough hands to drop him back, but get him after the quarterback. That's what he does best.
0: 26 seconds to go in the half. The Lions utilize a timeout now, thinking maybe they can get something going here. When they get the ball back, they'll have two timeouts left to work with. So on 4th and 14 after the big play by Hutchinson, Wright is on to punt. Kennedy back deep, standing on the 8-yard line to our left. There's the snap. Wright gets the punt away, hangs it high. Kennedy calls for a fair catch. Makes it at the 9-yard line, and that is where the Lions will take over. So out will come Jared Goff in the offense. 20 seconds remaining in the half, two timeouts to work with. That's a tall order. You're going to need a chunk here at some point, maybe two.
2: Let's go on in the locker room. Get me some Gatorade. Let me kick my feet up for a little bit before I come out for the second half.
0: You met Dan Campbell?
2: Oh, yeah.
0: Let's see what they dial up. Maybe Drew Petzing's got one in his back pocket. Here come the Lions now from their own 9-yard line. 20 seconds to go in the half. Clock will start on the snap. Jared works out of the gun. Got Gibbs to his right. There's the snap to Jared. Wants to throw. Sets at the one.

0: So the first half ends with the Lions leading by a score of 7-0. Saints will get the ball to start the third quarter. Mark Ryan's going to get you up to date on everything happening around the National Football League. Lions lead it by a touchdown here at Ford Field in downtown Detroit in week one. This is your home for Detroit Lions football.
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7: 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More football, more friends, more Yuengling, proudly served in Michigan. 7-0 Lions at the half. You'd see that score and you'd think this wasn't very eventful. It was anything but uneventful. Because, well, the Lions got the ball first and they went 3 and out. Pretty uneventful there. New Orleans went 6 plays and 20 yards on their first possession before a punt was in order back to Detroit. And then, best drive of the game thus far, Detroit's second possession, 13 plays, 69 yards, featuring on 3rd and 5, an 8-yard completion to Sam Laporta. On 1st and 10, an 11-yard completion to Jahmyr Gibbs. Then, on 2nd and 15, Goff complete to Laporta for 19 yards. Jahmyr Gibbs, an explosive 21-yard run on a 6-4, an 11-yard run on 1st and 10. On 3rd and 8 from the 10-yard line, Goff complete to Jamison Williams down to the 1-yard line, leading to this.
8: Single back is Gibbs. Jared turns, gives to Jahmyr, right side, end zone, untouched, touchdown Detroit Lions. First of the year, they lead this one by a score of 6-0.
7: Extra point good, 7-0. New Orleans takes over. They go 3 and out. 3 plays, 3 yards. How about the defense? How about the Legion of Whom? Detroit gets the ball back, though. They can't do much. 8 plays and 16 yards to take us to the end of the second quarter. On 3rd and 15, Goff would be incomplete. New Orleans takes over. 5 plays, 25 yards. On 2nd and 7, Tyler Shuck, complete pass to Chris Olave for 22 yards, we thought, but then ruled incomplete. On 3rd and 3, Shuck incomplete again. 4th and 3, New Orleans punts. Detroit would then go 11 yards on 5 plays, where it appeared that Jared Goff had fumbled

0: on third down. The arm was going forward, but the ball went backwards. We were all today years old when we learned that if the quarterback intended to throw the ball forward, it's an incomplete pass. For once, the city of Detroit gets a sports break, shall we say. Detroit punts, New Orleans takes over. They go six plays, but they go backwards minus 1 yard because of a penalty. Detroit takes over. Just one play and 4 yards because there would be a Jahmyr Gibbs fumble. It was close, but replay confirmed that, yes, in fact, the ball was moving. New Orleans takes over, and on second and six, Chuck Clark, Detroit Lions, have you some, son?
1: Chuck out of the gun, wants to throw. Blitz comes, Chuck throws, picked off by the Lions. Intercepted down at the 35-yard line. Bad throw by the quarterback that time. The Lions made him pay. Coming out of it for Detroit is Chuck Clark, the veteran safety.
0: Detroit, unfortunately, could not take advantage. 3 plays, 3 yards. They would ultimately punt, leading to New Orleans' final play of the first half, final possession, I should say, of the first half. 9 plays, 36 yards. Chris Olave coming up big on third downs a couple of times. But on third and six, we were waiting for an Aiden Hutchinson sighting, and by golly, we got one.
1: Chuck back, third down, stepping up. Going to get hit, going to go down. Sack back in midfield. Guess who? Aiden Hutchinson got him.
0: At the half, it's 7-0 Lions, just 111 yards allowed by this Lions defense to the New Orleans Saints. And how about that secondary? Again, the secondary, many wondered, are they good enough? Well, against Tyler Shuck thus far, Shuck 10 for 22, 85 yards, no touchdowns, an interception, and a QB rating of 37.1. How about the ground game? Detroit doubling up New Orleans. Dan Campbell will love that. 70 yards to 34, 4.4 yards a carry to 3.1. So the Lions lead it 7-0 at the break. There's a wild one going on in the Carolinas with the Panthers and the Bears. We'll update you on that and your NFL scoreboard coming your way next, right here on the Detroit Lions Radio Network.
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0: 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The Jets lead the Titans 10-3.

0: How about the Ravens all over the Colts, 31-13. Lamar Jackson, 229 through the air in half number one. Steelers, 13. Falcons, 7. Defense optional in the Carolinas, 31-24 Bears in the first half. Caleb Williams, 12 for 14. The Browns, well, somebody might want to tell them the NFL season has started. They trail the Jacksonville Jaguars 31-0. And the Bills, Josh Allen has not scored 20 points yet in a game in Houston. 24-21 Buffalo at half. Back with the second half right after this. Your scoreboard updates from the 1-800-CALL-SAM studios.
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0: Live from the 1-800-CALL-SAM studio, it's 7-0 Lions over the Saints at half as we throw it back to the guys. Lomas Brown, how is the Jahmyr Gibbs workhorse backfield looking so far to you for the Lions?
10: Well, Mark, I like what I see. Again, Jahmyr is running very hard. He's a guy that the first guy can't bring him down. It takes two or three guys to bring Jahmyr down, and I just love what I see. And I'm loving what I'm seeing from our offensive line, too. These guys are sticking on blocks, and they're creating holes for our running backs to get through.
11: Lions in that first half at 161 total yards. Saints 111. Lions on the ground 70. Saints 34, Lions 91 through the air, 77 for New Orleans, 12 first downs to 7, Lions with the advantage. 4 penalties against Detroit, 2 against the Saints. Time of possession, 18:06, Detroit 11:54, Saints. Since that 13-play, 89-yard drive in which the Lions scored the only touchdown of the game, you have had the Lions 5 possessions, 19 plays, 45 yards. Going to have to get that offense going.
10: Yes.
11: Saints will get the ball to start the second half here. Jake Bates will kick it off. He's got the go-ahead. And the kick is going to be a penalty.
12: Kickoff short of the landing zone of number 39. The receiving team will take possession at the 40-yard line. First down, New Orleans.
11: And you just can't have that.
10: Yes.
11: That is just a massive mistake. Jake Bates doesn't get into the landing zone. It's got to land between the 20 and the goal line, and it did not reach that point. So the Saints get great field position out of that, out to the 40-yard line.
10: Yeah, he's just been inconsistent so far this year, even in training camp and in preseason. So hopefully he can get that consistency both in the kicking game and in our kick return games too, Dan.
11: It's oftentimes when you see a kicker trying to get a line drive, they don't get enough under it, and it ends up coming up short of the zone.
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0: 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Here come the Saints. First down. Shuck takes the shotgun. Snap back. Looking left. Pressure comes. Throws up. Nice. Intercepted by the Lions. Picked off. Back at the 42-yard line, Derek Barnes, the linebacker. What a play. Barnes had to go low to make the interception, and he did it.
1: Man,
0: oh man, that looked like a cornerback.
1: Yes, that did.
0: And that's Derek Barnes making the play. 6 feet tall, 240 pounds. That's a big-time play.
1: Oh, and he just read the eyes of Tyler Shuck, and he just broke on the ball. And, damn, just a beautiful catch from Derek Barnes.
0: Who? Derek Barnes. Huge play, my man. Lions now with great field position from their own, the Saints 41. Trying to take advantage of that takeaway. Vaki starts the second half for Detroit. He's the single back behind Goff. Jared up under center, fakes the give, sets in the pocket, looks downfield, throws, got Vaki at the 38, Vaki to the 35, Vaki down to the 31-yard line. He's got the first down and a gain of 10. Caden Ellis makes the stop, but damage done. The Lions move the chains.
1: Nice job for Sinoni Vaki just to work underneath. Again, just an underneath route. Jared put the ball on him. He had a little shake out there and was able to pick up good yardage.
0: So here come the Lions now. First and 10 from the 30 of New Orleans. Gibbs back in there. He's the single back behind Goff. Jared up under center. Lions up 7-0. Looking to extend that lead here early third quarter after the interception by Derek Barnes. Goff takes, turns, gives to Gibbs. Big hole. There he goes. 25-yard line. Left sideline, 20. There he goes inside the 15. And Gibbs is down to the 13-yard line. 17 yards on the play. Julian Blackman finally made the stop. He was the only man between Gibbs and the end zone. And the Lions are in business now. 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
1: Great job from Panay Sewell to pick up the second guy that came after Chase Young. He did a nice job of covering up that guy and giving Jahmyr Gibbs that hole.
0: Lions now first and 10 from the Saint 12. Goff takes, turns, gives it to Gibbs, hitting the backfield, bounces off of that, gets down to the 10-yard line, and that's it. Good work by the Saints that time. It's been pretty consistent today. One guy will slow him down,
1: yep.
0: And then one player, Quincy Riley in this case, will come up and finish him off.
1: And then that's actually the Barry Sanders rule. That's how they used to try to defend Barry. Penetrate, make him stop his feet, and just rally to try to tackle him.
0: Vaki in there running back for the Lions now. He's to the left of Goff, who's going to work out of the gun. Second down at 8, Detroit from the New Orleans 10. Goff's got it back, looking, firing, caught. Laporta at the 5, dives down to the 4-yard line. And it's going to bring up now third down for the Lions after a gain of 6. It'll be 3rd and 2.
1: And that's that guy, Sam Laporta. Again, the safety blanket, the security blanket for Jared Goff.
2: Number 79, report is eligible. 79 is eligible.
0: So they move that ball inside and spot it just outside the 3-yard line. So it is 3rd and 1 for the Lions from the Saint 3. Goff up under center. Takes the snap, turns, gives it to Gibbs. Gibbs gets the first down, fighting his way at the 2. Down to the 1, moving the pile very close. Did he get in? He's still fighting. They're going to say down inside the 1. It'll be 1st and goal. Gibbs and those offensive linemen just kept moving that pile, picking up an extra yard or two. And it's 1st and goal now. The Lions about 12 inches away from doubling up their lead.
2: 79 reported as eligible. 79 reported as eligible.
0: Borum reports as the extra offensive lineman.
1: And here, technique doesn't matter. All you want to do is just get low and root that guy out of here. You don't worry about technique when you're this close to the goal line.
0: 1st and goal for the Lions from inside the 1. Goff up under center. Single back behind him is Gibbs. Jared takes, fakes the give, throws end zone. Wanted Laporta, overthrew him, incomplete. Justin Reed in coverage out there. It'll be 2nd and goal from, that ball's at about the 6-inch line.
1: That was a nice job of New Orleans just keeping their eyes alive. Again, not falling for the play action fake, and the guy just stayed on our receiver.

0: Sam Laporta that time. Nice coverage from the New Orleans Saints.
1: 7-0 Lions. They're knocking on the door again. Second and goal from inside the one. Goff moves in behind center. Single back is Gibbs. Jared takes. Gibbs to Jameer. Left side. Angles into the end zone. Touchdown, Detroit Lions. Second of the day for Gibbs. The Lions are an extra point away from doubling up their lead.
0: And that time they ran an unbalanced line that time. They shifted Penei Sewell over to the right side and had unbalanced. Jameer Gibbs just cut it back to the left side. Touchdown, Detroit Lions.
1: You could tell all the momentum went right.
0: Yep.
1: Gibbs went left.
0: Absolutely.
1: Jake Bates on to try to extend the lead. Hogan Hatton to snap. Jack Fox to hold. There's the snap, spot, kick away. It is up, and it is good. So the Lions go 41 yards, 7 plays, 3:37 off the clock. The interception by Derek Barnes set it up. Gibbs with a 1-yard run to pay it off. Touchdown report brought to you by Delta Dental of Michigan. 14-0 Lions on top, 11:14 to go in the third. We'll step aside. This is your home for Detroit Lions football.
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1: All right, back here at Ford Field, 14-0 Lions. Big start to the third quarter. The interception by Derek Barnes, and they bait it off with a touchdown run by Jameer Gibbs. Lions set to kick it off now. Brown is back deep for New Orleans, along with Jaden Price. Line drive kick. It's going to be taken in the end zone, and they'll stay right there. So Brown takes it for the touchback. Saints will come out to the 35-yard line now.
0: He seems to be frustrated too, Dan.
1: Yeah,
0: after that kick,
1: Dan. It's not what you want.
0: Yeah, you're right. He just kind of looked up at the sky, so he seems to be frustrated, Jake Bates.
1: You do not, in this day and age, unless it's a late game situation and it's the way you want to play, you don't want to kick it into the end zone and give them the ball at the 35.
0: Right.
1: You want to make them work for the 35, and you certainly don't want to come up short of the landing zone like they did to start the half and give them the ball at the 40. So here come the Saints now with the Lions leading 14-0. First down at their own 35. On first down, they keep it on the ground. That is Miller. Out to the 37-yard line, gain of 2 on the play. DJ Reed made the stop. Today's game is brought to you by Ford, the official automotive company of the Lions Radio Network.
0: That's one thing I'll say about our DBs. They come up and they make solid tackles. I think we're very good at tackling out on the edges, and our DBs do a great job of that.

0: Saints now second down and 8 from their own 37. Shuck up under center. He takes, wants to throw. Shuck looking, pressure comes. Gonna get hit, gonna go down. Sacked again, back at the 31-yard line. Guess who? Derek Barnes. Have a day, young man, have a day. What a third quarter, an interception and now a sack.
1: Just a great read. It was kind of a delayed blitz from Derek Barnes, and it was just a nice job on that spin move to be able to wrap up Tyler Shott that time.
0: Yeah, our spotter Joe Abramson reminded me it's not a quarter, it's 5 minutes. And he's got a sack and a pick. Lions defense, chance to get off the field here. Third and 14 for New Orleans from their own 31. Shuck's going to work out of the gun. There's the snap. Shuck back. Blitz comes. Shuck hit. Shuck going down again. Ball came out. Down at the bottom of the pile. Let's see who's got it. Lions say they do, and they do. Knocked out of there by Roger McCreary and recovered by Detroit. That DJ Wonnum that came out of there with it? Yes, it is. McCreary, new guy. Wonnum, new guy. They team up for the takeaway, and the Lions have got great field position at the Saint 25.
1: And Calvin Shepard is dialing up that pressure again. He said he wanted to disguise how he brings pressure. Oh, my goodness. Yes, he is, and he's bringing that heat.
0: Love that punch of the ball there. Not only grabbed him around the waist, but he made sure he got that football. And DJ Wonnum right there to fall on top of it. See if this Lions offense can take advantage of it now. Here they come. From the 25 of New Orleans. Already up 14-0. Looking for more. 9:45 to go in the third. 10 on the play clock as they break the huddle. Vaki is the back as Jared brings him to the line. Play clock inside of 5. Jared takes the snap, fakes the give, blitz comes, tries to get it off to LaPorta. It's incomplete. He had Caden Ellis right in his face. No chance on that play. Again, that's one of those play action fakes. Your back's to the line, you turn around, and you got nowhere to go.
1: Absolutely, Dan. And again, a lot of times they'll tell those quarterbacks, take off the fake. Don't worry about the fake because they're bringing pressure, and you need to have your eyes up looking for your target.
0: So second and 10 now for the Lions from the Saint 25. Gibbs back in there at running back. LaPorta in motion to the left side. Goff's going to work out of the gun. There's the snap. Jared wants to throw. Does left side. It is caught. Jamo can't slip a tackle down at the 20-yard line. He's thrown down by Quincy Riley. It is a gain of 5 on the play. Maybe 6, it'll depend upon the spot.
1: First thing first, J-Mo secured the ball. Nice job of catching and then securing it. Oh, somebody just knocked the referee now. He took a tumble.
0: Gain of 6 on the play, so the Lions now look at a 3rd down and 4 from the 19 of New Orleans. Vaki back in the game for Detroit. He's to the left of Goff, who's going to work out of the gun. He sends St. Brown in motion to the right side. On 3rd down, Jared leans in. There's the snap. Goff back. Goff looking, stepping up in the pocket, firing. End zone. Caught. Touchdown, Detroit Lions. Amon-Ra St. Brown. Made a move and left his defender on one knee at the 5-yard line. He was wide open.
1: That defender is still looking for Amon-Ra, and he's in the end zone. Oh, that was just a nice move, nice route. And that's what Amon-Ra does. He runs some of the most precise routes you can see in the league. Just stick it. Watch it stick.
0: Oh, my goodness. Quincy Riley. Amon-Ra just stuck that right foot in the ground. Riley couldn't keep up with him. He went down. Saint went to the house. Extra point is up and good. And the Lions now lead it by a score of 21-0. Big third quarter for the Lions. 2 takeaways, they turn into 2 touchdowns. Goff with his 24th straight game with a touchdown pass, and they've opened this one up to a 3-TD lead. 8:54 to go in the third on the Detroit Lions Radio Network.
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8: OOCK.com. Jameer Gibbs, big day. 18 carries, 90 yards. 3 catches, 15 yards. 21 touches, 105 yards. Jared Goff today, 17 for 25, 134. A touchdown. Amon-Ra St. Brown, 6 receptions, 46 yards and a score. And that defense has been good here in the second half. And this is going to be Brown on the return. Gets across the 20. Guess who? Tay Martin. That man is having a day. Having a day.
9: Oh, man.
8: That is one of the reasons I said it before. Yep. He made this team was because of the way he played on teams. And right there, he's making another play for Dave Phipp. And who's there to greet him as he comes to the sideline? Dan Campbell.
9: That's right. That's how you reward the decisions that were made.
8: So the Saints now down 21 to nothing with 8:49 to go in the third. First down at their own 21. Shuck wants to throw. Looking right. Pressure comes. Gets away from it. Rolls to his right. Looking downfield. Throws downfield. Wants Olave. He has to spin around to make the catch and does inside the 35-yard line, and he rolls out of bounds. That's a nice play by Shuck to stay alive on the play. DJ Reed lost track of Olave that time. He ends up out at the 32-yard line at Detroit.
9: Yeah, and that's what happens when the quarterback is able to extend plays. These guys are so good in the NFL.
8: 47 yards on the connection. Saints now from the Lion 32. Shuck takes, fakes the give, rolls and throws to the right side. That is his tight end, Fant. Inside the 25 and down to the 23-yard line he goes. Gain of 7 on the play. That's a gain of 9.
9: And I know that's what Calvin Shepard wanted to work on, not allowing the explosive plays on defense.
8: Saints now, second and one from the Lion 23. They hand it off. That is Achan. Measured up, taken down, shy of the first down. They need the 22. He's taken down just inside the 23 by Skyler Gil Howard. So it is third and one for the Saints. Got to be four down territory for them here, trailing 21-0 in the third. Shuck brings him to the line. He'll move in behind center. Single back is Achan. Now they shift into an offset eye. They shade it to the right. Shuck wants to throw. Being chased. Dips away from the pressure and dives for the first down. Good work by Shuck that time. To elude the would-be tackler, Malcolm Rodriguez, who was putting pressure on him. Ends up being a 3-yard gain. They move the chains and get a fresh set of downs.
9: Yeah, and it's just a nice job of Tyler Shuck just using his legs that time. Again, getting the necessary yardage, getting down after he gets the first.

0: down.
1: So from the 20-yard line, deepest penetration of the day, Michael? Yes, it is for New Orleans. From the Lions, 20. Shuck works out of the gun, Achane to his right. Shuck takes the snap, back and looking. Blitz comes, Shuck throws, incomplete, wide of his intended target. He was feeling the pressure that time, was looking for Juwan Johnson, but the throw was nowhere near him. Lions red zone defense brought to you by Faygo, the one true pop.
0: And I love what Jack Campbell does. Anytime he blitzes, he makes those running backs pay for trying to block him. And that time he made Travis Achane pay for trying to block him.
1: Second and 10. New Orleans from the Lions 20. Shuck is going to work out of the gun. Four across that defensive front for the Lions. Shuck has got it on the delay. Hands to Achane inside the 15. And gets down to the 13 for a 7-yard gain. It'll set up a third down and 3, tackled there by Jack Campbell. And he hit Campbell, it was like he hit a wall. He was going forward, and then all of a sudden he wasn't.
0: He plays with such violence. I mean, he's a violent playing player.
1: Saints are 5 out of 11 on third down today. It is third and 3 from the Lion 13. Shuck works out of the gun. Looking out over that defense, he sends Achane in motion right. Shuck's got it on third down, back and looking, throws. It is caught. First down, Achane inside the 10 to the 8. It'll be first and goal for the Saints, tackled there by Chuck Clark, gain of 5.
0: And just another half a step, and Skylar Gill-Howard would have got to him. It was just a nice inside move that he made on the offensive guard and almost got the Tyler Shuck.
1: First and goal, New Orleans now. Miller in there at running back. They scrimmage from the Lions 7. Shuck hands to Miller. Looked for the cutback lane, did not find anything. Instead, what he found was Big Jack Campbell. Campbell takes him down right on the spot. May have lost one back to the 8-yard line. He did. So it'll be second and goal from the 8 now for New Orleans. Shuck brings him to the line now. Second and goal from the Lion 8. Shuck, couple of steps towards his offensive lineman, gets everybody on the same page. Now he leans in, takes the shotgun snap, gives it to Miller over the right side. Miller angling to the end zone, and he's in. First touchdown of the day for New Orleans comes on an 8-yard run.
0: Yeah, and just an inside zone run play that time. Nice job from the offensive line of the New Orleans Saints just to hold our blocks. Our guys couldn't get off, and he was able to just skirt on in the end zone.
1: So Daniel Carlson on for the extra point. Try to trim this Lion lead to 14. Carlson's ready. There's a snap, spot, kick away. It is up and it is good. So it's 21-7. Lions on top with 4:27 to go here in the third quarter. This is your home for Detroit Lions football.
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1: 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Cincinnati with a comfortable lead until Joe Burrow intercepted by Josiah Trotter on a 3rd and 5. 38-yard interception return for a score. Pick six. It's now 27-20 Cincinnati. 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
2: All right, thank you very much, Mark. Lions set to get the football here. Tom Kennedy back deep, along with Jacob Sailors. 21-7 Lions on top, 4:27 to go in the third. Carlson's got it on the tee. Here's the run up and the kick. This is going to be taken by Kennedy in the end zone. Now that hit in the landing zone, so that's going to come out to the 20. Will not go to the 35. Normally, if you have that touchback and it doesn't hit in the landing zone, you come out to the 35. But that's a really nice kick by Carlson.
3: Sure is. Both of his kicks. I mean, his kicks have been nice today.
2: The line drive he had that was hard to play earlier. You're right. Exactly right. So the Lions from their own 20 now, leading 21-7, 4:27 to go in the third. Jared Goff today, 17 out of 25, 134 yards and a touchdown. Up under center. Saint in motion to the right side. Gibbs the single back. Jared turns, fakes to Jameer, rolls to his right, looking, sets and throws and just short arms it. Pressure was coming, had to get rid of it. Comes up short of St. Brown. Pressure was coming from Nathan Shepard that time. It'll be 2nd and 10.
3: Yeah. That, I really think we need to get more out of Isaac Tesla. And, again, slow training camp, slow preseason for him. But we need him. We're going to need him to be that third or fourth option for us.
2: One target today. No catches for Tesla. On 2nd down. Goff looking to throw again. Does to Brock right side, right cut as he gets across the 25 to the 26-yard line. It's going to be a 6-yard gain. And it's going to bring up a 3rd down for the Lions now.
3: Yeah, 3rd and manageable. So that's good. We want to keep ourselves in manageable positions to pick up the 1st down.
2: So here come the Lions out of the huddle and to the line. Lions are 5 out of 9 so far on 3rd down. 3rd and 5 here from their own 25. Ellis showing blitz for the Saints right up on that line. 5 across the defensive front for New Orleans. Goff's got it back, looking, setting, throwing. Wanted JMO threw it too high, incomplete. And the Lions will have to punt it away.
3: He had to throw that high because Caden Ellis was sitting right up under that pass. And if he wouldn't have thrown it that high, he would probably pick that off.
2: So the Lions, leading 21-7, will have to give it back to the Saints. Berrion Brown goes back deep to return the punt. Jack Fox is on. There's the snap. Fox drives it with that right leg. Bit of a line drive. Doesn't turn over. Brown takes it at the 30. Brown to the 35. Angling to the sideline. Gets to the 40. Brown to the 45. Spins to the 46-yard line. So good field position for the Saints. As their offense will come back out in a 14-point game. That is a 45-yard punt, 16-yard return. Khalil Dorsey made the tackle on special teams. Lions up by a pair of touchdowns, but the Saints have good field position. They'll have it when we come back on the Detroit Lions Radio Network.
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0: 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On U.S. 31 North next to McDonald's and Acme. 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
4: All right, back here at Ford Field. Lions up 21-7. Saints have it. First and 10 at their own 46-yard line with 3:20 to go in the third. Got some work to do here,
5: yes,
4: Lomas.
5: Yes, we do. This is danger right here, Dan. If they could put together, the Saints put together another good drive and tighten this game up. So defense has to come up with some big plays this drive.
4: Tyler Shuck today, 13 out of 27, 147 yards, 2 interceptions. One by Chuck Clark, one by Derek Barnes. Achane is the back to the left of Shuck, who's going to work out of the gun. Vele in motion to the left side. He's looking left. Throws out there to Achane, being chased, taken down. Great work by that Lions defense. Took him down right at the line of scrimmage. Malcolm Rodriguez in there for the tackle.
5: Great job of flowing from to the sideline from Malcolm Rodriguez. He recognized the screenplay, and he was the first to get over there to make the tackle.
4: Saints go up tempo on second down and 10. Direct snap to Shuck. He's back and looking, throws middle, wide open, Olave, Lions territory, first down. Inside the 45 and down to the 43-yard line. Looked like he had lost his defender that time. Yassine and Maddox might have collided with one another. Got between the two of them. So it's first and 10 now from the Lion 43. Shuck to throw. Does right side, complete to Achane. Measured up, taken down as he gets inside the 40 to the 39-yard line by McCreary. Gain of 4.
5: And those read throws seem to be effective against our defense. And basically what he's doing is riding the read with the running back and just coming up and finding him out in the flat or finding the tight end out in the flat. Nice job so far from this New Orleans Saints offense.
4: Second and 6, Saints from the 39 of Detroit. Lions up 21-7. 2:05 to go here, second or third quarter. Shuck goes empty out of the gun now. On second and 6, there's the snap. Shuck looking right, throwing out there. Caught Achane, first down and more inside the 30, inside the 25. And down to the 23-yard line he goes. Clark and Yassine make the stop, but that's a 16-yard gain.
5: Yeah, and you wonder if they seen something, Dan, in film study, because they are steadily trying to hit us out on the perimeter.
4: First down, New Orleans now from the Lion 23. Shuck out of the gun. Hands to Miller. Miller is met right at the line of scrimmage, able to fall forward for a yard to the 22. Good work defensively that time by Devin White.
5: Is that our first time calling him today? Second time.
4: I think it's second time, yeah.
5: Second time.
4: Second down and 9. New Orleans from the Lion 22. Shuck sends two receivers.

0: Miller's to the left side, one to the right. Miller is the back to his left as he works out of the gun. Shuck, long count. Now he's got the football. Quick throw, incomplete. Sent it out to the left side, was looking for Bryce Lance. Lance wasn't ready for it. He came out of his break, and the ball was already by him. So that's going to bring up now a third down and 9 for New Orleans.
1: Yeah, that's the second miscommunication between Tyler and his wide receivers. That time, again, they hit the ground. The last time, it was an interception from Chuck Clark.
0: Saints 6 out of 12 on third down so far today. Third and 9 from the 22 of Detroit. Donaldson in at running back. He's to the left of Shuck, who works out of the gun. Shuck takes the snap back and looking. Shuck throws downfield right side. It is in and out of the hands of his intended receiver, Vele, but there's a flag in the end zone. Rock Yassin was in coverage back there.
2: Yeah. Pass interference, number 23, defense. The foul occurred in the end zone. The ball will be spotted at the 1 yard line. Automatic first down.
1: Didn't get his head back.
0: Got to play
1: back.
0: The ball.
1: That's right, Dan.
0: Played the body.
1: Yep, didn't get his head back.
0: Grabbed his right arm, tugged it down while he's trying to make the catch, and you're not going to get away with that. Lions Red Zone Defense brought to you by Faygo, the one true pop. Saints now. First and goal from the Detroit 1. The Lions up 14, but that lead looking a little bit shaky right now. Shuck takes, looks left, throws out there. It is caught. Diving grab. That's Vele with it. And the Saints are right back in this game.
1: Beautiful pass from Tyler Shuck that time. Just a beautiful pass to his wide receivers. And I tell you what, Kellen Moore and this offense, they've looked good. They really look good in the second half. Some of the play designs that they had, they seem like they might have found something in our defense because, again, they attacked us on the perimeters a lot this drive.
0: And it started with the 2 turnovers.
1: That's right.
0: But they've kept at it, and they're right back in this game. Extra point coming up from Carlson. Spot down kick on the way. It's good. 7-point game, folks. 21-14. Lions on top. 28 seconds to go in the third. Lions offense is going to have to keep scoring. We had 7 points the entire first half. We've had 28 here in the third. 14 by each side. Feels like just a moment ago the Lions led this one 21-0. Well, here come the Saints.
1: Yes. And the young man, that quarterback, seems to be getting more and more comfortable back there. So we got to get him uncomfortable in that backfield now.
0: Saints have scored 14 points in the last 3 minutes and 59 seconds. We're told, by the way, Christian Mahogany is now out. Was questionable to return with a knee injury, now downgraded to out. So Ben Bartsch will be your man the rest of the way at left guard.
1: And not bad. I mean, the offensive line has represented itself well today. Again, we just got to keep doing more of what we was doing to have success with.
0: Kickoff will be taken by Kennedy at the 1 yard line. Kennedy back to the 15 to the 20. Cuts right at the 25. Ooh. And he is buried as he gets to the 26 yard line. Big hit on special teams that time. And this Lions offense will come out. They're going to need some plays here.
1: Yes.
0: Got to stem this momentum that the Saints have found.
1: And then sometimes it's hard to do, Dan. So once that momentum starts going one way, it's hard to turn it the other way.
0: So here come the Lions now with 23 seconds to go in the third. Goff up under center. Gibbs the single back behind him. Gibbs so far today, 18 carries, 90 yards. Jared takes, turns, gives to Gibbs. Finds some room across the 30 to the 32-yard line and close to the 33. Got 6 on the play, and that should be the final play of the third quarter. We will head for the final 15 minutes of this game. The Lions lead it 21-14. It is far from over here in downtown Detroit on

0: opening day in 2026.
1: This is the end of the third quarter.
0: And it's also your home for Detroit Lions football.
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0: 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Lions have 238 yards through three quarters, 213 for New Orleans, 99 on the ground for Detroit, 54 for the Saints. Saints have the edge in passing yards, 159 to 139. 17 first downs, Detroit, 15 for the Saints. Lions have 6 penalties today, 2 for the Saints. They've hurt themselves with penalties at times. Here we go, start of the fourth quarter. Lions lead it 21-14, second down and 4 from their own 33. Goff up under center, takes the snap, turns, gives it to Gibbs. Gibbs finds some room over the left side, powers for a first down out to the 37-yard line. Ran through contact that time. Got the job done, moves the chains. Colby Wooden made the stop.
1: Close. That was close. I mean, again, like you say, he's just running with power. So much patience to let those holes open up, and he hits it once he sees it.
0: Lions now first and 10 from their own 38. Goff up under center. There's the snap. Jared gives it to Jameer again. He's tackled from behind as he stretches to the 39. Wooden made the stop again. Maybe a yard. It'll be second and 9.
1: And that's one of those plays. You just don't block the end, but you think that Jameer could outrun that guy, especially when you're going away from him. That was just a very nice play on the Saints' part.
0: So second and 9. Gibbs out, Vaki in. He's to the right of Goff, who works out of the gun. Jared looking at a 5-man defensive front for the Saints. There's the snap. Jared back. Blitz comes. He throws. Got to complete to Amon-Ra. He is cut down as he gets to the 45-yard line. Good open field tackle that time by Martin Emerson. Nothing after the catch for Saint. Got 6, so it's going to set up now a 3rd down and 3 Lions from their own 45.
1: Yeah, and the New Orleans, their DBs are playing off of our guys, so we'll be able to get that hitch or that out. We'll have that all day long because of the route running on Saints' part and the rest of our receivers.
0: Lions up 7, trying to keep this drive going here. 3rd down and 3 from their own 45. There's the snap to Goff. Back and looking, throwing middle. It is in and out of the hands of his intended receiver, Amon-Ra St. Brown, at the 49-yard line. Kool-Aid McKinstry got a hand in there to knock it away, and the Lions are going to have to punt it away.
1: I tell you what, Jarrett was determined to try to get that ball in. From the snap, he was eyeballing Amon-Ra, and he was trying to get that ball to him.

0: Dul El Sayed, that guy is pretty, I don't know, extreme, wouldn't you say?
1: I mean, I knew he was liberal, but now I saw he wants 4,000 criminals released from jail.
0: 4,000 criminals? What kind?
1: Oh, people in jail for murder. Rapists. You know, criminals.
0: Are you sure?
1: It was in Abdul El Sayed's campaign platform. He put it in writing.
0: Wait, I need to look it up.
1: Read it. I have it right here. El Sayed said reducing prison population is, quote, essential.
0: He put that in writing? I think keeping criminals in jail is essential.
1: El Sayed has a lot of dangerous ideas.
0: I mean, I could vote for a Democrat, but Abdul El Sayed seems like a different kind of Democrat.
1: Seriously, different and dangerous.
0: Abdul El Sayed, too dangerous for the U.S. Senate.
1: SLF PAC is responsible for the content of this advertising paid for by SLF PAC, not authorized by any candidate or candidates committee. 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
5: The copyright of this broadcast is owned by the Detroit Lions. All rights to this broadcast are reserved. Any rebroadcast, recording, retransmission, or other use of this broadcast without the express written permission of the Detroit Lions is prohibited. So the Saints have come to life. 213 total net yards for New Orleans. Their last two drives, 133 yards and two touchdowns. So the Lions defense, which came up big to start the third quarter, it's going to have to come up big again here because the Lions are clinging to that seven-point lead, and New Orleans has got it first and 10 from their own 24. Need to get some life back in this crowd, too. Shuck on first down, hands it off, big hole. There he goes, Achan across the 35 to the 38-yard line. Good work up front, opened up a big hole for that running back to gain 14.
6: Yeah, that was probably one of his best runs that time, and he is an explosive guy when he gets the balls in his hand.
5: Saints first and 10 from their own 38. Shuck to throw, back and looking with time. Sidearms it to Achan at the 40. Gain of two on the play. Jack Campbell made the stop.
6: He's too comfortable. Tyler Shuck is just too comfortable back in the pocket right now. I don't know whether we're going to have to send more pressure at him, but he's too comfortable right there, right back there right now.
5: Second and 8, Saints from their own 40. Shuck, couple of steps towards the line, changes the play. Now he backs up into the gun. There's the snap, Shuck to throw, does, middle, caught. Vele, short of the first down at the 46-yard line. It's going to be 3rd and 1. Gain of 6 on the play.
6: Again, staying ahead of the chains. They're picking up positive yards. Tyler's able to just drop back, stick his foot in the ground, and get that ball out of his hands. Again, he's too comfortable right now back there in the pocket.
5: Saints are 6 for 12 on third down today. 3rd and 1 here from their own 46. Shuck takes the direct snap, hands it off, first back through is Donaldson. And he's got the first down out to the 48-yard line, just shy of midfield.
6: Nice job from the offensive line of the Saints. Just lower their pass and just drive us out of there so they could pick up the necessary yardage to get that first down.
5: 11 minutes to go in the game. Lions by 7. They led it 21-0 at one point. It's now 21-14. Saints from their own 48 with a first. Shuck takes the direct snap. Pressure comes, stepping up, looking around. Now he throws, incomplete. over the head of his intended

0: intended receiver down at the 41-yard line, Noah Fant. That was a quarterback under pressure who just had to get rid of it.
1: Absolutely, and that's we're going to have to see more of that. Again, we're not able to get to him with our four men up front, so we're going to have to send extra guys, either a linebacker or a cornerback or safety.
0: Derek Moore checks into the game for the Lions. He's going to play on the inside of that defensive line. Gil Howard in there as well to go along with Wanham and Hutchinson. Second down and 10. Play clock at 2. Play clock at 1. They didn't get it off. There's the snap. You going to give it to them, fellas? I guess they are. Olave makes the catch at the 50. Gets down to the 48-yard line. That's one where you get a beat, I guess.
1: Yeah.
0: Because that play clock had run out.
1: Yeah, they do.
0: He picked up 5. It's going to set up a 3rd and 5. New Orleans from the 47 of Detroit. Going to be 4-down territory for the Saints here.
1: Yes.
0: Unless you can come up with a big negative play. Donaldson is the back to the left of Shuck, who's going to work out of the gun. It is 3rd and 5, Saints from the Detroit 47. Shuck takes the snap back, 4-man rush. Shuck looking downfield. It is caught.
1: Wow.
0: Diving grab down there by Vele.
1: Wow.
0: Inside the 20 and down to the 16-yard line. Shuck just laid it out and said, go get it, and he did.
1: Wow.
0: 31 yards on the connection. Lions Red Zone Defense brought to you by Faygo, the one true pop.
1: I'm telling you, he's a confident man.
0: Shuck wants to throw again on first down. Pumps once. Now he's going to tuck it and run. Gil Howard chases him out of bounds to the 15-yard line. Gained 1 on the play. It'll be 2nd and 9.
1: But, Dan, did you see that? I mean, he got out of trouble that time. Again, that should have been a sack of Tyler Shuck that time. But his confidence level is so high right now, he was able to break that tackle and at least get a yard just so they wouldn't have a loss.
0: They went fast. I didn't see a good enough replay to know if Vele definitely caught that. But it seemed like they might be worried about a replay there. So they went quick. It's 2nd and 9. Saints from the Lion 15. Detroit up by 7. 9 minutes to go in the game. Achan back in the game. Shuck works out of the gun. He's got that football. Shuck back.
1: Thank you.
0: It's dead. There it is.
1: They should have been calling that.
2: Play game. Offense. 5-yard penalty. 2nd down.
0: So that'll back them up. It'll be 2nd and 14 coming up from the 20. Yeah, it felt like they should have had one moment ago.
1: And Dan, to be honest with you, the right tackle's been getting out like a half a second early these last couple of series, and they haven't called that either.
0: Lions making some personnel changes on defense. 2nd down and 14, New Orleans from the Detroit 20. Shuck is going to work out of the gun. Ford across that defensive front for the Lions. Shuck leans in. There's the snap. Blitz comes. Shuck throws. Got to complete. Olave down to the 11-yard line. It's going to set up a 3rd and 5 now. Rock Yassin with the tackle.
1: Olave is limping off the field right now, but to me, we have where he's staying on. But we just have to tighten up a little bit in the secondary. Too much release. He's getting too much release off the line of scrimmage without being hindered.
0: Olave did go to the sidelines. He's got 7 catches for 112 yards. Big 3rd down right here. 3rd and 5. Saints from the Lion 11. Lions up by 7, 8:20 to go in the game. Shuck working out of the gun. There's the snap. Shuck back. Shuck throws. It is caught and taken down immediately on a big defensive play by Derek Barnes as Achan. Barnes made the play, and the field goal unit will come out for the Saints. 4th and 4.
1: And that's a win.
0: Another big play for 55.
1: Absolutely, Dan. He just how he's attacking these ball carriers and how he's attacking the play. Derek is playing downhill today.
0: So the Saints will not go for it on 4th and 4, down by 7 from the 10-yard line. Field goal unit is on. Carlson. Spot down, kick away. It is up and it is good. It's now the Lions 21, Saints 17. 7:41 to go here at Ford Field. So the Lions have it. In a moment, they'll

0: get the ball back up by four
1: here in the fourth quarter. This is your home for Detroit Lions football.
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6: 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Ben Johnson wants the highest scoring offense in NFL history. He's well on his way. End of the third in Carolina, 45-31 Bears. Five rushing touchdowns for Ben Johnson's crew. Back to Dan and Lomas at Ford Field.
1: All right, thank you very much. Work to do here, Mark. 7:41 to go. It is the Lions leading 21-17. Led this one 21-0 at one point. 17 straight points by the Saints in their last 27 plays. Here is the kickoff. This is going to be taken by Kennedy at the 1 yard line. Kennedy to the 10, 15, 20, cuts left 25. Kennedy angling to the 30. Kennedy to the 34 and 35, and a flag comes in late. Flag from about where the kick came from.
7: Our guys are pointing that way.
1: Did he by chance grab the face mask? I thought I saw his head spin at one point. Lions are saying it's against them. Yeah. Let's find out.
8: During the return, personal foul facing number 98 of the kicking team.
1: Thought I saw it.
8: Penalty from the end of the return. First down, Detroit.
1: All right, that's big because that's 15 going the right way. That's going to send it out to 46-yard line. Let's see where they put it down. Yeah. And just clearly, it's going to be out at midfield at the 50. So the Lions leading by three. Go a long way towards salting this one away with the end zone here. First down from midfield. Goff takes, turns, gives to Gibbs. Gibbs running left, hesitates, breaks through a hole. There he goes to the 40. Down to the 36-yard line where he is escorted out of bounds. But that's a 14-yard gain. Justin Reed finally stopped him, but that's a big run by Gibbs. They'll give him the 35, 15.
7: Just an end zone run play. Nice job of Penei Sewell climbing up to the next level and getting up on the linebacker, Jahmyr Gibbs, doing what he does.
1: 21-17, Lions up, already in field goal range here. Clock moving, 7:05 to go. Both teams have all three timeouts remaining. Jarrett brings him to the line. Play clock down to five. Jarrett takes the snap. Fakes the give, sets in the pocket, looks. Now flares it out right side to Gibbs. Gibbs trying to get to the sideline, does, down to the 30-yard line. Tight ropes down to the 31, and a flag comes in the secondary.
7: Real late, too.
1: It's against the Saints. Yes.
0: Gibbs got down to the 32. He picked up eight. Let's check.

0: on that penalty now. Lions at times have hurt themselves with penalties right here. It's been the Saints. Alan Eck will give us the call.
1: Personal foul, illegal low block, number 29 of the defense. The penalty would be, of course, half of this is stolen from the end of the play. Automatic first down.
0: That is Quincy Riley called for the penalty. Lions have gotten 30 yards worth of penalties on this drive. Red Zone Offense brought to you by Family Heating, Cooling, and Electric. Family and their red trucks in the red zone for you. So after the penalty, the Lions have it first and 10 from the 13-yard line of New Orleans. Goff brings them to the line. Jared will take the direct snap. He's got it. Gives it to Gibbs, right side, breaks the tackle, down to the 10, down to the 5, down to the 4-yard line. Got 9 on the play. It'll be second and 1 from there. Those guys up front doing good work, man.
2: Nice job from Ben Bartsch that time, filling in. He was able to pull and get his guy on the ground, and Jahmyr Gibbs just followed right behind him.
0: Lions go straight to the line. Gibbs at 125 yards rushing on the day. On second down, it's Gibbs again. Hesitates, hits it at the 3, down to the 2 with a first down. It'll be first and goal from there.
2: Dan, we hadn't talked much about him today, but Juice Scruggs, he's nice. Done a nice job in there at center, right? No balls on the ground. He's been calling out the backers. He's been doing what he's needed to do at that center position, being the quarterback of that offensive line all day long.
0: Lions up by 4, trying to stem the momentum of 17 consecutive Saint points. They come out, 3 men lined up in an I formation behind Goff. Goff turns, hands off, Gibbs left side, hammers his way down to the 2, down to the 1. Did he get in with a flag down? They're going to say no, second and goal from inside the 1. Let's check that flag.
2: Yeah, I think this coming might be coming back.
0: Here's the call from Alan Eck.
1: Offside, oh, jumping into the neutral zone, number 99 defense. The penalty will be enforced half the distance to the goal. Replay first down.
0: So let's see where they put that football. It's going to be down at the 1-yard line.
1: Number 79 reported is eligible. 79 reported.
0: So Boroughman is the extra offensive lineman. Lions take the penalty, so it's first and goal from the 1 now. With 5:05 to play, here come the Lions out of the huddle and to the line. Try to pad this 4-point lead here in the fourth quarter. Goff up under center. Single back is Gibbs. Jarrett takes the snap, turns, gives to Jahmyr. Makes a man miss in the backfield. Flag comes in from behind, got down to the 1, which is back to the line of scrimmage, but this is going to be against Detroit. This is going to back them up.
1: Holding, number 78 offense. 10-yard penalty, replay, first down.
0: Ben Bartsch, who's in there for Christian Mahogany, who got hurt earlier.
2: Yeah, Ben had did a nice job earlier. That time got caught with his hand in the cookie jar that time. Nice inside slant that they ran against him, and he just pulled the guy down.
0: Penalty also stops the clock with 4:47 to go inside of 5 minutes here. So the Lions are going to be backed up now. First and goal from the 11 after the penalty. Goff brings him out. Going to work out of the gun. Jared looking out over that defense. Sees a 4-man Saint front. Vaki in there at running back. Jared leans in. There's the snap. Goff back. Pressure comes. Got to get out of there. Going to get sacked.
2: Something happened. That just didn't look right from the start. Like they weren't
0: there was
2: ready.
0: An unblocked man coming off the left side of the defense. Goff lucky he only lost 2 yards.
2: Yeah.
0: That was Granderson who was unblocked.
1: 79, reported as eligible. 79 is eligible.
0: And Blake Miller looks like he's shaking his head like something happened over there on that right side.
2: Yeah, it just didn't look right from the snap. It just didn't.
0: 4:15 to go. Lions up 21-17. Second and goal from the Saint 13. Vaki the single back behind Goff, who's up under center. Jared takes, gives it to Vaki. over the right side to the 9-yard line. It'll be third.

0: and goal from there. Gain of four on the play.
1: That time he ran it right behind Blake Miller and Larry Barham that time, trying to just pick up as much as he could.
0: 3:40 to go in the game. Lions lead it 21-17. Third and goal from the nine coming up. The Lions are 5 out of 11 on third down today. Goff is going to go empty out of the gun. Saints show 5 across that defensive front. Jarrett leans in. There's the shotgun snap on third down. Quick throw, left side, got it to Saint. Needs block. Saints inside the 5. Taken down right at the 5-yard line. And the Lions will have to send the field goal unit out to try to extend this lead to 7. Jonas Sanker made the stop there. Man, that hurts. You were right on the doorstep of the goal line, and that penalty backed you up. And penalties have hurt the Lions today.
1: Yes, they have.
0: Jake Bates will be on to try to extend this back to a 7-point lead. That's a big stop by that Saint defense.
1: We need this kick right here from Jake Bates.
0: It is a 23-yard field goal attempt. Hash mark left side. There's a snap from Hatton. Spot down kick on the way. It is up and it is good. And it's now the Lions 24, Saints 17, 2:32 to go in the game. Saints have all 3 timeouts and the 2-minute warning to work with. Kicks for Connection brought to you by 3-Dimensional Services Group for prototypes and low to medium volume production and assemblies, donating $300 for every Lions field goal to the Rainbow Connection. And they will donate $300 for that 23-yarder by Jake Bates that extends the Lion lead back to 7. Now you will call on your defense to make a stop here.
1: First, we get special teams. Get down there and cover it. Hopefully get us a good kick this time where we can kind of nail these guys back. And you're right, just send that defense. And it'll be interesting to see what Calvin Shepard do, if the type of pressure he wants to bring to get on Tyler Shough. This series.
0: Berrien Brown back deep along with Jaden Price. Jack Campbell, 7 tackles in the second half today. 23rd straight game with 5 or more tackles. There is the kickoff. It is going to be taken by Brown. Brown is hit and dropped as he gets to the 25-yard line. About the work by Eric O'Neill, the undrafted rookie out of Rutgers, with a big special teams play at a critical time in this game. That's how he made it. Again, yep. He just kept making plays during camp, making plays during special teams, making plays when he was on the defensive line. Got his opportunity there, and he didn't blink.
1: Yes, he did.
0: 2:27 to go. Here come the Saints, 1st and 10 from their own 25. Shuck's going to work out of the gun. Miller is the back to his right. Olave in motion to the left side. There's the snap. Shuck throws. Wants Olave. Got him. Out of bounds short of the first down. Forced out by Rock Yassin at the 33. Stops the clock with 2:23 to go. 8-yard gain.
1: Again, their most successful plays during this game. That's right, Dan.
0: Perimeter.
1: Have been on the perimeter. And they're steadily attacking us on the perimeter, too.
0: Who can step up and make a play here? Lions trying to salt this game away, leading by 7, 2:23 to go. 2nd and 2 Saints from their own 33. Shuck working out of the gun. 5 on the play clock. There's the snap. Shuck's got it. Looks. Being pressured. Gonna get hit. Gonna go down. Sack back inside the 25-yard line. Aiden Hutchinson got him again. That is a huge play when this team desperately needed it. Shuck had no shot that time. 2-minute warning is here. Lions.
2: This is the 2-minute warning.
0: Thank you. Hanging on to a 7-point lead. 4th sack of the day has got the Saints behind the down sticks on the Detroit Lions Radio Network.
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8: All right, back here. Here we go. Big play coming up. 2 minutes to go. Out of the two-minute warning. Third and 12 for the Saints. They scrimmage from their own 23. Shuck's going to work out of the gun. Achan, the back to his right. Shuck leans in. Now upright and looking out over that defense. Lions showing blitz. Double A gap pressure. Long count. There's the snap. Shuck back. Shuck looks. Sidearms. Nice. Incomplete. Pressure that time. Forced him to come low with the throw. And it's incomplete. Decision time for New Orleans with three timeouts left. Do you go for fourth down here or do you punt and play the timeout game? They're going to keep their offense on the field on 4th and 12.
9: And great job from DJ Wanham to get his hands up to deflect that ball. Nice job getting your hands up.
8: So here we go. Lions up by 7. 4th and 12 for New Orleans. They're trying to keep their hopes alive. They scrimmage from their own 23. Shuck again is going to work out of the gun. Lions again showing pressure. There's the snap. Shuck back. Shuck hit. Now he loads and throws. It is caught across the 35 for a first down out at the 38-yard line by Bryce Lance. That's a big-time play by Shuck, who eluded the pressure, was able to stay upright, and got 15 yards.
10: First charge timeout, New Orleans. 30-second timeout.
9: And just a nice job by the wide receiver, too, to stay alive, to give him a target to get the ball out there. Nice job, New Orleans.
8: McCreary had a shot at him on the blitz.
9: Yeah.
8: I think it was McCreary.
9: Yep. Yeah.
8: And could not make the play. Shuck was able to kind of sidestep him, did not absorb full contact. That's what kept him alive in the play. They dialed up the blitz perfectly. They didn't finish the play.
9: Absolutely. You just have to be able to finish. And give Tyler Shuck a lot of credit. That's like his second or third time being able to break a tackle, extend the play, get the ball to his receivers.
8: 1:47 to go now. Saints with two timeouts remaining and a fresh set of downs from their own 38-yard line. Shuck is going to work out of the gun. Lions show 5 across the front. There's the snap. Shuck back, loading, throwing, caught. Vele out to the 49-yard line. Got the first down, picked up 11 of the play. Clock moving, down to 1:30 to go in the game. Shuck brings him to the line. There's the snap. Shuck back. Shuck looking. Shuck being pressured. Rolling to his right, and he's just going to throw it away. Stops the clock with 1:23 to go. It'll be 2nd and 10. DJ Wanham with the pressure that time. But that whole

0: line forced him out of that pocket.
1: Nice job again by Aiden Hutchinson coming off that edge, kind of collapsing the pocket down, forcing Tyler Schott to just come out of there and try to complete a pass.
0: Second and 10. Saints from their own 49. Lions leading 24-17, a minute 23 to go. Clock will start on the snap. It is Schott working out of the gun. He's got it back and looking. Schott pressure comes. Hit as he throws downfield. Got a man open. It's Olave. Olave makes the grab inside the 10-yard line, and a flag comes in against DJ Reed as well. And it's going to be pass interference against the Lions, but he caught the ball down at the 8.
2: Wow.
0: Aiden Hutchinson brought the big
2: pass
0: heat that time.
2: The 4 defense. The penalties declined. Result of plays completed pass. First down.
0: Wow. Yes, minute man. 13 to go.
1: And he stood in there. Like you say, he had pressure all in his face. A nice job of just standing in there and completing the pass.
0: Aiden hit him hard.
1: Yes, he did.
0: And he still completed that pass down the field for 41 yards. So the Saints now, they'll spot it at the 9-yard line. Olave, 9 catches, 163 yards. Had 100 catches last year for over 1,000 yards.
2: Since a player was injured after the 2-minute warning, that player's team will be charged a timeout. Second charge timeout.
0: So Olave was injured on the play.
2: Second charge timeout for New Orleans. The foul did not cause the injury.
0: So here we go. Lions red zone defense brought to you by Faygo, the one true pop. Saints are 9 yards from the end zone. They've got to have the Lions clinging to a 7-point lead. Minute 13 to go.
1: Again, what approach does New Orleans take against our defense? Minute 13 left. Are they going to try to just use as much clock as they can and not give Jared Goff and our offense an opportunity? It's just interesting to see how Kellen Moore and his offensive staff call these plays.
0: My question is, would he go for 2 if they score?
1: Mm.
0: Here we go. Saints from the Lion 9, down by 7. Minute 13 to go. First and goal. Shuck's going to work out of the gun. Achan to his right. Shuck's got it. Looking right. Lobbing right. Into the end zone. Caught. Touchdown.
1: Easy.
0: Grab made by Juwan Johnson, and the Saints are an extra point away from tying this game, and they will send the kicking unit out with a minute 7 to go.
1: Too easy, Dan. Too easy that time. Again, easy throw, easy catch.
0: Juwan Johnson, the wide receiver turned tight end. It's become a real weapon for this New Orleans team. And if anybody had any doubts about whether or not New Orleans was legit after closing with 4 wins in 5 weeks last year, I think they know now these guys are pretty darn good. Extra point trying to tie the game. Spot down, kick away. It is up and it is good. It is 24-24 with a minute 7 to go as the Saints go 75 yards in 8 plays, take 125 off the clock, Schott to Johnson from 9 yards out. Remember, the Lions led this game 21-0.
1: Yes.
0: This is a 24-3 run by the Saints. Now, Lions have a minute 7. They have all 3 timeouts left. So there's absolutely no reason you can't go win this thing right here.
1: Right. Reasonably, you think we need to get to what, about the 40 to give Jake Bates?
0: Yeah, right around the 40. Right around the 40.
1: About the 40.
0: Yeah. I mean, could you try a longer one than that? You could.
1: Yeah.
0: Lions send back Kennedy and Sailors. Ball security is everything here. Carlson's been really good on these kickoffs. Here's the run up and the kick. Carlson sends it on its way. Line drive. Sailor's going to take it to the end zone, so the Lions will get it at the 35-yard line. I think they'll be happy with that. taking it at the 35.

0: Wonder if that was by design.
1: Yeah, no.
0: Because he has not done that all day. Exactly. He's been really
1: right.
0: good. A couple line drives, landed a couple right at the one.
2: Yep, great point.
0: It seems curious that you would give the Lions the ball at the 35 where you're a couple first downs away from field goal range.
1: And he didn't seem to be upset about it, so it must have been on purpose.
0: Well, here we go. Jared Goff got a minute 7 to work with and 3 timeouts in a 24-24 game. Lions trying to pick up a week 1 victory. Jared works out of the gun. There's the snap. Goff's got it. Back and looking. Goff in trouble. Rolling to his left. Goff still looking downfield. Still looking. Now he's going to tuck it and pick up a couple to the 37-yard line and run out of bounds to stop the clock with a minute to go. Broughton called his name a lot today. He had some pressure on him. Goff was had his eyes downfield the whole time. He was looking for somebody to come open. Didn't happen, so it's 2nd and 8.
1: Yeah, it was a great job of the defensive back to stick to our receivers, especially Amon-Ra that time. Jared had nowhere to go.
0: So here come the Lions. A minute to go in the game. Clock will start on the snap. 2nd and 8 from their own 37. Jared works out of the gun. He's got the football. Back and looking, throwing middle. Complete to Amon-Ra. Saint dives to the 43-yard line. 2 yards shy of a first down. Clock moving down to 50 seconds. Lions will not utilize a timeout here. 3rd and 2 coming up for Detroit. Goff takes the shotgun snap. Back looking, throwing right side. Incomplete, wide of his intended target, J-Mo. And the Lions, decision time. It is 4th down. You got to punt it here. If you don't get it on 4th down, you're giving it to him. Almost in field goal range, and out comes Jack Fox. That is disappointing.
1: That is, Dan. You're right. We didn't barely use any time. Well, we use some of the time off the clock, but we're leaving them with 37 seconds. So it's going to be important for our punt team to get down here, cover this punt so they don't get these extra yardage to put themselves in position.
0: Berrien Brown is back deep for the Saints. Fox has got it. Punts away. Hangs it high. Brown's going to let it hit, and it will go into the end zone for a touchback. So out will come the Saints now with 27 seconds to go. They have 1 timeout remaining.
1: The thing about us on the defensive side of the ball, we got to get to Tyler Shough. And again, how we've been getting to him today has mostly been through pressure, bringing extra guys to get to him. But we're going to have to make him feel uncomfortable back in this pocket, at least for these last 27 seconds of this game.
0: If you're thinking about Daniel Carlson, his career long is 60. Had it last year playing for the Raiders. Shough brings him to the line now with 27 seconds to go. 24-24 game. Saints 1st and 10 from their own 20. Shough works out of the gun. He's got the football. He's going to hand it off. And it's a pretty big hole for Achan, who gets across the 35 and out to the 38-yard line. Saints are going to burn their final timeout with 21 seconds to go.
3: 3rd and final timeout. Orleans, 30-second timeout.
0: So for a 60-yard field goal, you need to be at the 42-yard line. They are right now 20 yards from there. And with 21 seconds to go and no timeouts, that whole field is open to them. They can go anywhere and get up and spike it.
1: Now they're telling, right, that's what they're telling the linemen in that huddle right now. Look, complete the pass, get up there as fast as you can, get to the line of scrimmage so we can spike the ball.
0: Here come the Saints now from their own 38-yard line. 21 seconds to go, clock will start on the snap. 1st and 10. Shough works out of the gun. There's the snap to Shough. He's back. Shough looking. Shough throwing middle. Diving catch at the 45-yard line is going to have them very close to field goal range. They'll give him progress to the 44. Clock down to 8, 7, 6 as they spike it. Juwan Johnson made a diving grab there a moment ago, and I don't imagine the Saints are going to send the field goal unit out to try to win this game. With 6 seconds to go.
1: Oh, we might need to look at that.
0: You can't look at it. Oh. You ran another play.
1: Oh, that did not. Wow.
0: Did he make the catch? I didn't see the replay.
1: It was close.
0: It's a 62-yarder from here. The Saints, with 6 seconds to go and no time.

0: Timeouts are going to run a play. Let's see what they do. Lions are going to take a timeout.
1: First charge timeout, Detroit. 30-second timeout.
0: It's got to be a quick hitter to the sidelines or just airmail it to the sidelines for an incompletion. I mean, they're certainly at a point where you can give it a go here for the win.
2: Yeah, you're right. It just seems like, right, no timeouts left for New Orleans. It's going to have to be something to the sideline if they're going to give themselves a chance to try to get a field goal off. If this is what they're doing, trying to do, is to get the ball downfield.
0: From here, it would be 62. Saints are keeping their offense on the field, though, with 6 seconds to go. Second down and 10. Okay. Lions have got three men about 45 yards off the field, and they're covering both boundaries. Shuck back and looking, and he's just going to fire it into the Lions bench with 2 seconds to go. Now they'll send Carlson out to try to win it.
2: Yeah.
0: You will remember it was November 8th, 1970, that Tom Dempsey beat the Lions at Tulane Stadium with a 63-yard field goal. At the time, that was the longest in the history of the NFL. This won't be that, but it will be a long one. 62 yards for the win. Carlson from the middle of the field. Play clock down to 5. Carlson's ready. Here's the game. Snap, spot, kick away. Short. It is up and it is short.
2: Yes.
0: The Lions live to fight in overtime. Carlson did not get all of that one. It came up short. Really never got the height you expect on a kick by him.
1: The game clock expired during the kick. You go to overtime.
0: Overtime brought to you by the Ford Motor Company. Ready, set, Ford. Oh, my goodness.
2: Wow.
0: So,
2: first game of the season.
0: To overtime we will go.
2: Yes. But, Dan, to your point, New Orleans have come. They've represented themselves today.
0: Yeah, they have.
2: They have represented themselves. They said a lot of things throughout the week by how they were going to be ready for this game, and they sure showed up ready to play.
0: Two men out there for the coin flip, Tyler Shuck and Jared Goff. Alan Eck, our referee, will give us the lowdown.
1: Congratulations, outstanding play, first four quarters. We're going to discuss the overtime for Caesars. If a safety or defensive touchdown scored on the opening possession, the game is over and the scoring team wins. However, if a field goal or offensive touchdown scored on the opening possession, the opponent will have possession. Both teams have two full timeouts, no replay reviews. All replay reviews be initiated by the replay booth. Timing in the overtime would be just like the fourth quarter, with the exception of the 10-minute period. If the score is still tied at the end of the 10-minute period, the game ends in a tie. All right. New Orleans will call the toss. Tyler's heads, tails, what's your choice?
3: Tails.
1: Tails has been called. Tails, New Orleans has won.
3: I'm going to play defense and kick that way.
2: He can't kick.
1: Which way do you want? He's going on defense, which end do you want to see that? Detroit will receive the opening kickoff.
0: So New Orleans wins the toss. They decide to kick off. That's so they will know exactly what the Lions do, and at that point it dictates what you have to do. Field goal, you know you can win it. No score, you know you can win it. If they score a touchdown, you know you're in four down territory the whole way down the field.
2: So, Dan, help me. Oh, okay. Help me out. That he can't win the coin toss and determine which way they want to kick it.
0: That's why he asked Jared which way
2: exactly.
0: Do you want to go.
2: Exactly. I'm just wondering. Tyler got a little excited out there.
0: Yeah. He tried to take all the cards off the table.
2: Yes, he did.
0: So overtime it is, Lions and Saints to open the 2026 season. Certainly did not look like the Lions were going to be here when it was 21-0 Detroit, and they had all the momentum in the third quarter, but the Saints fought their way back. Lions had a golden opportunity in the final 2 minutes to maybe win this in regulation, but just could not get their offense going. Great field position at their own 35, couldn't get a first down.
2: Yeah.
0: Three and out.
2: We need to put this ball in the end zone so we can put as much pressure

0: Southern Saints as we can. I mean, again, it would be just nice for us to take this and drive it the length of the field.
1: Got to find some way if they get the ball back to cover Chris Olave. 9 catches, yeah. 162 yards. So the Lions will get the football first. Jared Goff today, 22 out of 34, 164 yards, a touchdown. Carlson will kick this one off again. As we said earlier, he's been really good on these kickoffs.
0: He sure has.
1: A couple of low-line drives, making the Lions field it on a skip.
0: But that makes you scratch your head, right, about that last kickoff.
1: Yeah. You know? Well, maybe they put faith in their defense, and it worked. So Carlson to kick off. Barry Sanders up on that scoreboard telling folks to make some noise.
0: It's a little nervous energy in here right now, Dan.
1: Very nervous.
0: Yes.
1: Carlson's ready, and here we go in overtime, folks. Sailors and Kennedy back deep. Here's the kickoff. This will be fielded by Sailors at the 5-yard line. Back to the 15, 20, 25, 30. And he's out of bounds there. That's where the Lions will take over. 30-yard line. Out will come Jared Goff and that Lions offense. It's a 10-minute clock. 9:55 to go. Ball security is everything here. You heard it. If the defense takes it away and scores, game over. If the defense takes it away and gets it back for their offense, then you're in sudden death. So here comes Goff on first down, up under center. Lions from their own 30-yard line. Jared takes the snap, turns, fakes to Gibbs, rolls to his right, got it complete. That is LaPorta, right side. He is tracked down from behind after a 9-yard gain. Jonas Sanker made the stop. Out to the 39 it goes. Second and one.
0: Great job of the offensive line to show action one way. Jarrett rolls back the other way. Finds Sam LaPorta for a positive gain.
1: Second down and one now for the Lions from their own 39. Goff up under center, single back Gibbs. Here's Jarrett. Hands to Jameer. He's got the first down and more. There he goes across the 45 out to the 49-yard line. 10-yard gain. And a fresh set of downs for Detroit. Sanker again made the stop for New Orleans.
0: Again, the reverse motion. They sent Sam LaPorta in motion, reversed them back. He was able to kick the defensive end out on the left side, and that's where Jameer Gibbs went that time.
1: Gibbs out, Vaki in for the Lions. On first down, just shy of midfield. Goff up under center. Goff turns. Fakes the Gibbs, sets in the pocket, looks downfield. Now he throws. That's complete to Gibbs in the left flat. Gibbs across the 45 and into Saints territory. He goes down to the 43. I thought Gibbs had come out. Gibbs stayed in. Had both backs in the game that time.
0: Nice job, too. That time we were in the 3 tight end set so we could max protect, give Jared all the time he needed. Nice job of finding Jameer.
1: Second down and 3 for the Lions from the 43 of New Orleans. We're in overtime, 24-24. 8:10 to go here. Goff's going to work out of the gun on second down. Jared takes, turns, hands. That is Gibbs, hesitates, finds a hole, gets the first down to the 36-yard line. Gain of 7 on the play.
0: Love to see what the big fellas are doing up front right now, Dan. I think right now they're controlling the line of scrimmage. Again, Jameer was able to stutter his feet in the background and have patience while the hole opened up that time.
1: Gibbs, 26 carries, 146 yards today. Lions first down at the 36 of New Orleans. Goff up under center, turns, fakes the give, wants to throw. Goff back and up, throws downfield. It is Jamo and wide of him, incomplete at the 19. Pressure was coming. Goff had to kind of throw off his back foot that time. And it will be second down and 10 coming up for Detroit. Remember, in overtime, getting that touchdown is everything. You put all the pressure on the other team. They got to match it. Goff now

0: To the line they go. Second and 10 from the Saint 36. Goff will take the direct snap. Gibbs is the back behind him. Play clock at 4. Goff turns, gives it to Gibbs, tries to go outside, then cuts it up the numbers inside the 30 and pulls his way very close to a first down down at the 26-yard line. That's a left foot, right foot spot, and it's a first down, 10-yard run by Gibbs.
1: And again, nice job from Juice Scruggs at the center position, identifying the Mike backer. They deuce blocked up to the nice to the Mike backer. Nice job for Jameer Gibbs to get his shoulders down and pick up yardage.
0: Lions now first and 10 from the 26 of New Orleans. 24-24, we're in overtime. 6:50 to go. Goff up under center. Jared tosses right side. That is Gibbs. Needs a block. Trying to get back to the line of scrimmage. He won't even do that. Forced out of bounds by Sanker. He lost a couple back to the 28-yard line.
1: Yeah, there's just too many guys out there that time for Jameer to pick up anything. Nice job of their defense just to sprint to the sideline.
0: Loss of one on the play. Second down and 11. Gibbs out, Vaki in. Goff works out of the gun. Saints show five across that defensive front. Jared takes the shotgun snap, back and looking, drifting left. Now he throws downfield, wants Jamo, got him, inside the five, down to the 4-yard line, first and goal, Detroit. That's a dime from Jared Goff. Beautiful route by Jamo, good for 23 yards as he beat Quincy Riley on the play.
1: Just a nice job, like you said, just going inside, sticking it, and breaking to the outside on the flag route. Nice throw from Jared Goff.
0: 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Family in the red trucks in the red zone for you. Here come the Lions now. First and goal from the New Orleans 5. I formation behind Goff. Now they shift. Single back is Gibbs. Jared turns. Gives to Jameer over the right side. Breaks one tackle. Can't break a second. Caden Ellis able to lasso him and take him down at the 4. Gain of 1 on the play. It will be second and goal from the 4.
2: Second and goal.
0: Let's see what Drew Petzing dials up here. 10th play of the drive coming up. 5:16 to go in overtime. Goff's going to work out of the gun on second and goal from the 4. Jared leans in. There's the snap. Back looking, throwing. It is caught. Yes. Inside the 2, to the 1, to the end zone. Touchdown, Detroit Lions. Amon-Ra St. Brown. Absorbed contact at the point of the catch. Spun off that. Found the house. Now a very important extra point coming up.
1: Beautiful throw from Jared Goff that time. And watch how Amon-Ra just sets this route up. What's your route? Just nice. Nice job. And nice job by Isaac Tesla not to interfere with the guy.
0: Big extra point coming up here. Jake Bates trying to send it through and extend this Lion lead to 7. Bates is ready. Snap by Hatton. Spot by Fox. Kick by Bates is up and good. And the Lions lead it now 31-24. So what that means is the Saints know they need a touchdown and an extra point, or a touchdown and a two-point conversion if they want to go for the win. They're going to be in four-down territory all the way down the field. Lions on that drive in overtime, 70 yards, 10 plays, 4:56 off the clock. St. Brown today, 10 catches for 67 yards and 2 touchdowns. Second half, Tyler Shough, 20 of 28, 252 yards, and 2 touchdowns. Man, the Lions have got to find some way to slow him down.
1: Yes. Him and Chris Olave, if he's back in the game, because he's hurt us too in the second half.
0: First things first. Need a play on special teams here. Jake Bates will kick it off. Price and Brown will go back deep.

0: So here we go. Jake Bates has it on the tee. He's ready. There is the kickoff. It is going to be taken. That is Brown, who fielded it at the one, yeah. And he has stopped short of the 20. That's a big-time play. Yes. And I got to tell you, if he lets that go,
1: exactly.
0: It's into the end zone.
1: Absolutely.
0: And coming out to the 35. He fielded that over his head,
1: yes.
0: At the one-yard line. Eric O'Neill with another nice play on special teams. How about O'Neill and Tay Martin today and the job they've done?
1: Yeah, rookie mistake from that young man over there with New Orleans. Should have let that go.
0: It was 2019 when the Lions opened their season with a tie against the Arizona Cardinals in Arizona. Trying to avoid that here. They want to win. Need a stop to get it. Here come the Saints. First and 10 from their own 20. Shuck takes the shotgun snap. Back and looking. Step it up. Going to get hit. Going to go down. Sack back at the 17-yard line. Aleem McNeil got him. Great to see 54 in there making a difference.
1: And the outside pressure is what forced Shuck back up in the pocket for Aleem McNeil. Nice job by Aiden Hutchinson coming off that corner.
0: Loss of 2, second and 12 coming up for the Saints. Shuck brings him to the line. He'll work out of the gun on second down. Shuck pumps that left leg, takes the snap, back and looking, throwing. It is caught out to the 26-yard line, goes Lance, tackled from behind by Rock Yassin, who is slow to get up.
2: Injury timeout.
0: Yassin up and off under his own power. Keith Abney will come in for him, the rookie. So the Saints now looking at a 3rd and 4. It's 4-down territory all the way down the field. So they got 2 downs to gain 4 yards. Lions lead it 31-24 in overtime. Saints need the touchdown for the equalizer. Shuck brings him to the line. He's walking up and down that line, making sure everybody's got the play. Plenty of time on the play clock at 18. Shuck on 3rd down. Lost the football. It's free on the ground. Picked up by Achan. He's able to surge ahead and get a yard to the 27. So it's going to be 4th down and 3 coming up for the Saints. DJ Wanham made the tackle. So this game could come down to this play right here. Rock Yassin back in. It is 4th down. Saints from their own 27. They need the 30 to keep this game going. If the Lions get a stop, it's over. Shuck's going to work out of the gun. Shuck's got the football. Back, looking, throwing, deep middle, caught by Olave. 1st down across the 45 and out to the 47-yard line.
1: Yeah, he just found the soft spot in the zone that time, and Tyler Shuck was able to get the ball to him. Nice throw, nice catch.
0: Gain of 20. So on a down where the Lions could have won it, the Saints come through. They stay alive. They've got it now at their own 47. Clock becomes a factor. 2:40 to go in the game. Saints have 2 timeouts to work with. Shuck takes, gives to Achan. He is hit and taken down right at the line of scrimmage. First man in, Skylar Gill-Howard, rookie, getting some high leverage time.
1: Yeah, nice job of using his hands again to get the offensive lineman off of him. Penetrate, make the tackle.
0: Saints going fast with 2:19 to go. 2nd down and 9. Shuck back, throws right side. It is caught. That's a 1st down in Lions territory. Noah Fant runs inside the 45 to the 42-yard line.
1: And again, the danger of blitzing people. If that quarterback knows where the blitz is coming from, he's going to beat you a lot of time because they have what they call blitz beaters. So nice job of Tyler Shuck recognizing and getting the pass out.
0: It's a gain of 11. Saints now, 1st and 10 at

0: And that's, again, if they don't go for two in the win.
1: Yeah.
0: If you're Kellen Moore, you got a young team, you think about it, man. Why wouldn't you?
1: Why wouldn't? Right. I mean, right now, they have to feel confident because, again, being in the game with us, forcing us to go to overtime after we had a 21-0 lead. So this team has to feel good about themselves to be able to push us to the limit.
0: Well, one way to change that is to find a way to get that football away. Find some way to come up with a takeaway. Out of the two-minute warning here in overtime, it will be 2nd and 8 Saints from the 40 of Detroit. They've got to have the end zone. 4-down territory all the way. Crowd up and making noise. Need them.
1: Yes, we do.
0: Need them. Saints out of the huddle and to the line. Achan back in the game to the left of Shuck, who works out of the shotgun. 2nd and 8 from the Lion 40. Shuck takes the snap, back and looking. Shuck looking, stepping up, now throwing left side. It is off Achan's hands and incomplete. That time he had Devin White in the trail position. They just could not connect. We have a flag down there?
1: I didn't see
0: what do we got?
1: Oh,
2: illegal use of hands to the face, number 6, defense.
1: Wow.
2: 5-yard penalty, automatic, first down.
1: Wow.
0: Just can't do
1: that.
0: That's
1: the rookie.
0: Keith Abney called. That's an automatic first down. Takes the Saints out of a 3rd and 8 and puts them into a 1st and 10 from the 35 of Detroit.
1: Wow.
0: Clock also stopped with 1:53 to go. Out of the huddle and to the line. Shuck will work out of the gun. Miller to his left. Two receivers right, two receivers left for New Orleans. Shuck looking at a four-man front for the Lions. There's the snap. Shuck back. Shuck looking. Lofting it down the right side. It is caught inside the 10. Did he get both feet down? They're going to say he did. That is Juwan Johnson down to the 7-yard line.
1: Oh.
0: Beat Thomas Harper on the play. Terrific throw by
1: yes,
0: Shuck.
1: Damn, awesome throw from Tyler Shuck that time. Again, put it right where it needed to be put at. Wow, did he get that?
0: 27 yards. If they wanted to look at it again, that comes from upstairs. Saints, 1st and goal from the 8. Minute 45 to go. Clock will start on the snap. Shuck back, rolling right, looking to the end zone, throwing. It is caught. Did he get any feet down over there? They're going to say no, incomplete. It was caught in the right corner of the end zone. Juwan Johnson, but he was in the air, did not get either foot down, so it'll be 2nd and goal from the 8.
3: 2nd down and goal from the 8.
0: Taking a look at the replay. Ooh.
1: I know.
0: Really close.
1: It sure is.
0: Got that 1 foot down. So here we go. 2nd and goal from the 8 for the Saints. Lions up 31-24 in overtime. Minute 38 to go. Clock will start on the snap. Shuck. He's got it. Back. Looking. Throwing. End zone. Caught. Touchdown. And I believe the Saints are going to go for two.
1: They got two fingers up. Yes, they are.
0: Noah Fant with the touchdown. Saints will go for the win. So this game will come down to one play. Kellen Moore, the Saints head coach, is going to roll the dice and go for the victory in week one. Quite simply, if the Saints get the two-point conversion here, they win it. If they don't, the Lions win it. 11 guys out there wearing Honolulu blue. Somebody's got to make a play. Out of the huddle and to the line. Shuck sends 3 receivers to the right side, 1 to the left. Saints going for 2 in the win, and the Lions are going to take a timeout.
2: First charge timeout, Detroit. 30-second timeout.
0: So Dan Campbell wants a moment to talk this over.
1: Yeah.
0: Kelvin Shepherd will communicate with his defense. In that alignment, Olave was wide right. Got to watch him. He has been dynamite today. 10 catches, 182 yards.
1: And watch that tight end. He's, they've been using

0: a lot in the second half. We got to keep an eye on those tight ends, too, especially Juwan.
1: Juwan Johnson, three catches, 54 yards. Fant, 4 for 33. Vele, keep an eye on him. He's had a decent day as well. 7 catches. He's 6'5", too. One play, fellas. One play. Here we go. Saints going for the win. If they get the two-point conversion, the game is theirs. The Lions get a stop. They walk out of here with a victory. Shuck's going to work out of the gun. Leans in. There's the snap. Shuck looks. Shuck pumps. Now he throws. End zone. And it is incomplete. Yes. Ball game over. Detroit Lions win. Saints went for the victory. Lions come up with a play at the end when they absolutely had to have it. The throw was to Bryce Lance.
2: That's the end of the ball game.
1: They went back corner to Lance that time. The Lions had the coverage. Throw was a little bit high as well. And the Lions come out of here with a win. It was every single thing they had to get it. And they needed a play at the end to ice it. And they got it. Man, Rock Ya-Sin, who had a tough day, was in there playing defense on Lance, able to get both hands up, and Lance was not able to come down with the football. Woo! 31-30, Lions win it. Post-game show coming up. You will hear from Brad Gallion, head coach Dan Campbell, and some of the key players in today's game as well. Lions win it again, 31-30 the final score. This is your home for Detroit Lions football.
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8: Back is Gibbs. Jared turns, gives to Jameer. Right side, end zone, untouched. Touchdown, Detroit Lions. First of the year, they lead this one by a score of 6-0.
9: 6-0 would be the score at that point. Extra point, good. New Orleans takes over. They go 3 and out. Detroit would then go just 16 yards on 8 plays, taking us to the second quarter where on 3rd and 15, Goff incomplete. Detroit would punt yet again. On New Orleans' next drive, they go 25 yards on 5 plays. A Shuck complete pass to Chris Olave for 22 yards was overturned, ruled incomplete. Detroit, these offense kind of feeling their way. Very good defense on the field from New Orleans, but Detroit's next drive would go just 11 yards on 5 plays. There would be a noteworthy play on this drive because on 3rd down and 6, Jared Goff would fumble the football, or so it would appear. Arm moving forward, but ball goes backward. And believe it or not, and no one on the broadcast could believe it, the officials called this an incomplete pass, saying that if the quarterback's intention is to throw the football forward and the ball goes backward, that counts as an incomplete pass. We'll take it, right? Detroit would then punt. New Orleans would go backwards on its next possession, -1 yard on the play after a penalty, and then Detroit would take over. But on the very next set of downs, first play, Jameer Gibbs catches the ball, fumbles the ball. Close play, replay confirms that the ball was juggled prior to, the ball was loose prior to Jameer Gibbs' knee touching down. New Orleans takes over, but New Orleans could do nothing with it. On 2nd and 6, Tyler Shuck would be intercepted by a new Legion of Whom member, Chuck Clark, taking the ball away from New Orleans. Detroit would go 3 and out. New Orleans would go 9 plays and 36 yards. But on 3rd and 6, Tyler Shuck would be sacked by, guess who? Aiden Hutchinson. And that would bring us to the end of the first half. First half, the Saints had just 111 yards of total offense. Remember that number, all right? Because it was 7-0 Detroit. Third quarter we go. First play out of the box. Beautiful defensive play. Sagging in coverage. Tyler Shuck intercepted by Derek Barnes and returned for 3 yards. So Detroit's offense takes over. 1st and 10. Deep in New Orleans territory. Goff complete to Sione Vaque. Great to see some Sione Vaque action for 11 yards. Then a Gibbs run for 10 yards. Then you've got a 2nd and goal at the 1 yard line. And there goes that man, Sonic, yet again.
8: Jared takes, gives to Jameer, left side, angles into the end zone, touchdown Detroit Lions. 2nd of the day for Gibbs. The Lions are an extra point away from doubling up their lead.
9: New Orleans takes over, now down 2 touchdowns, 14-0. And on 3 plays on the 3rd play,

0: Play 3rd and 8. Tyler Shuck would be sacked by the blitzing Roger McCreary. New Lion DJ Wonnum recovers, and Detroit would take over again, once again deep in New Orleans territory. They would go 25 yards on 3 plays. On 3rd and 4, it would be Goff complete to his favorite target, one Amon-Ra St. Brown, for the score.
1: On 3rd down, Jared leans in. There's the snap. Goff back. Goff looking, stepping up in the pocket, firing. End zone. Caught. Touchdown, Detroit Lions. Amon-Ra St. Brown made a move and left his defender on one knee at the 5-yard line. He was wide open.
0: Wide open indeed. 21-0 Detroit. And you're thinking, okay, in a comfortable spot. Gamecast said you have a 98.6% chance to win. Not so fast, my friend, channeling my inner Lee Corso. 2/3 of the way through the game, New Orleans had nothing on the scoreboard. From the 1/3 mark of the game through overtime, they would put 30 on said scoreboard. New Orleans takes over. They go 9 plays and 75 yards. A Kendre Miller run for 8 yards would produce their first touchdown of the game. Now it's 21-7 New Orleans late in the 3rd quarter. Detroit would go 3 and out. New Orleans would take over again. 7 plays, 54 yards. 1st and goal at the 1-yard line. Tyler Shuck, 1 yard out to Deshaun Vele for 1 yard in the score. It would be 21-14 at this particular point as we head to the 4th quarter. Suddenly very, very uncomfortable were the Lions and Lions fans because, well, you had that 21-0 lead and you let it get away, but it would get worse. Detroit would do nothing on its next offensive possession. 5 plays, 18 yards, would have to punt. New Orleans takes over. Goes 11 plays and 66 yards, but credit to the defense. On 3rd and 5, Tyler Shuck would complete to Travis Achane for 1 yard. On 4th and 4, Daniel Carlson would attempt a 28-yard field goal. That would be good, 21-17 Detroit. Credit Detroit for this, because when they absolutely have to make a play, they do. Detroit needed points on this possession, and they got them. 8 plays, 45 yards on this one. But what was so disappointing is they would get all the way down to 1st and goal at the 1-yard line and then would go backwards. Holding penalty made it 1st and goal at the 11. Sack of Jared Goff made it 2nd and goal at the 13. Sione Vaki run for 4 yards made it 3rd and goal at the 9. Goff complete pass to Amon-Ra St. Brown, 3rd and goal at the 9-yard line. Gets you to the 5-yard line. Smartly, Dan Campbell takes the points, makes it 24-17 Detroit. So we're late in the 4th quarter, right? Tyler Shuck, 2nd and 2, sacked by Aiden Hutchinson again, sack number 2 of the game for Hutch, making it 3rd and 12. Shuck incomplete on 3rd and 12. It's 4th and 12 now. Under 2 minutes to go. Can the defense get the stop? They would not. Tyler Shuck complete to Bryce Lance for 15 yards, and the drive would continue for the New Orleans Saints. They would end up getting down to a 1st and goal, and they would go in. Juwan Johnson, 9-yard pass from Tyler Shuck for the score. Ladies and gentlemen, very late in the game, we are tied at 24. Just when they didn't need a 3-and-out, the Lions did get a 3-and-out on 3rd and 1. A Jared Goff pass sailed wide of Jamison Williams, but credit the defense here, because with New Orleans very upset-minded, wanting to end the game in regulation, the defense forced a 62-yard field goal by Carlson that would end up being short. So to overtime we go. You always want the second possession, not the first possession. Why? Because now with each team getting a possession in the game, you want to know what you need. So when the Lions lost the coin toss, well, they were up against it a little bit. Jared Goff would have none of that. They'd get it started. Jared Goff pass short right to Sam Laporta for 9 yards. A Jahmyr Gibbs run for 11 yards. 7-yard completion to Jahmyr Gibbs. 7-yard run up the middle for Jahmyr Gibbs. After an incompletion, another 10-yard run, Jahmyr Gibbs gashing this team. It was the Gibbs show for Detroit. It was the Olave show for the New Orleans.

0: Saints. After a one-yard loss, Jared Goff would be complete to Jamo for 22 yards all the way down to the New Orleans 5-yard line. A one-yard run for Jahmyr Gibbs set up this on second and goal from the 4-yard line in OT.
1: Jared leans in. There's the snap. Back looking, throwing. It is caught. Yes. Inside the 2, to the 1, to the end zone. Touchdown, Detroit Lions. Amon-Ra St. Brown. Absorbed contact at the point of the catch. Spun off that. Found the house. Now a very important extra point coming up.
0: Very important extra point coming up. And that was prophetic because the extra point would be made 31-24 Lions. So all you have to do is prevent the Saints from scoring a touchdown and you win the game. But that part was not meant to be. 80 yards from glory, the Saints came marching in. And well, I'll tell you what, Tyler Shuck was sacked at the beginning from Aleem McNeil. Great to see from Aleem. Second and 12, could the defense stop them? They would not. 8-yard pass from Shuck to Bryce Lance would create a 3rd and 4. And then despite a fumble of the snap creating a 4th and 3, Tyler Shuck will complete that pass to that man again, Chris Olave, for 20 yards to their own 47-yard line. Thereafter, on 2nd and 9, there would be a 10-yard pass complete to Noah Fant inside Detroit territory. A 5-yard penalty against Detroit for illegal contact would set New Orleans up inside Detroit territory, followed by a 27-yard completion. Tyler Shuck to Juwan Johnson all the way down to the Detroit 8-yard line. So 1st and goal at the 8. 1st and goal, incomplete pass. 2nd and goal from the 8-yard line. Too easy. Tyler Shuck, complete pass to Noah Fant for a touchdown. Little in-breaking route. Coverage not close. Tie game. They decided to go for 2. You respect the aggressive call from second-year head coach Kellen Moore. They had all the momentum. Nobody in America likes ties. That's always been our issue with soccer, right? We don't do ties. And then they go for 2. You need one stop. Never have you felt you have less of a chance to win a game where all you'd have to do is stop a 2-point conversion because of the way momentum in that game had been going. But you didn't need to stop them over 3 plays, over 4 plays. You only needed to stop them over 1.
1: Leans in. There's the snap. Shuck looks. Shuck pumps. Now he throws. End zone. And it is incomplete. Yes. Ball game over. Detroit Lions win. Saints went for the victory. Lions come up with a play at the end when they absolutely had to have it. The throw was to Bryce Lance.
2: That's the end of the ball game.
1: They went back corner to Lance that time. The Lions had the coverage. Throw was a little bit high as well, and the Lions come out of here with a win.
0: That would, of course, be your play of the game brought to you by Wallside Windows. We can do that. We are the factory. Call today for a free estimate. And the drive of the game, you have a couple of contenders here. I'm going to go Lions in overtime. 10 plays, 70 yards, momentum totally against them. Jared Goff and company, Amon-Ra St. Brown, flipped the script, got the touchdown that you needed, which ultimately would be the deciding factor. You wish you wouldn't have to score 30 points to win the game? You did today, despite the fact that New Orleans had a major goose egg right at the end of the game. The drive of the game is brought to you by Fifth Third Bank. Oh, boy. Exhale. Be still my heart. You should have seen us pacing around the studio in here today, man. Got all of our steps in for the next 3 weeks. 31-30, Lions over the New Orleans Saints. Your NFL scoreboard is coming your way next after a 31-30 thrilling Lions victory right here on the Detroit Lions Radio Network.
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9: Oh boy, Lions find a way, 31-30 over the New Orleans Saints in overtime. 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Some news and notes. Kyler Murray, first quarter, already out with an injury. In his Minnesota Vikings debut, Carson Wentz taking over. They're inside Packers territory, but they trail 9-0. Games in progress right now. Raiders over the Dolphins, 7-0. They're calling this the battle for the number one overall pick. We will see if it ends up being that way. Kirk Cousins named the starter over Fernando Mendoza, 10 for 12, 69 yards and a touchdown early. Eagles lead the Commanders 7-3. Washington got brutal news last month when their offseason acquisition of Laremy Tunsil was not to be. He suffered a bad injury. He's going to be out for quite a while. Philadelphia leads this one 7-3 early. Jalen Hurts 5 for 7, already with 91 yards in the game, and it would be Dallas Goedert with the 17-yard touchdown reception to give the Eagles a 7-3 lead. Methinks many are sleeping on the Eagles a bit this year to their own peril. Cardinals are tied with the Los Angeles Chargers in a bit of a surprise, 11:58 to go in the second quarter. Of course, the Cardinals starting Jacoby Brissett, who began this game 9 for 11 for 98 yards, so a good start there. Still to come tonight, Cowboys and the Giants as well, but how about finals from earlier today? Boy, the Bengals thought they had the Buccaneers dead to rights. It was 24-10 in the third quarter. They're feeling much the same way the Lions were feeling against the Saints, up 21-0. But rookie Josiah Trotter had designs on something else.
10: Third down and 5. Burrow takes a helmet high snap. It's a blitz. He'll throw. It's picked off. Josiah.

0: here. Nobody in front of him. The rookie's going to score in his NFL debut. Touchdown, Tampa Bay. And just like that, the script flips. And Tampa Bay is an extra point away from pulling within a touchdown.
1: And they would get that extra point, but before all was said and done, Cincinnati would hold on to win 33-27 in this particular contest. In terms of the standouts in this game, Joe Burrow did have that interception, but was 25 for 35 for 254 in the air. Baker Mayfield, 23 for 28, but no touchdowns, no interceptions. Cincinnati won the ground game, and that proved to be the difference in the game as Tampa Bay falls to 0-1, Cincinnati 1-0. Jets over the Titans, 23-10. Number one overall pick from a year ago, Cam Ward, didn't throw an interception and did throw a touchdown. The problem is he averaged 4.4 yards a completion. Captain Dink and Dunk, they're calling him. Just 140 yards through the air, just 68 yards, no ground game for the Tennessee Titans as well. Meanwhile, Geno Smith back as starter for the New York Jets. That tour of duty continues. Goes for 215 on 19 for 24 through the air, dropped a 104 rating. Breece Hall added 102 yards on the ground, and the Jets win this one 23-10 comfortably and going away. Good to see for former Lions DC Aaron Glenn. How about the Ravens? Oh boy, Carly Ursay Gordon is not going to be happy with this. Remember, she said in the offseason that she was going to give Chris Ballard, GM, Shane Steichen, head coach, another year, despite the fact that she was publicly very disappointed with the way the team finished. Well, if Baltimore is actually a Super Bowl contender this year, they opened this game looking exactly like that. They were up 31-13 at halftime. Final score of this game, 31-23. How about Lamar Jackson? 17 for 25 for 324 through the air. A touchdown, no interceptions. How about 202 yards rushing? How about let's just take the D right out of Indianapolis's name, because the Baltimore Ravens hung over 500 yards of offense on them. Daniel Jones was okay, but they needed a hell of a lot better than that to win this game today, 41-23, going away for Baltimore. It was the Steelers 20-13 over the Falcons. Aaron Rodgers 24 for 40, touchdown and no interceptions. Cooper Rush, two picks for the Atlanta Falcons as they just cannot find anything resembling quarterback play. How about Bijan Robinson? 173 total yards, including 83 on the ground, 90 receiving. Pittsburgh moves to 1-0. How about the offensive game of the day? Now, check this out. Ben Johnson showing quite a bit of bravado, claiming in the offseason that he wants to be the highest scoring offense of all time. Well, who would he have to beat, and how many points a game would he have to score to do that? The points per game is 37.9. The author of that is the 2013 Denver Broncos with Peyton Manning. Could they do it? Well, they're off to a hell of a start. 59 points today against the Carolina Panthers. 59 points. Tied at 24 late in the first half. You do realize Caleb Williams has some legs, don't you, Carolina?
2: Snap back, looking to throw. Caleb looking right. Caleb with a shrug. Braxton Jones cleans up a rusher. And there goes Caleb. 30, 25, 20, 15, 10, 5. Waltzes into the end zone. Touchdown, Bears. With 22 seconds left in the first half, Bears back in front, 30-24.
1: Listen to this statistical profile, will you? The Chicago Bears had two 100-yard rushers in this game. Swift and Monongai, 291 yards on the ground. Caleb Williams added 65 himself. And through the air, Caleb was 21 for 29, 269, two touchdowns, and no interceptions in this contest. Total yards, avert your eyes if you're a Carolina Panthers fan, 552 for the Chicago Bears in this game. Three turnovers for the Panthers would be their undoing. Just one for Chicago, and well, Ben Johnson is right on his way to breaking said all-time scoring record. How about the Jacksonville Jaguars 34-10 over the Cleveland Browns? How long will Deshaun Watson be a starter? Wasn't awful in this game.

0: 16 for 22, 205, a touchdown, a pick on the first series, a quarterback rating of 98. The problem for Cleveland, Deshaun Watson was their leading rusher. 38 yards on the ground. Quinshon Judkins, the running back out of Ohio State, produced just 33. Trevor Lawrence, meanwhile, through the air. How's this for a near-perfect day? 18 for 23. Remember we saw that perfect 18 for 18 day from Jared Goff in 2024? 245 yards, four touchdowns, no pick, a quarterback rating of 150.6. Jacksonville adds 126 yards on the ground. Easy opener. Felt like a preseason game. Jaguars over the Browns, 34-10. How about the place that have been that has been the bane of Josh Allen's existence? That's right. I'm talking about NRG Stadium in Houston, Texas. And I'm talking about the fact that Josh Allen in that building was 0 for 4. I'm talking about the fact that Josh Allen in that building had not produced 20 points in any one of those four games. Well, this one, my friends, was a back-and-forth affair. Buffalo led it 24-21 at half. After three, it was 27-21. Houston would take a lead 28-27. Buffalo would take a lead again. And then, how about the winning touchdown pass from Josh Allen to get the proverbial monkey off the back?
1: Three receivers to the left, one to the right. Allen in the shotgun, here's the snap. Four-man rush, back to pass, fires, looking down on a post, complete for the touchdown! Joshua Palmer with a game-changing play!
0: Game-changing play indeed. 36-31 would be the final. Bills get the win on the road. Wednesday night, the Seahawks trumped the Patriots 13-10. Drew Lock came in admirably for the injured Sam Darnold. He has an injured buttocks, Forrest Gump would tell me to say. And Drew Lock would go 16 for 22, a touchdown and no interceptions. 113 was the quarterback rating there. Drake May, three interceptions in this particular game. Ramondre Stevenson, 51 yards on the ground, but the Seahawks would win. Very low-scoring affair, 13-3. And rumor has it there was a game played in Melbourne, Australia, but only one team showed up. Differing philosophies on what to do in this game travel-wise. The 49ers arrived early in the week. They embraced the culture of Australia. And boy, did the city embrace them back. 27 points for San Francisco. Meanwhile, the Rams, their philosophy was, let's take a 19-hour flight, let's fly in, let's fly out, let's get the win. Didn't happen that way. Myles Garrett played, might as well not have. Didn't even show in the stat sheet. He's now going to have surgery and is going to be out a minimum of 4 weeks. Meanwhile, Brock Purdy, 25 for 34, 205 through the air, a touchdown and interception. And Matt Stafford was only 15 for 25 for a buck 55. The 174 yards the 49ers put on the ground would be the difference in this game. As, well, all those people who said this would be a cakewalk season for the Rams might want to take that take back to the drawing board. Of course, later today we have Cowboys at the Giants. Monday Night Football is going to be a good one. Broncos at the Chiefs as well. All of the goings-on for your scores thus far, week one in the National Football League, coming your way next. We've got your stat of the game as the Lions beat the Saints 31-30. Here on the Detroit Lions Radio Network.
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6: Shuck out of the gun, wants to throw. 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Bad throw by the quarterback that time. The Lions made him pay. Coming out of it for Detroit is Chuck Clark, the veteran safety.
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8: Live from the 1-800-CALL-SAM studio, time for your stat of the game. It's brought to you by Carrier, comfort you can count on. Well, you heard me say in the scoreboard segment that Bijan Robinson posted 173 total yards today. Remember that whole back and forth, who would be the highest paid, 1A, 1B, Bijan Robinson, Jahmyr Gibbs? How about this? Jahmyr Gibbs' total yards today on the day, 186 yards. By way of 156 yards on the ground and two touchdowns. 30 yards through the air on five receptions. Remember the consternation about, can Jahmyr Gibbs be the workhorse back? Can you give him 30-plus touches in a single game? Well, he did that today. Absolutely did that today. And came through in droves. 29 carries, 5 receptions, 34 touches, 186 yards. You know, all those people who said, you quote-unquote, don't play running backs, and that's such an insult to Jahmyr Gibbs to call him just a running back. You know what he is? One of the best playmakers in the NFL, perhaps the most dynamic player in the National Football League. Well, it's going to be interesting to hear the mood of Dan Campbell in the Lions locker room. Huge lead, blow the huge lead, still find a way to win. He's standing by with Brad Galley coming your way after this here on the Detroit Lions Radio.
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8: Live from the 1-800-CALL-SAM studio, Lions get one by the Saints, literally 31-30 in overtime, had a 21-0 lead, lost the 21-0 lead, but again, in the end, at the end of the year, they're not going to care how you did it, but rather that you did it, and I'm sure that's how Dan Campbell is feeling, standing by with Brad Galley in Detroit's locker room.
9: We're here with Coach Campbell after a win. And, Coach, I know in the NFL nobody ever apologizes for a victory. That was a back-and-forth crazy game. I wrote down a bunch of questions, crossed a bunch off, wrote down some other ones. How did you sum up what just happened over 60 minutes and overtime to your guys?
10: Well, look, the most important thing is that you find a way to win, ultimately. And I know this, for where we were at week one, we're in pretty good shape. I mean, I'm talking about physical shape. So that's a plus. We found a way to close it out at the very last point in that game where we had to, man. Overtime, going for two. You knew that's what they were going to do. And our defense, man, made plays. Our defense had three takeaways. All right. And so there's things about this game we did not do well, but you get the W and you clean it up. Just like they got a lot to clean up too, but they got a loss. And so I'm glad we're on this end of it. And give them credit, but we made the plays we had to win the game.
9: Two of those plays, let's go through them in overtime. The touchdown, the connection between Goff and St. Brown, they know each other like the back of their hand. I know there's concern, hey, the starters aren't playing in the preseason, but to see them cook at that moment in the extra period to get that touchdown, what did you see on that transition?
10: Yeah, one more time is, you know, that's our guys making plays when we need them most. And, you know, St. Brown, listen, he's trained hard. He's had an excellent camp. So is Goff. And they just have a great rapport with one another. And, you know, when we need them, they're going to find a way to make it happen. And so it's a good play call. And those guys just went to work. And really, Saint, both his touchdowns were outstanding. I mean, he made his way. He forced himself open. You know what I mean? He was not going to be denied. And it was good throws by Goff.
9: New Orleans gets in the end zone in overtime. Comes down to one last play, two-point conversion. Ben, don't break. There was certainly no break. You come away with the win. How was the pressure able to get in front of Shout's face there at the end and ultimately get the stop?
10: Yeah, look, man, I thought our D-line was disruptive. And our backers now. I mean, let's not forget about Jack. And Barnes had a monster day, we felt like. I mean, he was all over the field. But that combination of that kind of front seven, I thought, really showed up. And our back end was exactly what we thought they would be. Man, they're scrappy, they're competitive, they'll challenge, you know, Rock with a big defense there.

0: at the end. But that D-line, man, is certainly to be able to get it, the pressure in his face, that was huge. And look, I told the team this too. Man, that was their Super Bowl. That was their first game. This was big for them to come out and get this, you know, and because it sets the tone for the rest of the season. Now, I think they're going to be here to stay. They're going to be a good team. But you're going to get everybody's best shot. They threw it at us. And man, we did what we had to do to win that game.
1: Derek Barnes, you mentioned him. I mean, that is, he said in training camp at one point, he gets stopped by fans all the time to talk about the Tampa Bay game. He just wants to put something else on tape so they can talk to him about something else. This is a game people will talk to him about for quite a while.
0: Yeah, for sure. I thought he played, without watching the tape, I just felt like he played a really good game. And he was so disruptive. The pick was outstanding. I mean, he went and got it. There was no like, oh, it just kind of fell to me. He went and got that, man. He read the quarterback. He was playing, Poach Hook where he belongs, man. Drove on the route, took it away, and just it was a great job being disciplined, you know. So big time, and he just was all over the field, man. His coverage was really good on the back out of the backfield, and then the rush, man, on the quarterback. I mean, he was just disrupted.
1: We know what Jahmyr Gibbs can do and the speed that he has, but it looked like, Dan, he was putting his shoulder down on some runs that were big third down pickups to turn into first downs. How explosive and even a level up did you see out of your running back today?
0: Well, that, to me, that's kind of where Gibbs has gone. Now, we hadn't got, a true game with him in 2026. You know, we didn't play preseason, but just what he's come back from, coming out of offseason, man, into training camp, he's just, you feel a different player. There's more of a, man, this is my team, this is my show. I'm going to deliver on my end, and there's a more, you can tell that he takes that stuff personal. Like, I'm going to show you that I'm a physical back too. I'm not just all these other things. And so, which I never doubted, by the way, right? but it was good to see. He's in great shape. He really is, man. He's in phenomenal shape, and that's a credit to him. And those guys did some good things up front. I mean, what's crazy is, I don't know, what was it, 165 we rushed for? And I don't know how many of those he had, you know, well over 100, close to that, 156. Man, I can tell you right now, without watching the tape, there's four runs of this close from going another 40 on each one of them. I mean, we are so close. So we get that stuff cleaned up, and we're going to be that much better. He is.
1: Got one injury, Mahogany. What do you know? He did not come back. What can you tell us?
0: Well, we don't entirely know right now. We'll see. I mean, I don't. I'm not as concerned right now. It doesn't mean that he'll be ready for next week, anything like that, but I think we'll know a lot more tomorrow.
1: Right. Short week. Go back at him. Congrats on the win. 1-0. That's how you start things off, right?
0: That's how you start it off. Now you clean it up in a short week, and you go on to the next one, but we'll take the W.
1: Right. That's Coach Dan Campbell with us. We'll send it back to you guys in the studio.
2: 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All you can do is win the games in front of you, and the Detroit Lions found a way to do that today. 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
3: 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We have the resources and staff to get you the justice you deserve. 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
7: There's the snap. Shuck back. Blitz comes. Shuck hit. Shuck going down again. Ball came out. Down at the bottom of the pile. Let's see who's got it. Lions say they do, and they do. Knocked out of there by Roger McCreary and recovered by Detroit.
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9: 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His absence was felt significantly a year ago, and his presence is welcome every bit as much this year. Derek Barnes today, 6 total tackles, 3 solo. A sack, a tackle for loss. 2 passes defensed, a quarterback hit, an interception, and a partridge in a pear tree. Man, is it great to have Derek Barnes back in the saddle. He is standing by in the victorious Lions locker room with Brad Galley.
10: 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I can hear how loud this locker room was, the celebration. In the NFL, you get a win, you come away 1-0. That's how you want to start a season. There were ups and downs to this game. How do you put into words what just happened on that field?
11: Man, I think about the camp that we just had. You know, like, a lot of people are not built the way we are. A lot of people don't do what we do. A lot of people don't practice what we do. You know, obviously, sometimes back in your head, you're like, man, this camp is rough. Like, your body hurt. I mean, when you go out week one like that and be able to finish a game, then you start to realize what all that work was. Words can express how proud I am of this team for finishing, for coming out battling no matter what to the end, overtime, no matter what it is. It's hard to get a win in this league. When you do, you have to appreciate it. Obviously, correct the small things, but also appreciate it. So.
10: Yeah, you're sugarcoating a little bit here because you had a performance of a lifetime. We talked in training camp about, man, you love people talking about that Tampa Bay game, but you wanted to put something else out there, something 100%. For people to remember. I think that was a game that people remember for a while.
11: 100%. If I could guess, probably one of my best NFL games. Obviously, a lot to clean up. Missed a tackle that I should never miss. Did a bunch of stuff I should have corrected, but no, I can correct those. My biggest thing was when mistakes happen, do it at 110 miles per hour. Do it fast. Go out and play out, and then forget about it. Back in my early career, I had a thing where I messed up because I'm super hard on myself. Do some mess up, and I used to get in my head, and I told myself that's not gonna happen. So something bad happened, make up for it. But you know, I can't give all myself the credit. Just the preparation that the coaches did, the players around me, my teammates, and most important, the Lord. You know, it was one of those things where, you know, I prayed to the Lord and I put my trust in Him, and that's what you get out of this. So no doubt.
10: No matter what you were going to do in Honolulu blue and silver today, you were plastered everywhere across every NFL social media site, website, TV show. The Spider-Man of it. With your child, take us through that and how much fun that was.
11: So, my wife has a best friend who just

0: don't know how to, because our valet thing's a little different. She's like, no, just do it. And I was like, all right. So every day this week. So what are you going to do this on game day, Trey? My wife talked to my son. And he was like, me and daddy going to wear Spidey. Me and daddy going to wear Spidey. And I'm like, so now I had to do it. And it was the best thing ever, man. He's, you know, and it just goes to show you, like, we're more than just football, man. I'm a father. I love my son. Love putting a smile on my family face. And the fact that, you know, I told myself, I'm going to come in dressed like that. I better do something on the football field. So thank God I did. But no, it was just a great moment. I'm glad I got to share it with him. So.
1: You did it, Derek Barnes. 1-0 for this team. I know a short week in preparation for Buffalo. Thanks for taking the time, and nice job out there.
0: Yes, sir. I appreciate it. Thank you for your time.
1: Yeah, for sure. All right, we'll send it back to you guys in the studio.
0: Derek.
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12: Leans in. There's the snap. Shuck looks. Shuck pumps. Now he throws. End zone, and it is
13: okay. Incomplete.
12: Yes. Ball game over. Detroit Lions win. Saints went for the victory. Lions come up with a play at the end when they absolutely had to have it. 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
13: That's the end of the ball game.
12: 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The Lions had the coverage. 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
15: 31-30, Lions over the New Orleans Saints to move to 1-0 on the year. Wasn't easy, but they got the job done. 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

0: 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Games in progress right now. It's the Raiders all over Miami, 17-6 at the break. Malik Willis, new Dolphins quarterback, not bad. 9-for-13, no turnovers. But Kirk Cousins, discovering the fountain of youth, 14-for-17, two touchdowns, no picks, QB rating of 129.4. How about last year's top five pick, Ashton Jeanty out of Boise State, already with 63 total combined yards at the half. It's the Packers over the Vikings, 12-3. Minnesota actually favored in this game, surprisingly. Kyler Murray, a concussion in the first quarter. Carson Wentz in for Kyler Murray. And, boy, the offensive struggles continuing for Minnesota. Washington just scored, but the Eagles lead this one 14-9 in the second quarter, pending an extra point. Rough start for Jaden Daniels in his return, 6-for-16 for 43. Meanwhile, Jalen Hurts, two touchdown passes, no picks, 125 rating, 6-for-11 right now through the air. Say it ain't so. How about the Cardinals, the lowly Cardinals? You know why they say that's why they play the games? This is why they play the games. Weren't supposed to be competitive in this one, or any other contest for that matter. They lead this one 13-7 over the Chargers. Brissett, Jacoby Brissett, 16-for-21 for $165, no touchdowns and no interceptions. As for our game, Lions over the Saints, 31-30. Move to 1-0 on the season. We now send it back up to the booth to Dan Miller with What's on Tap.
1: 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All right, Lions get a victory, man. It was everything they had. They got some things to work on and a quick turnaround to get ready for the Buffalo Bills. This one came down to one play in overtime, but the Saints went for a two-point conversion in the win. Lions were able to force an incomplete pass. Rock Ya-Sin guarding Bryce Lance in the back corner of the end zone, getting it done, and the Lions escape with a victory. So, a couple things. Christian Mahogany went out early with a knee injury. That obviously does not bode well for the Lions' offensive line. And then just working on that defense, man. You got Josh Allen up next, and the Saints did a number on you, in particular in the second half of this game. They ended up in this game with 469 total net yards. You're going to have to be better than that going to Buffalo coming up on Thursday night. But you know what? You win it, you go back and you work, and you get better. The Lions took care of the first half of that equation. They won the game. Now you head back to Allen Park and try to improve upon things going forward. Lions get the win. Again, the final, 31-30 over the Saints. That'll do it from here. I want to thank our network producer, Jenny Hoinotsky, our statistician, Mike Bratter, spotter, Joe Abramson, studio host, Mark Ryan, engineer, Ian DeZuri, our associate producer, Tom Milliken, executive producer, Tim Jetsky. He is our executive producer, just to make that clear. So, that will do it from Ford Field, week one, one down, 31-30. Lions get the victory. Talk to you Thursday night from Buffalo.
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1: 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There's the snap. Goff back off, looking Goff, throwing left side. Up end zone, caught, touchdown, Detroit Lions.
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0: Sig Rock the Bear is your home for Detroit Lions football. And huddle up with John Jansen. 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